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1: Yes, the location.
2: 10-4, 2618 North 70th Avenue. Would be about 3 blocks south of Thomas and just east of 71st Avenue.
3: Excuse me, assist with their check welfare, 6308 West Campbell.
2: Ten four.

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2: 431 George.
1: 431 George, you're back up Charlie 4, 1700 hours.
2: 432 George, follow.
1: Copy. So there's a supervisor monitor that 901
3: George, have a system monitor.
1: Copy that.
4: 83 Timeless Thomas. BFRA Silver Jeep Cherokee and a teal Ford Explorer. 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
5: East Lane Road, 2000 North. Coming from the Stinson residence. Back entry exit zone and front door at 1703 Unit 4.
0: Hey, Luke, Luke, Luke, hey, it's a 14,000.
4: Hey, at 11 India, I copy 14 Palm at 4840 North 83rd Avenue. It's for six or more transients in the back of the property near the dumpster smoking 237 Davis. If you have an ATA on file and signs are posted, it is 1704.
6: Or a DUI.
7: Any for Bottomaster County? 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
3: 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I'm not too far.
7: 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Thank you.
8: 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Sent you the 900 Henry at 30th Avenue in Glendale, just north. Unknown standing in the street, white female, elder, 5'2", slim build, unknown clothing, tan skin, no weapons, at 1704.
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11: And phase one. Pretty agitated. And I want to get both two so I can get our unit.
4: Thanks, Mark. Another unit top, 801 Henry, 51, 50 for Saturday on baseline, northeast corner.
6: Big 19 India, can I get a notary at 800, please?
4: I need another unit for 801 Henry at the northeast corner at 51st Avenue and baseline.
6: 803 Edward, you can put us on it.
4: 803 Edward, copy, thank you.
1: 750 West Thunderbird Road.
6: Charlie, I'll take that.
1: Copy. Liberty Charlie, it's 61. It's a Compton White 2009 Honda Civic versus Silver Toyota Tacoma occurred at I-17 T-Vern intersection. No injuries. Both drivers pulled over to 20. Contact is Andrew.
12: I'm Michael. Marcus, he's black male, no further description. He's been camping out and going inside the house. They do have motion sensors. They haven't gone off yet. If they do, complain once in Fort Tom and Cyrus Prosecution. Peter wants 20 miles. Contact 1708, unit to follow.
13: Culinary, I'm close for. I haven't even made contact with him. I'm watching him from across the street. I'm at the Circle K, still talking to the RP. He's just over there, and the Circle K is scary, so he's wanting to fight everybody.
4: Thank you. Two-three, Courtney.
12: Two-four, thank you.
4: Ten-four.

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1: 1 I'm done with that call, I'll be 17 and I'm Lima Vito.
0: Ten four.
2: Hey, that's 3 Edward. Is it going to be the object that's across the circle scan the east side by the flip side?
3: I've learned them. Just stand by for 1 second. I'm re-verifying if they're still waiting to talk to you soon. I just want to trespass. According to security, he has not been trespassed in this location yet.

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3: 42 Frank DeMar.
2: 10 4.
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3: X-ray 422 Charlie from a long ways and a backup from Charlie 717 12
0: hours. 7020.
4: 10-4, is there a supervisor and a monitor?
1: 72 Frank.
4: 10-4.
3: 21 Charlie, here's go for.
4: 10-6. 721 in the upper info.
3: Go ahead.
4: 732 Ocean will be 17 for your phlebotomy.
3: Copy, thank you.
4: You're welcome.
5: I ain't doing it, yeah.
6: 921 Ocean.
5: Yeah, 921 Ocean, can you send it at 961, we're 23.
3: 23.
7: So. Copy. Smell something. Renee, this is for contact at 1713.
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1: 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You have a man subject cursing at a worker. Strict black male in his 30s, shirtless, wearing a vest and pants. At
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8: Can you put us out on 585 11th Avenue in Asher? 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
1: Copy. 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
9: For it's going to be tweet. 1750 North, North Valley Parkway, Building 6 at the San Otero Apartments, Unit 1022. Due to car in the parking lot, the neighbor from Unit 2022 was driving a 2007 Olds and hit their black Durango, didn't give them the insurance. Said he would later, but he was acting 390 and slurring his words. He's a white male, 45 years old, and blonde. And Valvano wants to contact 1715.
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1: Yeah,
6: and a 961 at 43rd Avenue in Roosevelt, 830 TV.
10: Yeah.
9: 623 Nora.
6: You got 2961 Henry's at 19th Avenue with Dunlap. Can you send one to me and then stack the other to me as well?
9: I have 1412 and 1825 West Topeka Drive.
5: There's an accident here that's 834 feet, but it's not on the site. 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
1: 10-4. Information units in the area of 32nd Street in Lincoln. It's a 510 broadcast, gray Mazda, Charlie X-Ray 5 SUV, Arizona, Paul William Adam 601, has been tailing complainant and other vehicles, driving aggressive, last seen southbound on 32nd Street. 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
2: 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Call David. Not left westbound towards the freeway, contact Greg at 1718 and reference the other 961 Henry. It's involving a Honda HR-V. When you get there, you can just verify if it's the same thing. That one's for a missed for contact.
0: Copy. You don't have to stress it too much, just stack it to me. If I show up and it's related, I'll handle it on the dispo side.
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4: Hello,
5: Lieutenant. Turn my audible. 10-4, it's going to be 2202 West Lone Cactus Drive at the RDH Electric in Suite 6. Coming from the Zone 4 front office motion, there was two activations. 1719 units to follow.
1: 212
4: front.
1: Alone. 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Contact call at 1719. Is there a backup to follow?
4: 7-3-1-10-4.
2: Just from a phase 2. Is there a unit to follow?
6: I'm sorry, I might have misunderstood you. Did you say, was it in the 514B, or were you asking if it's taken care of already?
4: Yeah, I was asking if you needed me to go to the call if it was taken care of.
6: Sorry, I misunderstood. No, it's still on the stack.
4: Okay, copy. You can send it to me then.
6: I will. Let me put this on call out first.
2: Take care of it, so they won't be out there till 22:30 hours.
4: Okay.
1: Okay, school central lead, 20 hours.
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7: Thank you, Frank, as well. 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
2: Yeah.
0: P24 Frank, 47 secure.
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11: Charlie 7, Rosa 239, I guess we're back to the Adam deck. Just let him know that I caught the traffic and we're with the call on Adam 7.
12: 10-4. And this other call at the same complex. So once we're done here, we'll head over to that other call. Keep a phone there. 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
11: Temper, I'll leave you on the laundry call now, and you'll head over for that call.
6: And you can follow the check welfare 1401 North South 13th Avenue 514B. 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
4: Four fourteen Ocean for the 236 Mary.
6: Copy, it's at 1734 West Minton Street, 7200 South. 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Skin shirt. Muscle shirt, unknown bottoms, no weapons, has brought hose at the house on illegal auction and is being verbal after complainant asked for money. Making threats to light the house on fire and is in front of the property on the other side of the street. Victoria for contact at 1725.
11: Okay.
4: No issue, we'll take the 611.
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0: Six for two, Tom, for the 418.
2: Copy. 602 Tom, it's going to be a 418 at 12,427 25th Avenue. From Finnis trying to pick up daughter, has order of protection to serve as well, waiting across the street in a white truck. Contact Becky at 1726. Is there units following?
4: 625, and you will disregard our call on attach.
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4: I was told by the city that he owns part of the alley, one specific 14 Tom. 718 contact 1727 units full.
0: And we're holding 6 T3s over limit.
4: Units full is 14 Tom, 1825 West, to be good, right?
5: Frank, can we get fire or 20, please? The subject from moving 961 is doing from a stand. You like to be checked up by fire?
4: Yeah, it's a rocket map, yeah. And 223, Frank, if you want to stand by for that backup, I'll try again.
6: Alright, 625, Frank, it's going to be code 4. Can you be hit?
4: Yep, thanks.

0: Hi, Ellen. I need a copy of your message. Sent you the stolen license plate at 711 West Grand Avenue. Last night at this point, the dealer plate fell off of the vehicle, or possibly 47 license plate. Lincoln, David Lincoln, Robert 24, Mohammed for telephone contact at 1729.
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Ocean, 6:47 at 6145 North 35th Avenue at Walmart. Tight male, black baseball cap, tan, long sleeve shirt, black jeans, kept scoping out cars and looking into vehicles. I checked the door handles, last seen him in front of the grocery side on the northeast side of the parking lot, no muffins.

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1: Jennifer.
2: Had tires in a gray 2016 Honda Accord, westbound Wayne's. Contact is Adam.
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8: I'm 961 at 16th Street in Highland. Complainant is in the dark gray Toyota Camry versus a dark gray Dodge SUV. They're in the northbound lane just south of Highland, and the for contact is 17-33.
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5: 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I still am looking for a unit for 3337 West of Windsor, 825 in.
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7: Yes, ma'am, you were right. 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
2: Medium, red shirt, black pants, big sandals, throwing weapons, possible on 237 David. Came into the business looking for eye exam. Comp called subject's aunt and said she has a warrant. Subject is in the system as so on. Contact is Lily. Is there a unit to follow?
5: 23 door.
2: Copy.
7: Go ahead.
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8: 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It's going to be a 6% because they're broadcast. A gray Honda CRV swerving, almost causing an accident, last thing pulling into the Walmart. 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
3: Tom 523, I have one.
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5: 602, Tom, date of birth
2: date. Number.
0: Across the street.
2: 27-25, Lower Gaffa. Okay. Total 1625, did you have traffic on Adam 7?

0: I got your name, you too. Will you get a notary for 800?
1: I go through Charlie. Rescue 22 is going to transport our driver precautionary to Banner.
2: Hey, 82 Frank, copy. 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
1: Six twenty three Nora. Ma'am, I'll take your 962.
5: Of course, it's going to be a 962 at 19th Avenue in Cactus, just south in the southbound lane of Blackview Trophy versus Lou Hyundai Sedan. Somebody hit their head, fire with 17. Contact at 1740. 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
2: 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It's going to be a blue Ford F-150. 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
7: 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Yeah, can you put us out prior on the 962 on 95 of Cactus and stack up 418 of us, please?
2: Go for you. Copy. Okay, thanks, Tom.
5: That unit, anybody else? Over on Charlie 7, 1742, traffic clear. Can I get a backup for 7? 10-4, is there a supervisor to monitor?
2: 7-3, 4.
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0: 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We're close for right now. Can we just get another unit, though, since we're out of 6 feet?
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5: 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We have a 91 Henry blocking the door. 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
2: 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It's going to be a 900 at 10,948 West Taft. Checking on a patient, Alexis Maldonado, born in 2000. White Hispanic male, 5'9", 120 pounds, just 2 months. Was expressing 901X radiations. 21-7 North Hall, 814 Henry attached at 1746. Hey, if you're calling via copy, hold on. Tom 523, go ahead.
3: 59-5 Campbell, Henry, Tom, Adam, 5, Paul, 5, Bluff, Mustang. Push it as a ticket.
2: Can you tell him that plate real quick?
3: Henry, Tom, Adam, 5, Paul, 5.
2: 10-4.
4: That's what we need. Can you just send me that X?
5: It was a supervisor in the hot traffic.
4: No, did you drink?
5: Well, thank you. And then 1250 at 961 43 in Buffy on the southeast corner parking lot, currently cross street, currently intersection, green Jeep Wrangler versus red Dodge Ram, plate number of Zebra Charles Adam, 1 George 7, no interest contact, just he's involved in the C47.
6: Why did you come on your cell?

0: Answer to Henry, Coach Ford. Hey. Answer to Henry, Coach Ford.
1: No, it's not Henry. I'm not seeing any hits on my computer. Did you get something?
2: Here's a minute.
0: Yeah, Kingsler came with a hit.
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2: W647 at 1625 East Camelback, but at a target. There's a white male, late 30 to 40, 5'8", heavy built, red Hawaiian shirt, khaki pants, and thin curly hair with a black satchel bag, none of weapons, concealing items inside the store. Contact Ramiro at 1749, is there a unit to follow?
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1: Is diagnosed with ADHD as Tourette's. We have Brandy for contact, 1749.
2: Information for units in the area of a 510 broadcast on Scottsdale and Bellwood from westbound with a male in a dark gray Honda CRV almost hit complainant tail grading in switching lanes going westbound. Confirmation only at 1749.
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0: Henry. 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
0: Plane's going to be Henry, Young, Adam, 9-2-10.
3: 15th Avenue, Harrison, 1750. Okay, there's a 415 William on the suspect.
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5: 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Bravo Tom Tom 7292. Appear to be 390, may be heading westbound, information 7251.
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7: 815 into you, trying to clear.
8: Hey, reference my call. Can we get a fire started out here? One of the subjects is complaining of, like, fleeing at first hand.
7: Copy, I'll get started.

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1: 24/7.
0: Yes, ma'am. Do you think you can get fire to my location? A female that is out here is complaining of leg pain.
1: Then I'll get them.
2: Trespasser before 12 feet.
3: And Grandwood City Fire responded for a male who was 901 Ocean, but they refused fire's assistance. The employees are requesting them to be trespassed. There's supposed to be a group of 10 males and 101s out front of the store as well that they would like to leave. There's no specific description. It's 1553. Fair unit to follow for that one.
4: Humane Society got a report from an online forum that said that there was a pit bull who was no water and feces all over. Humane Society said that they don't have anyone available to go today. The original reporter is Hector. 21, contact non-Humane Society is 1753. Is there a backup?

0: Units at Augusta, where is about 30 seconds out.
1: 34 George, even 22,000 unit, she left.
2: Okay. 602 Henry, copy.
3: 602 Henry, copy. Thank you.
2: Is there a backup for the injured animals in 1950 West Astor Drive?
3: 2x3.
2: Confirm.
4: Can you send me the 647 and the 726 feed, please?
2: Okay.
5: This is 637 at 808 North 38th Street, just north of the underpass. Transient white female, late 20s to 30s, skinny, short hair, unknown clothes, sleeveless shirt, blue capris, no known weapons, has a stick in her hand on 237 David. 101 set of camp at the underpass, has a Metro shopping cart. Caller wants her removed. No one for contact at 1755.
2: Disturbing I-54-73, that's like Canyon Access. Approximately 6 juveniles around 15 years old were in the pool area and then left and tried to jump into the patio of an abandoned unit at 54-61. Juveniles did not enter the patio. They are now just roaming the complex. Christy for contact the front office at 1755. Is there a backup?
3: 10-4.
2: Emergency traffic at the 502 at 5717 North 31st Drive, 915 Beat.
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0: Phlebotomist able to meet night?
1: 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He's got a bicycle too. 1757 units, follow.
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0: 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Is there a backup?
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1: Thanks, boss. Adam versus a pedestrian. Vehicle left northbound on 16th Street and the fire was 17 for the ped with tailbone injuries. They were out of the road sitting at the bus stop at 1800.
7: Under the Bravo at 4146 West Burrell Avenue, 925 Beat, 256 Edward at 10046 North Metro Parkway, 924 Beat, 418 Adam at 6342 West Hackamore, 934 Beat, 961 at 43rd Avenue North and 921 Beat, 900 at 13413 North 35th Avenue, 931 Beat. Step 4.
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0: 624 Tom for the 418 Tom.
1: 624 Tom, I copy. It's going to be a trespassing out 11,411 North Black Canyon, Unit 327. A white male, 45'10", all black clothing, none of weapons, sitting in the parking lot in a black Mercedes convertible, damaged to the wall to the hotel room earlier today. Once removed from the property, contact Spani, the manager, at 18-03. Is there a unit to follow?
2: Vehicle 510 through neighborhood. Stand by for the address.
3: Copy.
1: At 11,411 North Black Canyon. Okay, copy. Report traffic, please.
4: Fort Henry, you're back on Adam 4. Is there a unit involved with Fort Henry?
5: 14, where's you going, front?
4: Thank you, around Charlie 4.
2: 41 doors monitor.
4: Copy that.
3: So far.
4: Copy that.
6: For 21-23, Larkspur Drive in the alley, transient black male, 35 to 40s, average build, white shirt, black pants, and a weapons on a bike. 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
7: I'm sorry, can you come in the plate?
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7: Copy.
9: House. Comp has been having issues with tenants. They have been denying comp access to the house. They have also been trying to file fraudulent claims with city. And comp's insurance, comp thinks they are trying to get out of paying rent. When the city responded earlier, comp had to be 23 and found there are several things damaged at comp's house and damaged just to be intentional. Contact is Gustavo. Is there anything to follow?
5: Can you read my numbers for me?
1: Of course, your numbers are going to be 1269-776.
5: 15. Client was on the 20-off complaint co-worker making vacant on extra statements. Client's Joseph Pacheco and a 62. Hospital struggles with 390, and is at his daughter's house. She's trying to get him to leave. It is 18-06 hours.
9: And 15-foot Patriot, this is daughter's 20, where he is babysitting. Contact is Harry. Is there a unit to follow?
10: 931 Henry, 931 Ocean can follow me. We can take that call. It's on our beat.
9: Copy.
5: Hey, 15, yeah, copy. You're wanting in custody 6231 West McDowell Road, 1807.
1: Emergency traffic, an alarm, 2835 to 16th Street, 735 B.
5: No, Tom.
1: 735 Tom. Anybody else over on Charlie Dick 7? It's 1807 traffic clear.
7: To follow for the alarm at 2835 North 16th Street, 735 B.
5: All right.
11: This is yours, man.
7: Perfect. Seven 35 George, are you code 4?
10: 35 Ocean. We're out with them right now. We're code 4.
7: 10-4.
9: 585 at 35th Avenue, Gilby, east side. Water spilling into the street. Water is advised.
7: Copy. It's at 1628 North 44th Street at Del Taco. Complainant in a verbal with employee over her refusing to give complainant a refund. Alexis for contact at 1808 and 722 Tom is with you.
9: And 32 Frank. Go ahead. We have a check welfare at 13413 North 35th Avenue, Unit 2054. Cops niece, Jaslyn, kind of female, 29 years old. History of 415 Frank with ex-boyfriend Lord, Hispanic male, 20s. Second info, subject at Ace's apartment, comments is worried for safety. Contact via telephone is Mira.
6: No, for contact, this is Super 9. Peaceful.
11: 223 Frank. Check with 22 Frank. There's no contact, and this not called in by the business, just a passerby. See if we can broadcast this one.
6: Frank, you copy that traffic?
5: Can you 12 India, copy next, and 81 is going to be a 961 over at 7424 West McDowell. Turn on the street, the full number of the Circle K, black Ford F-150 and a white Dodge Durango. So our contact is 10.
7: Tom, status check.
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0: I'm going to see if they found anybody.
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0: 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I'll give them a 21.
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2: dramatic. Was that 9:30 drove by the 35th Ave and Gelding Drive and saw no water spilling into the street?
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5: Charlie 8,
6: again, Charlie 8, 812. 732,
1: Charlie 8.
6: I'm
1: Smith, George, Munger,
6: Charlie
1: 8. 10-4. 76M. Put me at 100 West. Washington, please.
4: 10-4.
1: Show there for contact, 18-12. Copy that, thank you.
4: 10-4. Frank, it's going to be a 647 on 12th Street in Butler, the northwest corner. I'm male, 3510, 160 pounds, unknown clothing, was living out of a green Kia SUV, but now has a tent set up nearby. Claire has called him previously. They believe a neighbor in the area has an order of protection against him. Would like him to move along. There's somebody for contact, 1813.
1: We have Esperanza for contact at 1813.
7: Routine with 24th place in the alley. 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Claimant says items from the property have been missing. Things possibly the subject's ticket. Martha for contact at 1813. Do we have units to follow?
4: Baggy Harris in an 89. 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Contact Jessica at 1814. 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

0: 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No return call, 1825 West Topeka, 901 at 20,660 North 4th Street.
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0: 10-4 will be 20,660 North 4th Street, Building 6, Unit 2036. Fire is 23 for possible 901 Henry, 89 years old. The woman and daughter found the patient on the floor, she had fallen, unknown what happened. Patient's blue and cold. No CPR started, it's 1816. It is fall.
1: 2-4-5.

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2: 81 for camera activation, please.
1: Park. Cut 5, residence of white female with black shirt, short black hair, unknown hat. First subject of white male, 6 foot tattoos, basketball shorts, ankle monitor on a bike, second dress is a 101 with a black shirt, black pants, gun and weapons. Adrian, the complex supervisor of Lake Contract, unit 169, 1817.
3: Twenty-two, Tom,
4: go ahead.
3: Can we get the petition sent to our email, reference this 918 Henry, please?
4: I did forward to the supervisor, but I'll ask him again.
5: 414, I should copy the trust left by 2709 West Bend Drive, 1817.
6: Bravo Holding at 4146 West Barrow Avenue.
5: On the car seat. It was in the front seat with passengers last seen going westbound. This is information at 1818.
6: Four.
0: Copy.
7: Bravo Charlie.
5: Hi.
8: Can you clear for 43 George's approval for 3511 tow? Never had an issue with this state or another.
4: Alright, Charles.
7: Send there for Tonka before he's in custody.
5: Alright. Number 4, he's just looking for your approval for a 3511. Great shoot, number 7.
6: What was the reason for 3511?
5: Never issued, never had.
9: Or then we should send us a 415 Bravo, please.
5: Copy that.
6: Thank you, Charlie. 50% Avenue, Thunderbird, just north. Comp in a black 2024 Toyota Grand Highlander versus a black Nissan van, still in the intersection, claim medical. Contact is Steve.
9: On call, portable 12018.
7: What's up, Tony?
9: 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Can you 1050 back over to the info channel, Charlie 16?

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3: No answer on fallback. 1821, any unit to follow?
4: 83 Georgian.
3: Copy.
2: Yeah, 900 Bravo at 4146 Bushville Avenue. Garage door was left open at this time. It has been open all day. Come tried knocking on door and got no answer. Hey, the unit to follow.
3: Lincoln Tom Sam, 86. Vehicles last seen eastbound, swerving all over the roadway. This is information only. It is 1821.

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1: Can you send me that 487 Victor?
0: 10-4, it's going to be a 47, correction, a 47 Victor. 304 North 19th Avenue, vehicle last seen a week ago at above 20, silver 2011 Chevy Cruze, Arizona 460, Queen Eleanor, an Oregon plate. The shop said it was okay to park it there. There's no impounds. Contact Josh in a white Tesla at 1823.
2: Call for. 10-4. 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Teresa wants contact. 1823.
1: 6-1 Tom, one in custody.
0: Copy, one in custody at 1625 East Kilback Road at 1823.
3: 22, via code form. Copy.
4: For Hispanic male, about 40 to 50 years old, thin build, shirtless with army green pants, a shape that possibly has some 237 dated items on him. He does have back scattered around everywhere. And we have nobody for contact. It's 1824.
0: Cover.
3: Are you code 4?
1: It's not code 4. That was one. Female, all black, clothing.
3: Copy. How is one female, all black clothing?

0: 735 George. Status check. Number.
1: 418 Tom over at 2930 North 67th Avenue. So Walgreens. 348 Black male in his 20s, tall, thin build, wearing a white t-shirt and dark shorts with a face mask and the store reason to leave. Has been previously 418 Tom. We have Shanice for contact and 815 Henry attached. It is 1825.
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1: Denver.
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4: Just south. 5 Nora Adam, 6 William 6.
1: 1410, it's going to be a tuck wall for at 6131 North 16th Street, building he is in Edward. There is a male inside the unit yelling out his door for somebody to call 911 because he is in death threats online, not saying anything else. We had a call from a neighbor. We had a description of the male. His name is Beck, white male, 270 pounds, 5'8", none of weapons, has been screaming for the last 15 minutes because he's paranoid that somebody's coming to 451 him. Like, the mom asked to call PD for help. I was going to be a Gail White, white female, 120 pounds, none of weapons, at 1828.
5: 33 Ocean, the next is a theft, 309 East Osborne at the Circle K. Known subject is Bella, born in 91, Indian, female, black shirt, blue pants, no weapon. Took monsters. 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Complainant wants to prosecute. Jocelyn, the employee, for contact, 1829.
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6: 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Rose Go 4, one attained at 13413 North 35th Avenue.
5: 20 Henry, copy your message. Sent you the 585 at Air Lane and 24th Street. 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No issue, just working trains in the yard. It'll be a bit before they can move the train. The complainant said there are like 25 cars backed up. Nobody moved at 1830.

0: We're still holding at 12 Fair 490 Richard Spoleta, 14 Ocean at 622 North 30th Place, and 14 Ocean at 2607 North 21st Street.
1: Four two four. Do you know that two minutes here?
0: Degrees over that.
2: 47 holding at 834 West Bell Road.
3: And you guessing?
1: Just need somebody to drive a vehicle to the hospital. Because I got an OIT, fellow OIT that's going to have rights.
3: Copy, is there anything I need to tell about with that? 75 name, Gibson?
1: 414 Ocean.
3: Copy, thank you.
2: Tom, one in custody at 35th Avenue and Butler at 1831.

0: existing fridge. I'll take the next.
1: Hey, 15 Frank, copy for the next. Philly 601 John, at 47008, or 86 Drive. Grandson walked out of the house. Black male, Les Hawkins, born in 2014. Her complaint was upset with questions and left. Give her a lady call down the street from the son. He's saying that he got in trouble at school, and that his dad, Johnny Hawkins, was 236ing to 450 on him. Currently at his friend's house down the street, 8749 West Meadowbrook. I'm just getting all those calls related, but 815 Paul Tash is 1833.
2: I can be worked on Charlie Lynn, 1833. 6, you're clear.
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2: Tower. For units in the area of 487 Broadcast at 4502 North 19th Avenue at the Circle K, 613 feet, occurred at 1735 hours. Two subjects, a tall Hispanic male with mask on his face, a white baseball cap and a t-shirt, black jeans, and no weapons, and a Hispanic male in a white tank top, blue jeans, bald head, no weapons. 18-pack Modelo and 2 cases of sodas, totaling approximately $50,000, left on foot, unknown direction of travel, information only at 18347, you're heard.
1: Hey, 34 India, copy message for the 487-51 Sunrise baseline. That's for a native male around 6'2", thin build, black cut-off shirt, but blue shorts. He was concealing products in his waistband. Daniels for contact, 1834.
6: You're one, Henry. 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
1: 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Hey, the one, Henry, copy. Hey, 34, India. Do you want the 482 sign or the 961?
7: Give us a separate body camera activation and we'll take the 418 time.
1: Sound good, let me know when you're ready. I'm at 7038 West Illini. This is the complainant's son, a Sean Nimer, born in 2004, black male, 5'9", with dreads. Black pants, unknown colored shirt, was outside of the home, and advised that he was 14 times on Tuesday. It is 1835.
2: A1 Adams, 502 East Alta Vista Road, 424B. Henry in a backup over on Charlie Deck Forest, 1836.
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1: Hey, 31 Henry, copy. 961 43rd Avenue on Roosevelt. Original call says for black SUV and a white truck.
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1: Hey, 24 Frank, copy, 236, up into Mundrick North, 41st Avenue. For more than 100 hours, a student, Emilio Ramirez, wrote a note called a coffin death note. Names two students and a teacher. Client called Christ for him. He was also having an Idolax Ray Fox. The guardian and his grandmother was refusing Christ's services, and she doesn't come up from the school. Client was also requesting a 900 for him at the nearby Home 20 or 1401 or 43rd Avenue, apartment 1050. It takes 39. Do I have units to follow?
5: 820 normal.

0: Hey, Team Frank, hey, 15 Paul Grandpa.
1: What?
0: Yeah, reference your call. It looks like everybody referenced that call is going to be currently up in Meadowbrook 20, so 8749 West Meadowbrook.
1: Black tee, blue shirts, shorts, walked into employee space, took two cartons of cigarettes in the back black bag, and was last seen walking eastbound on foot. No weapons, we'll prosecute, and okay to contact manager Cole. Follow.
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4: 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Tom?
5: Can you send me that 647 picture by me, please?
1: Carl Jr., 2GO Comp, got a ping at his 20 for a building. 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

0: work with that address and unit number 2 of the most recent transfer to fire. July 18th, complaint is with 101 whose leg is green and had treatment on it. That was called in by a male at the time.
1: Okay, copy that. Be back on C-Deck for the Aqua.
0: Copy.
2: Is there a backup to follow? Emergency traffic is going to be a domestic 4040 South 44th Way, 431 D. So I have units start up on the domestic 430C George and back up over on Charlie Deck 4. It's 1842. Traffic clear.
3: There we go.
0: Domestic 44th Way, 431B. 31 George Deck.
4: Come on, East.
1: 43 George Deck.
0: Copy that.
4: Holding at 39th Avenue and West Goldman.
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4: Copy.
6: Text where it's going to be the 418 Bravo at 4700 North 16th Street, a permit 137. Nearby neighbor was walking by and threw a beer can onto Kathleen's patio, hitting her window. It was a white female, 20s, gray shirt, gray shorts, none of weapons. Kimberly for contact at 1843.
2: Traffic's going to be a residential, 1101 South 5th Avenue, 515 feet.
3: 515 Henry.
2: Anybody else over on Lily Deck 5, 1844?
0: Copy.
1: Fifth, approach monitoring.
0: Copy.

0: I'm not sure. We'll take that last call number, please.
1: Which call you want?
0: Did I call on repeat?
1: Copy that. Right. 10-4. Well, I'm selling water out of a blue cooler. Called them by a passerby and just said that there was no adults with them. The complainant said they were going to stay in the area to keep an eye on him. It's 18:45. Is there a unit's fault?
0: 429.
1: Okay, thank you.
2: Emergency traffic is a 417 at 2621 West Vist Avenue, 7500 North 921 Beat. Emergency traffic is a 417 at 2621. And anyone else going to be worked on Charlie 9, 1845, 6 are clear.
1: 647 Victor Baseline, 21st Way.
3: And 2691 West Vista?
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0: There's noise around the door. We're about to enter the property.
1: Copy, just put you on the door and enter.
2: Henry for traffic.
3: Stand it.
2: Thanks. Food mistake, 70,400 January 22nd Street. Hi, it's Anthony saying 101 half is trying to get in. She was at listed 20.
4: 101
2: Silver, I live in 1993, white female, 5'5", 100 pounds, black shirt. Gun weapons, Glenn says DD was just out, trying to serve complainant. He wants to wait to let her in until PD's 23. He wants contact 1847 and 3200 to go with you.
1: 3240, can you put me on that as well, please?
2: Yeah, Pepper.
3: Okay. You should be doing follow up at 18225 North 21st Street.
2: Yes, over.
0: 3031 North 77 North Avenue, 14B.
4: I'm sorry, can you send that to 20?
5: 2196 East Camelback Road.
4: Copy.
3: 321 in it.
2: Thank you. It's 647, 1825 West Petit. Out. Take a drive in the alley behind. It's a return call for two subjects. And the dog still in the alleyway. No known weapons. Alexa wants contact at this time. It's 1848.
3: Avenue Angle.
1: Go ahead.
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0: 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They're in the front yard. No further description. We have permits for contact. 813 Henry attached to 1849.
2: George, status check. Status check? Copy, thank you.
7: 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Can you 21 her and ask her to come outside? Except for her.

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0: 6:15, India. Completely is heading out high. She says it's a couple minute walk.
1: 6:15, India. Thank you. 602 Henry. Yeah, it's 614 Tom.

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0: It's Chuck Wolfer at 321 West Indian School with a QT. 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Possible CIT. 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
4: 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Adam 018538.
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2: Turn 33 for me, gets going to be 651 Adam, 2792 is Yorkshire, budget suite. Brothers, friendly pit bull left on the property. He is injured and tomorrow complaint says she called Humane Society and they are closed. Complaint has him at the office. Contact Ramona at the front office, 1856, unit to follow.
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0: X-ray 521 Charlie, I see that two units attached to your call, 10-4.
1: Six 31 Ocean, could you send the 47 in here?
0: 10-4, give me a second, signing in. Fort Barbara 16 Ocean, reach on clear.
2: Sorry, accidental.
0: Sorry.
2: And yeah, the house is cleared already and there's no work before.
3: I got the house clear and your code 4, reference Barrel Avenue. Amanda says she doesn't want to live there anymore. I've got Zaya for contact. First info's on the call, it's 1859 Unit 12.
2: Frank.
0: 10-4. 59.

0: Ernest 47, Victor 14,050 West 32nd Lane, still holding a trespasser 4135 West Anthem Way, 647 1825 West W Drive.
1: She's outside with the gate open waiting for contact.
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0: 923,
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0: 923, yeah. She said that the doors are should be locked, so nobody should be there.
1: Copy.
2: Yeah, we're over there. Thank you. 10-4.

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1: 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Case number's on the call. You're serving it to a Dylan, born in 09, Hispanic male, 5'7", 130 to 140 pounds. Not a weapon. You've got your complainant for 21 contact. It's 1901.

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1: All right, copy. 480 7 Victor, 4445 North 27th Drive. Complete is traffic park down 2226 West Campbell. In contact to get it. It was missing. It's on a better plate because we just bought it off Facebook Marketplace. We're asking for $300 to give them the VIN number. We're in 2004 F250. It's 902.
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0: Forty Lane and West Camino Vivas. I'll get you a plate here in a minute.
1: Can we get another unit to search for 40 Lane and Camino Vivas so we can plate?
2: Sixteenth Street Indian School. Looks like we're going to be going to 1601 Indian School. Here's in the plate 50, victim Adam David Robert. Over.
1: Nine 13 India, it's a trespasser, 2740 West Medlock Drive, a state male, 25 years old, thin, uninsured jeans, white hat, and on weapons, doing 237 days with needles. So we've, he's not leaving. They want a trespass card on him, Monica for contact, 1903.
3: So I'll attach it when I get it back.
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0: Cotton is domestic 19,065 on Case Creek, 962 19th Avenue in Crowers, and 19,810 North 7th Avenue.
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2: Come forward. Excuse me, I'm 3303 South 19th Avenue in the Circle K. Hispanic male, weight 20, 5 foot 3, 120 pounds, black shirt, gray sweatpants, pants, none or weapon, repeatedly walking into store, 487ing items and leaving, is now back in the store refusing to leave. Daniel for contact is 1905, is there a unit to fall?
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0: It's coming from the employee entry. I'm zone 11. It's 19-06. You need to follow.
3: It's 1906. Can I get a unit to follow?
0: Follow this audible, 19810 North 7th Avenue.
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2: Go for
3: it. 918 Tom, 2334 West Rancho. Sabina Clark, born in 61, white female, 5'8", 150 pounds, dangerous self and others. Unknown weapons are taken her to UPC. It's 1907, units follow.
1: 615 George.
3: 615 George, copy.
6: Six fourteen ocean. Yeah, can you please send us the 962 Hattery RV?
3: 10-4.
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2: Copy 734 Henry Charcoal 222 East McDowell, unit 1081. 1080, the complainant's client had 901 x-ray thoughts, wanted to end it all. It's Ashley Blown 76, 21's on the call. The rest of the info's going to be on the call. It's Renia, the manager for 21, contact 1908, unit 12.
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3: Happy today, 51-39-13 West Claremont Street. Two dogs, a black large dog and a brown large dog are in Comp's backyard. Racks closed, they're being aggressively running towards the daughter. Not sure who they belong to, they got in through a gap in the complainant's fence. Almost for contact, 1908.
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0: I'm 25 tons. Can you push my 511 subject up through T1 and show us booking at CPP?
1: 10-4. I expect the RP. They reset the alarm, you guys, 10-22.
2: Can you certainly do a follow up at 6225 South 16th Street, please?
1: 10-4.
3: Do you think you can send me the 6:47?
1: 10-4, 15,449 North 28th Avenue. First Street on Beck Lane side on the south entrance with black male 37, black cap, black t-shirt, setting up a blue tarp, he has a dog out on leash with him and weapons, no one's contact, 1910, units follow.
3: Okay, thank you.
1: Units to follow is 647, 15,449 North 25th Avenue.
3: 232, Frank, I'm sorry. I just thought I was holding longer than I'm closer to in the 224B.
1: Step for it's 1825 West Baker Drive in the alley behind. Return call for new subjects and a dog in the alley. No weapons and Alexa wants contact 1911. Units follow.
4: 4415 South 28th Street, 911. Is there a sergeant a copy that is transporting for precautionary?
5: Thank you for inside copy.
4: Over.
1: And vial tray again. Thank you.
6: 223, Frank. Would you mind having that, 22 unit meet me over at my call real quick before she goes for that call?
1: 222 Frank, do you copy that for 17,244 North 19th Avenue?
3: Yeah, one sec. Let me get on my body camera activation suit, and then which unit was that?
1: 223 Frank.
3: Copy, I'll attach myself in a second.
1: 223 Frank, are you code 4 officer?
6: Code 4. I just don't have a firebox key on the, inside of this case, so I can't get out.
1: Yeah.
7: 231 India, can you take this office call in further than the 647 and RV, please?
1: Yeah, for that's 15,047 North 23rd, please. White male, no weapons with a hat. Cleveland shirt, she can't be in the alley. Play off in the loop. Moved along, doesn't want any contact with 1912.
8: 50 West Van Buren at the McDonald's. Subject is a white male in his 30s, 5'9", 5'11", skinny build, black or gray shirt, khaki shorts. Subject does have a water jug and a German Shepherd with him. He was claiming that the dog is a service animal, but the dog is bothering other customers, and he was refusing to leave. The Kana for contact is 1913.
9: 833, are you concerned the 647?
8: I'm 31 Henry for the check off my beat.
10: Henry, check welfare, 13,404 North 30th Avenue, Building Charlie, Unit 201. Somebody said his 14-year-old friend came crying, telling cop to call PD on her parents, said that a friend possibly left on Unit 2902 West Sweetwater. The 911 only phone they hung up, we were unable to call back. It's 1914, Unit's fall.
11: Back there, Tanner.
1: 10-4.
10: Alright, copy. 23 trespasser, 3031 West Northern, transit from the common area, hanging out during 2:30 St. David. It's also red heavy with the black male and Hispanic female hanging out in the parking lot. ATN file, copy to 23,
11: 1914. 913, I
10: did 7239. 913, I copy 279, 6830 North, 39th Avenue, Labradero Park. Anything about 30s, burgundy shirt, black shorts, and a weapon, seems like she's in 237 David, or about saving safety issues, Hispanic male, black shirt, black shoes, and weapons, yelling at the 101, who walked away from her children, like a 7 and 5 to 3 year old, at playgrounds, no contact, 1915.
12: I guess 1915.
11: 2300, Bryson.
10: 2300, copy.
11: Device rental, switch monitor.
10: 65 room, copy.
13: That's going to be 27818 North 24th Lane, or 101 miles, or 28793.
10: Jennifer.
12: A white male, 5'11", 151 pounds, danger to others. Made threats to use a firearm, but has not been seen. Going to 7th Avenue, it's 1915 units, follow.
11: 731 George.
12: 10-4.
10: Is Karen for 21 contact, 1915 hours, units follow.
11: 10-3, Frank.
10: 10-4.
11: Hey, 13, Henry.
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14: 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To pick up a Dulce Andala Perez. Born in 1994, Hispanic female, 360 pounds, brown eyes, black hair, is known to carry a knife. We are taking her over to UPC. It is 1917 and 823 is attached.
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1: 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Before we continue, do you want me to cancel that 601 on the stack and relate it to your call?
2: Pulse off Henry, I copy a message for the 487 Victor, 1030 West Alta Vista Road, Unit 21, Building 4, Arizona X-ray 8, Adam 4, X-ray 4. Sometime this afternoon, X50cc Venom scooter, moped was taken, negative impounds, tracking suspect in Philadelphia for contact 1918.
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0: 431 George for traffic.
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0: 8418 Ocean, 4727 East Warner Road, Unit 2056. Attempt to serve Dakota, 497 Black, male, 6'1", 30 pounds. Currently resides with the caller, known in weapons, 1919. We did get a duplicate. Complainant, ex Dakota, 497, came in through the door. He broke on Sunday. Damage to our apartment and store TV. Is there you saw? There you need to follow for the 14 Ocean, 4727 East Warner Road.
1: 430 George.
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0: Registered 487 compliance, blue Samsung A15 phone. 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We're contacting Alondra.
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1: Where are you located at the front complex?
2: Cemetery D, Frank. You see my patrol vehicle? I am probably about, when it's like seven houses down towards that little cul-de-sac.
1: Okay.
0: 5134 West Apollo Road, 863 feet, 6600 South.
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2: Conversion to Manchester Call Fair 2601 East Roosevelt Unit 423. Referenced earlier, I understand complaint is worried that there's medical malpractice going on. 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Looks like we were out for her earlier. 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
1: Ma'am, can we make 1091 card? It's going to be baseline in the I-10 exit. I'll be out with Arizona 8, Young Adam 9, Frank 3.
0: 10-4.
5: 631 Ocean, copy, thank you. Alright, guys, enter Lucy.
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2: 10-4. 121
5: RA3. Yes, I copy. I'm out with him.
2: 10-4.

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0: Tom, with your backup, Charlie 7 at 1925.
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0: Charlie 7.
2: Sorry, did you give an extra monitor?
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4: Time 4.
5: We have 1637 West Highland Avenue, unit number 3. Picture no complaints, fringe, Cassandra, she's a white female. 487, 615 pounds, she has an 11-year-old son. She's got a history of being with a boyfriend, and caller thinks she is back because no one can reach her. He's a Hispanic male, his name's Gregorio, born in 92. Jonathan, for 21 contact, is 1926. Is there a unit call? Executing India, copy attached.
2: I don't know.
5: Information units in the name of JCL Dunlap. There was a patient who left with an IV in their arm. It's Chelsea. She's a black female, born in 94. Average build 5'7". She's wearing gray pants and a black hoodie. She left several hours ago. Information at 1927.

0: Clears the traffic for a 245 40th Drive in Medlock Drive, 5100 North, 912 feet. Nice, all video. I know also it's on Charlie 9, it's 1928, 8, you're clear.
1: Roger, can you hear
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1: Take 15, George.
2: Go ahead.
1: Can you send us a third unit? We're reading the petition, and our subject's pretty severely 918 PPS DTO. She might actually fight us when we try to take her. She's a problem.
2: Can I get
1: her
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4: Sell clothing and beauty items to rent over 4th Edge, Paper Plate, Washington 3, William 3, Adam 72, Adam, left eastbound, baseline, Xavier for contact, 1929.

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0: 5, we're in 1032. At the time of the call, there's a white male, black t-shirt, blue jeans, a white female in a white shirt, blue jeans. Hispanic male, gray shirt, jeans, two Hispanic females, 13 years old. Somebody saw them by a vacant apartment, thinks they're possibly trying to get in. Did not see them anymore, possibly casing other apartments. Isaac for contact, in apartment 2032, 1931. Is there a unit to follow?
3: 824 for a call. Catch in just a second.
0: Don't worry. 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
1: Eight one eight Tom, can you send me a 601, John?

0: 7 to the 8th, are you kidding me?
1: Yeah, do you still want to be signed on and on that call that you were on?
0: Yeah, you can leave me on it.
1: Thank you.

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1: 732 Ocean.
0: Hey, reference you guys' call. You guys can 22. They talked to the subject and they don't need you guys anymore.
1: Copy, thank you.
0: Of course. I know medical or hygiene issues. Calling the employee for contact, 933. Hey, it's just all of this, 459 Tom, 20,000.
2: Henry, let me just put my call on, I'll catch.
0: Different.
3: Trevor, thanks for sure.
0: Thanks. Check Welfare, 5134 West Polo Road. Referencing previous incident, this is a complainant picking up father from sisters. Father is going to be Sandy of 1936. Waiting in a black Dodge caravan. Could advise that there's a father's power of attorney, and he lives with his sister. Hey, came on for contact, 1934. The house, taken from Matthew, born 83, white male, 6'4", 175 pounds, known to have a gun, dangerous self and others, taken at 1201 South 7th Avenue, 1934, city unit 12. Four. Emergency traffic is a fight, 333 North 24th Street, 725, 8 units ago, Charlie 7, 1935. First two traffic is going to be domestic at 1728 East Thunderbird Road, 231B. Charlie 7.
4: 25, we're already on Charlie, that will monitor that as well.
0: Copy, thank you.
5: Usually it's just the neighbor that called us in but has not been responding to texts or been seen. Friend lives at 5006 West Valley Drive for contact, 1936 hours. I copy 932 Frank is a judge.
6: Ocean.
5: 923 Ocean.
6: Can you please send us the 42 Tom in our beat?
5: Tom, 9032 North 35th Avenue. Four transients in the parking lot next to a white Dodge Journey in the middle of the horseshoe entrance. We're doing 237 David. There's also people sitting in the truck bed that appear to be 390 near the daycare pickup. Property manager for 21 contact is 1936.

0: 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Go for it.
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0: 31
1: George,
0: tonight. I have a house in custody. We're close to Howard.
1: I thought you were having a good speak with 4 6 5 in the school, 1937.

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1: Yeah, so it's 95-21 westbound.

0: traffic is going to be at 53514 West Glendale Avenue and 21B. Subjects walking in between the parking lot, possibly casing, lasting northbound, Hispanic male, 5'6", average build, light-colored sweatshirt, ski mask, black duffel bag. None of offense, no one for contact, it's 1938, unit call.
1: 7.3,
0: I'm sorry.
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2: 10-4 Charlie 6.
5: I'm not 13 Henry, 12 India. Do we have anything on these guys at all?
0: Emergency traffic at the domestic 6009 West Vernon Avenue, 821B. Back for lights on check, 1939. Century 1840.
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1: Okay, on Greenway, westbound lanes, on the north side of the street, he's picking up black shirt, long pants, not a weapon, sustaining the drainage grate. Looks like he's trying to light small pieces of trash on fire. No one for contact 1940 unit to follow. You just follow the 647-23 Avenue in Greenway.
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1: Ocean Charles Queen.
2: Portal 8591. Give me 1 second. I need you to roll fire. We have to pass out, trying to find out if our doctors can want you to roll fire or not. Give me 1 second.
1: Copy.
0: This is the northwest corner. Middle of the car, not responding. 901 Oceaning. Fire 17, information link 1943. I'm just about George Strick Welfare, 1118 East Walden. You're checking on the brother named Raimundo. Born 94, Hispanic, about 5'7", 160 pounds. I spoke to him on Monday. It's unlike him to have his phone, to not have his phone on for so long. 21's on the call. Rest of the info's on the call. Monica for 21, contact us, 1944. You need to spell him?
3: 3400.
0: 10-4.
4: Miller, born 2002, white male, 24 years old, black hoodie, black jeans, black hat, known to have an ice. He left the house and said he was going to do 237 David and 901X-ray by 901 Ocean. He is now back out front. He also mentioned wanting to buy a gun to 901X-ray, but complained does not believe he has one. We have Lois for contact, 1944, and Crisis has an ETA of less than 25 minutes. You didn't follow?
5: 3200.
4: I copy. Any corrections on the time frame? Crisis should be 23 in the next 5 to 10 minutes.
1: Copy that.
6: 6-2, Tom, put me on that call, the 900 later.
1: Copy that.
0: Fire 22 X-Rat units. Red Mercedes Coupe, license plate tagged on Adam 9 Tom 5. Was going eastbound and westbound lanes. They self-corrected. Now they're still swerving, unable to maintain lane. Also a black BMW behind it. Possibly know each other. They keep going back and forth, but not in a road raid. Information only at 1945, 624.
4: Multiple people yelling in the background of call. Complaining to their bedroom now with the door locked and staff keeps unlocking it and trying to talk to her. Harley for contact, 1946, do you need to call him?
7: 1946, Frank.
4: 10-4.

Carsylvania, Carpenter, Mass, for the Turf Warfare, 7th Avenue on the I-10, just north of the median. Blackmail, no known weapons, laying down on center median. No description, completed passing by. Completed as any member will walk into traffic. No for contact 1947.

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1: 34 Henry, we were just out there. Can you relate that to our previous call?
0: Reference to the message at 2529 was Cactus Road 624. Tom has eyes on the SD from the DB245. Switch it back over to Charlie Deck. It's a
2: 1948.
0: 10-4, thank you.
3: Copy that.
4: Please inspect
5: at 14 Tom. I got before 18 Tom. I need the team working for them to come back in 1948 hours.
3: Fourth, 22, any where you trying to go?
4: Good for us, yeah.
3: Don't worry.
0: I
3: love India.
0: I love India. I'm going to 34-year-old Shen. I'm responsible for the lighter and possibly 237 David. Clean on Ocean Inc. Fire 17, second 49.
3: Seeing their roommate, and Elias, and the ML 33-year-old, the blue shirt, gray pants, and the secretary refusing to leave. It's going to be at 19:49.
6: Mentioned Avenue Kimberly, just west on the north side of the street. Indian male and Indian female, they're camped out on the sidewalk, laying down, blocking the whole sidewalk. There's nobody there for contact, 1949. Is their units following?
5: Officer facing westbound with hazard lights on, Abdul Rashid for contact, 1949.
3: Six 11 and 101 miles.
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0: Send me one of those 918 Thomas for Cameron.
1: It's going to be at 816 South 2nd Avenue, pick up a Gina, Blurin 83, spending chemo 57, heard 95 pounds, danger to others, and taking the UPC. Hit 1950, will be in a call.
0: Frank.
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3: 321 via for the 647. 15449 North 25th Avenue, across the street on Nick Lane, by the south entrance, there's a black male, 35-7 with a black cap and black shirt, setting up a blue tarp. There's a dog that's not on a leash with him. It's 1951.
1: Is that obviously where the company has a lock holding?
4: 53 George. Is anyone showing tenant?
1: Negative.
5: 625 India. We will dish for our call, and we can go.
1: It'll be on Charlie 9.
4: 53 George, I copy, and thank you, Omar.
1: Copy that.
5: Can you send me 0461? It's part of my off-duty. I'll take care of it.
6: Hi, copy 647. 4301 was Thomas. This is Circle K. I copy, it's part of your off-duty. You'll take care of it. Thank you. 52.
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1: Over. 2 Bravo Adam, 3 Sam 1.
6: Over.
1: For the fight at 21st Way and Baseline, Philip Chevy with an Arizona Plate 6, Nora Adam 5, Adam 5, with all doors open. There's people that were throwing things out of the car and garbage all over the street. There were 3 people with the vehicle. Duplicates at the Hispanic Camaro with a black shirt, gray shorts, was near the front driver's seat and rear driver doors open. And a white Chevy Impala in the middle westbound lanes. It's going to be at 819-53. Is there any small?
6: 812-8, go ahead.
2: I'm going to be just south of 90% Thomas. If I get a pizza out with Arizona.
8: I'm 13, I keep somewhere at 586.
1: I have 10 4 5
2: 0 9 2 8 2 8 4
1: 10 4

Passenger sign 6137 Street Tom. Complaint is not white Toyota Sienna versus black sedan. No one's blocking traffic. They pulled it aside. Astrid, the daughter of the involved party for contact, is 1955.

0: Virginia an hour ago. She's having a call. Okay, so we need some roll on our box truck. Texas plate, X-ray Young Tom, 0595. Crossing northbound on 35th Avenue. Some digit change info with the other driver, but wants a report. Signal for contact, 1956.
1: Copy XL, 2100, 12 46, Swiss, Deer Valley, Copy 23. I'm just hearing a ringer from under the overpass, flashing red and blue lights. Nobody there for contact, it's 1957. Is there units to make a backup?
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2: It's 3040 East Shea Boulevard. Unit 1039 complains saying the neighbors are harassing him, thinks they want to hurt him. There's some 919 history on this caller, so let's check welfare for Mr. Dove. It's 1958. Larry and his fault.
1: Thank you.
3: And then help out.
4: Yeah, 10-4, we're standing by for them. They can roll in.
3: Copy, thank you. 960.
2: 930, no response. 634, George, if you can 10-12, I'll go back to police.
3: Hi, copy.
2: Information for units in the area 5911 East Building Drive. 5 minutes ago, complainant heard one shot, then they heard three shots. 30 minutes ago, nothing else either heard. This is info of 1959.
3: Any animal liaison officer available to call the radio supervisor?
5: Lady two short girls, give them a call.
3: Hi, copy, thank you. McCall.
4: Yeah, I can do that. 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
3: 10-4.
2: Couldn't cancel this. Unknown if he's at the house or walking around nearby the house, but he's a white male, 5'8", thin build, blue shirt, green pants. So the uniform contact is 2000. I'm calling for an animal liaison officer.
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6: Darren, for Daisy, 494, Hispanic female, 5'5", 190 pounds. Taking a 1201 South 7th Avenue, 20 extra hours.
0: T-34, hang on your prayer.
1: Copy prayer. Sergeant Swimmer.
0: 21.
1: Copy, thank you.
6: Emergency traffic is going to be at 240 17th Avenue in Van Buren, southeast corner, 511 feet. 5 units start up on 240 17th Avenue in Van Buren, southeast corner, 511 feet.
0: 512 India, prayer.
6: 512 India, anybody else over on Charlie Deck 5? It's 2001. This is monitor.
0: 51, Frank, I'm monitoring.
6: That's fine.
0: Or to zero. You can send that 647 Victron 31.
6: 10-4.
7: Hey, 18 Tom. 20 of the call is going to be 9521 West Elm Street.
6: Shirt, black pants, and white female, 26-foot thin build, light color shirt and shorts, and other weapons. Had a clipboard asking about windows, saying they were with Anderson Windows. Left on foot going unknown direction as awful. No for contact, 2002.
7: Telling to serve a Raul Lopez on Suela, 495, Hispanic male, 6 foot, 250 pounds. Subject drives a 2022 Black Honda Civic. 2002 hours in the phone.
8: 14 in the car.
6: Divine for contact 2002. Is there a unit to follow?
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0: at this point. When we were talking to the complainant, she pressed it again just to make sure it was working.
1: Alrighty then, will do.
2: Henry, can you have 23 Frank look at this call, please? We just got a duplicate.
1: 23 Frank, you covered up?
3: Which call is it?
1: 0501.

0: Portal 8591.
1: Yes, ma'am. We already have fire here. Could you call them back, though? I'm not with them. Can you call them? They're still out on Ambo 17. Can you call back and see if it's actually en route?
0: Fine, so I'll call them back. Port 31 Henry for traffic.
1: Luckily, that friend said that. I hear the siren. They should be finished. Thank you.
0: No problem.
2: 63 Georgia, copy. Is that portable unit? Is our subject regained consciousness or still out?
1: They're conscious. The actual fire truck is with them right now. They're just bringing an ambo and transporting.
2: Copy that.

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2: 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I test it for you.
1: Copy, thank you.
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2: Scandia 961, 5611, South 32nd Street, in front of 32nd Street, blue Traveler to a silver sedan, correction, a silver SUV, 2006.

Playa 651, 36th Avenue in Rochelle, 14 Ocean, 6843 South 17th Avenue, 14 Ocean, 4211 West Roosevelt Street, Check Welfare, 5615 South Central Avenue,

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4: Do you consider the call my beat, please?
3: Tomorrow to domestic, number 70 West Marshall. 390 girlfriend and healthcare for the 64 years old, Hispanic female. 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Brian is waiting for contact and looks like Desert Ops has attached the bolts. That's 2008.
1: Is there a unit 12?
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1: 10-4.

0: 7-Eleven, Georgia.
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0: Can you send a 647 and a 13 beat?
1: Yeah, it's going to be 647, 3101, North 32nd Street, Unit 102. 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Call in for contact, 2009, Unit 12. 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
1: Nine twenty-three India,
3: go ahead.
1: 35th Avenue in Lawrence, out with one on a bike.
0: 10-4.
4: Seven thirty-five Georgia, able to come out to stop.
2: Yeah, copy. Message for the 14 Tom at the Circle K, 5049 West Buckeye Road. White male in his 30s, 5'11", and built a shirt, black pants with construction boots, refusing to leave in front of his door. 2011, we have Kayla for contact.
0: Seven thirty-five Georgia, code 4. George.
4: 735 Yeah, I'm code 4. My driver here is just not very pleased to be getting a citation, so they would like to speak to the supervisor.
0: Copy. Copy.
4: Copy.
0: To Paul.
5: Go ahead.
0: And we have 47, 2140 East Baseline Road as a target. Hispanic female, 20, small build, black shirt, blue leggings, and unknown weapon, still clothing and beauty item. She got into a red Ford Edge, paper plate. William 3 Adams, 72 Adams, left eastbound on Baseline Xavier for context, 2012.

0: summer. So that's, are you guys still on Nike W and Hatcher?
1: Four twenty-two India. The other units who are on our call circulating, it sounds like our caller may be 918. We're trying to contact her, but she's unwilling to come out to us. Giving vague information about what she heard.
2: 422 Tom, copy that. It's number 3 under the bridge in a big creepy tunnel.
1: Copy, number 3 under the bridge.
3: 429, also number 3 to the east of the bridge, at least not fast outside of the river.
1: I copy for number 3 to the east of the bridge.
0: 422 India, I copy number 3 all around. We'll dispo.
1: You're all around. You're dispo.
0: Copy, 1 Custy, 7 Strings, Fairmont, 2014.
4: 6 Plus Rank, I copy all that. I just did 23 in the complex. Where are you guys at?
0: 73400, copy your message. 6 4 7 27 25 North Black Kent. Copy, copy and post 2014. Unit Fall.
3: Copy.
4: 10-4, separate call.

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1: I know if you're starting CPR.
0: Can be a 647, 5102 East Piedmont Road, townhouse number 2244. Second info from roommate, heard garage door open and closed, now hearing noises inside the garage. Client is not 23. The 23 roommates wanted to call. No one for contact is 2015. Is there a unit to follow?
2: 431.
0: 10-4.
2: And then 0332.
3: Five sixty. I'm gonna edit the 918 up here.
0: 10-4.
4: The Raul contact is 2016.
0: 90 pound, taking 1201 South 7th Avenue, 2016. Sir, back up for 918 Tom 18 East Van Buren Street.
2: 513 Frank.
0: 10-4.

0: 6-1 her. I'm at the UPC reference line 19, Tom. Just had a male subject approach me, say that he just had, approximately 20 minutes ago, he had an unknown male point of 415 William at him. He said he was going to go wait at the front of the UPC if you can just let 500 know.
1: I don't know, I don't know. Can you give me a description of him?
0: Yeah, he's going to be a very heavy set Native American male with a brown shirt and a bucket hat on.
2: Thanks, Ryan. I can switch the motor as well.
3: 10-4.
1: For George, you shall be going to info.
4: Copy.
3: Trenton Thomas, 713E. Trenton Thomas, 713E. 712 George Fire. 712 George, in your backup, Charlie 7, it's 2019. Adam 7 and King 10, you're clear.
5: 7 and George Fire.
3: Charlie 7.
6: I'm on George Monitor.
3: 10-4.
7: Compliance neighbor at 4410 North 50th Drive. Spanish male is 3511 heading home. Possibly another subject in the backyard are burning plastics, an ongoing issue. Complainants are by fire to call us. They are currently burning trash. We have been for contact. It is 2019 hours. 822 Nora attached.
3: For 11 open for traffic.
7: The 415 frame just came from 42. Football to 042.
8: I'm going to have a 14 Tom, I think it's a Thomas, it's like, okay, I'm good for
7: it. 10-4.
3: Complainant would also like to see a PD of our report. Normal for contact, 2020.
9: Well, Norris, can you actually send us a 418 on this?
3: Ten-4. 11 West Roosevelt Street, Unit 211. Tester Andre, Hispanic male, 5'10", 180 pounds, 237 user, heavy train crew, drives a green Dodge Ram. Calling towards PD, known to carry a gun, 2020. Reserve sergeant to copy. Is there a sergeant to copy the violence towards PD?
7: Sorry, George. Which one was that?
3: 14-10 on Roosevelt. 411 on Roosevelt.
7: I'll take a look at it.
3: 10-4.
4: Ryan, can you tell me doing a courtesy transport from my call to 50 Street and Chandler Boulevard? 101 miles, going to be 473.
3: B-2021.

0: 422 Tom, I'll take a 900 at my beat.
1: 10-4. This is 15 South Central Avenue, Unit 4. Attempt to contact a plaintiff employee, David, 34 years old, white male, no known weapons, medium build, 5'10", dark facial hair, dark long hair, 21's on the call. Complaining got a call from him 10 ago when he sounded impaired or maybe arguing with someone. Possible CIT. Michael for 21 contact 2022. Is there a unit to follow?
2: Roger, Nora.
1: 10-4.
3: 690 pounds, gray shirt and jeans. She advised that he's been drinking as well, and we have to sell for contact at 2023 unit following.
4: 8:13,

0: Can you let my partner know if they're at PC for arrest for our mail for criminal damage for prior incident?
1: Well, 23 and Adam, you copy PC for arrest for criminal damage for prior incident.

0: We're holding a 47 Victor at 1215 East Lauren Green, as well as a 418 Tom at 720 East Bonneville.
1: Six twenty-five India.
0: Yes,
1: ma'am. Was the mobile team still 17 door call?
0: Coming back. Let me double check.
1: Copy. If they're 17, you can 22 them. They're not needed anymore.
0: 10-4.
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0: All right, JCL, Deer Valley, correct?
2: 10-4.
0: 10-4.
3: Receive traffic 415, over 13,413 North 35th Avenue. Traffic's going to be on Charlie 9. It's 2025.
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9: Is that 239 RV, please?
0: 614 Ocean, it's going to be a 239 at 744 West Camelback at the Fries. Complainant had a black male, 17 years old, 6 foot thin build, black hoodie, black pants, no weapons. He was waiting in the store. Complainant saying that there was also 7 mixed race teams, no known weapons, that were waiting outside, and that they wanted to fight the black male. Complainant sees a female security guard there. No one for contact, it's 2026.

0: the crisis team to come. So I just want to let them know. It's up to them.
1: Okay, I'll let them know.
2: Ocean 6131 at North 27th Avenue, Unit 1099, case numbers attached, temperature of Colton, 1-2001, white male, 5'9", unknown weight. Blue eyes, brown hair, he's a heavy drinker and he's on probation and parole, drives an unknown gold vehicle known to carry an on a gun, 27 hours.
1: Twenty twenty seven.

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1: 34 Henry.
0: 734 Henry, 99 Australia 7, is 2028. You have to make a backup Central in Catalina.
2: 731 George.
0: 27.
1: 733 Ocean.
0: Okay.
3: 7 George, Monitor.
0: 74.
4: Hey, 459, 34, 44 South, 40 Street, 431 beat. Copy number response, you did say I was holding over in front.
1: Okay.
4: Albert 403 to backup to Charlie 4, 2028.
5: 435, George.
0: 10-4, is there a passage monitor?
3: 43, George, monitor.
0: 10-4.
6: Says, subject was doing donuts in the middle of the street, driving recklessly, and then also northbound on Andrew First Avenue. It's information only at 2029.

0: Pursuit traffic for domestic 3731 West Weir Avenue, 413 B. And use for domestic 3731 West Weir Avenue, 413 B, 4800. 413 George in a backup server on Charlie 4 at 2030, frequency.
1: Avenue 413B.
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1: Hey, Frida.
0: Send me 0610, please, that was something we dealt with earlier. I'll call him and let him know that she is not still on.
2: Got. 736 on top of your map is 650 on I'm 1133, that's what I... info's going to be on the call, this is part of fire ring down, it's 2032, units following.
1: 34 India, copy and switch to the 900-20905 South 99th Avenue. 4 black male, I'm 10 years old, wearing white gray hoodie and blue sweatpants, selling candy. Complained felt he was too young to be out there, and staying out that late. It's 2032 hours.
2: Sean Tennant?
3: 36 John, I'm with 35 John, he says that you make one pack up. I haven't heard anything wrong yet.
2: Copy, thank you.

0: 9-12 in here. Can you send us a check welfare in the 925 beat?
1: I copy check welfare, 350 West Shangri-La. Check a tamper alarm from telephone.
2: 9-20,
1: can you go ahead?
2: There's 5th Avenue, Oregon, just north.
1: Tamper. Tamper. 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
3: Go ahead.
4: 7th Avenue, Corona, Lincoln, Zebra, Adam, 466.
3: Four.

0: So I'm calling for Charlie 84, Charlie 840, and Charlie 847.
1: 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They went to NATO a while ago.
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2: For 901 Charles, 3rd Avenue in Jackson. 518 units, they're on Charlie 5, 2035.
4: Pledge me 3, go ahead.
3: 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White and Apollo, temporary attack.
5: Okay.
3: 9-8,
5: three, four, six, John Roper.
4: 10-4.
6: X-ray 521, Charlie.
5: Go ahead.
6: 57962, we have one driver transported to county for a possible broken wrist. A transit sergeant has been notified.
4: Do I need to start for the hot call?
2: Did I get a unit for that hot call?
4: Are there any units to start for the hot call? 901 Charles, 3rd Avenue in Jackson, 518D.
6: 331.
7: Can we get fire? One of the riders is saying that her knee is hurting.
5: Are you saying her knee is hurt, 10-4?
7: 35, Tom. Yeah, she hit it on the front seat. It says she wants to be checked out.
4: Copy.
8: 2809 North 7th, the new 3rd draft, 2037.
7: I have 3200, so I'll call, we found a shell casing.
5: I copy, found a shell casing.
3: I think I copy.
5: Take 13, Frank.
2: I grab the residential in my beat, please.
0: Frank, that's going to be a residential, 4521 North 17th Avenue. It was Tenegal, known on weapons of 5-9, Tenegal, light clothes. Who had light clothes, had possibly taken something, messed with the complainant's house in her fence backyard. They have video of the suspect. It's Amber for contact. 2038, units follow.
2: Six fifteen,
0: Maria. Copy. Thank you.
2: 622, Tom.
0: Thank you, Tom.
2: Can you push our call through the report and resume it?
0: 10-4.

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1: Pursuit traffic for 245, 7th Avenue to Elwood, 431D.
2: Right.
1: 42, I'm ready to back up at Silverwell and Charlie, 4239.
3: So you need to follow for the 245 7th Avenue and Elwood Street, 1408, 10-4. Is there a sergeant to monitor?
4: 42 Frank to monitor.
3: 10-4.
5: That's for this 417 King, 3400 West Grand Avenue.
4: Right.
5: 825 India, anyone else, Charlie, good evening, you're clear, 2039.
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1: Voice not good, yeah. I'll let her know.
0: Okay. 04.
1: She says she's on the phone with him?
0: Yeah, 10-4. Waiting Broadway. Is there another unit that can get the 19th place in Broadway? 10-4.
2: 422
0: India.
2: The driver has a 52.
0: High copy, driver has a 52.
1: Nine fifty two X-ray. Can you please show me 10-7 having computer problems, please?
0: 10-4, have a nice night.

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1: Okay, can you turn my mic?
2: Came out. We're talking.
1: I copy. Came out. We're talking with him.
3: Who are you?
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1: Six 11 Henry, go 4 minutes.
0: 4.
2: Four 12 India for traffic.
0: 4 12 India. Okay, 651 35th Avenue, Rochelle, on the southeast corner. It's an ongoing issue. 3 German Shepherd Husky mixed dogs at the corner attack complaint a couple of days ago. They're still there. The one with blue eyes is very aggressive. Normal for contact 2045.
3: Well, fair. We were just out with, I guess.
0: 621 Ocean, I copy. It's the check welfare at 10,631 North, 32nd Street. The bass is same gentleman you were out with earlier. It's 2045.
4: Send me through that resistance on 21 West and open line. Need to not answer on call back there for mail for contact. 2045, unit's calling.
0: Dark blue pants and the weapon still for a parking spot. Nothing physical. John for contact, 2045. Information for units in the area, 4808 East Bell Road, near the Circle K, Arizona, Tom Mary Adam, 34 X-ray, an unknown male and a female. They were passed out in this blue Ford Focus, then woke up and just left. She told the client they were arguing and left westbound on Bell. No further information. Information only, 2046.
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0: It helps if I pick the right seat. Let me fix that.

0: swap it. It's 16 India, it's a 418 film, it's 721 East Montebello. It's a patient named Maggie Harris, who's born in 89, white female, 5'9", blue scrubs, none of them, yelling and being verbally aggressive with the staff that are trying to leave. Subject refusing to leave. Katie was just out there to 418 Tom her previously. Now she's back. It's at the Cavalry Healing Center, South Point for contact, 24/7.
1: 714 John, copy your message, 647, 3101 North 32nd Street. Indian female, 40s, 5'10", 200 pounds, dark clothing, none of weapons, is 390, knocking on the complainant's and neighbor's door. No one for contact, 2047, unit spell.
2: 1115 George. Temper. One left. No further info was given, and didn't want to speak with the police. Just have put Dari as the name of the caller. It's 2047 unit call.
3: And, he appears as a subject, stop 17th Avenue, okay. You just put me out with him.

0: 834. You show us 23 on that 311, and then at 33 Nora, once that attached to our call, and then we can head to the Mystic next.
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2: Copy.
0: Go ahead.
3: 99th and Thomas, just north. I'll give you the plate in a second.
0: Copy. Wisconsin. I don't know if you need the William Henry 4016 David. I don't know if you need the William Henry though.
2: Copy, I'll try it both ways.
3: The Arizona Edward call at 2 Henry 0.
0: 10-4.

0: emergency traffic's going to be a vehicle versus motorcycle 19th Avenue and V-Line 414B.
1: You're in a different way then.
0: Copy, you guys code 4 out there. I know you've got a couple units with you.
1: Yeah, code 4, thank you.
0: Super. So it's going to be worked over on Charlie Deck 4, 2050. Fortunately, tell my copy, their units fall. Tell 4, their source of honor.
2: 41 George, did we get to?
0: 420 Tom and 402 Paul.
2: Copy, switch of honor.
0: 10-4.
1: Paul, can you make me 47 Bravo a report for me?
0: Four two Paul, 10-9.
1: You make me 47 Bravo a report for me.
0: 10-4. Four two Paul, will you go to knock call?
1: Go to knock call. Give me the address, Griffin. Yeah, computer's locked out.
0: 19th Avenue, baseline.

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1: 7647
0: East Indian School, unit 1001. They saw us on a ring camera, subjects outside, standing male, 40 beard, 5'9", medium build, shirtless, khaki pants. Drooping boxers are showing. They're holding a pipe, possibly a 237, David. No other known weapons wandering the complex. They've been told, or been to the complainant's door twice. It's the address for contact, 2052, unit top.
1: 731, George.
2: Are you able to call my comp and let her know that I am Phoenix Police, because she does not believe I am a cop?
0: 10-4.
2: My 34 French, she's actually calling 911 right now, so if you could let the operator know.

0: 491 calling on your head. I could be worried.
1: Just east.
0: I got a yellow fire. Was it an accident or just on fire in the roadway?
1: 413 George, can you tell me doing a courtesy transport for my location to 20808 North 27th Avenue?
0: Parking lot just south. It's not in the roadway. Copy. If there's any closer units, 800 is pretty far away. Push Charlie 8, 2054.
2: Two,
0: 13, can you send that to 4 Route Adam, please? 13,214 North 19th Street. Check out 84-year-old 101 Roma. Complainant says he stopped at the property the other day and says the suspected caregiver and girlfriend are giving subject to 37 Davis, number 23. They drive a white van, also says they emptied her bank account. Caregiver's going to be Christopher, white male, 45 years old, with tattoos, known weapons, and girlfriend's going to be Jazz. White female, skinny, 37 years old, known weapons. Kevin, the former caregiver, wants 21 contact, 2055, units fault.
3: 3200.
0: Step 4.
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0: Step 4.
3: Render the front attachment to that, please.
0: 10-4.
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0: with their supervisor when we were at in 8:20 with Fuller Buckeye.
1: Easy Frank, is that on Charlie 8?
0: Yes, 10-4.
1: I'm okay, I'm on it.
0: Thank you.
2: I 22 in the Air Force 4.
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0: 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Who pushes towards Robert, please?
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0: 234 Henry Fernville?
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0: I got no response to the complaint. 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
0: You put me on a 42 Palm at 2840 West Thomas. 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
4: Hey, Christina Diaz. 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
6: 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Push my call through as a robber and a clear for a notary for CCP.
1: 10-4. Is there an notary that can be at CCP? Is there a notary that can be at CCP? I'm just seeing if you're meeting the response, I'll try to see you guys.

0: 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Number 1 Street in Jackson, 518B. The 240, number 1 Street in Jackson, 518B.
1: 611 Henry, can you send that 239 in my beat?
2: Six one Henry, it's gonna be 239, 6615 North 17th Avenue in Unit Bravo 23. It's a white female, 35 years old, blonde, she's out on the property yelling at another male, no mention of weapons, no further description or information, and no one for contact. 2104, units follow.
3: 614 Ocean.
2: 614 Ocean. I know that's a notary to meet at Cactus Park.
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0: Handing this over for this 240 First Street in Jackson, 518B. Anyone going to come from a flower breakaway for the 24?
5: 542 on this.
0: Is there a unit to back up the 240 First Street in Jackson, 518B?
6: Thanks, Mary. I'll start out. A couple of the units are also tied up on wagons. 310-8.
1: Excellent, 913, I can do the backup.
0: I can do the property.
6: I'm switching in monitor.
0: Definitely, thank you. Push traffic at the residential 202 East Lost Maritas Drive, 624B. Sorry, copy, thank you. 8 North 30th Avenue. This is 415 George broadcast. One ago, heard 7 to 8 gunshots. Nothing else senior heard. It was to the west of the complaint. It's 28 A heard. Told to 14 shots. 3 to 5 at a time. Nothing else senior heard. On the contact on either. It's 29-06 information only.
2: Can you just make a backup for a residential?
1: Sir, Fancy HP, sir.
2: 623, can I copy? Thank you.
6: 62 John Minor.
2: 6 John, copy. It's Charlie 6.
0: Audible comes from the guest bedroom and bathroom. 28 hours. 2106, is there a unit to follow?
3: 435, George.
0: 10-4.
1: Guns to death.
7: We were out there earlier, but the units that were on this call earlier went prior to a hot call.
1: Okay, copy.
0: 10-4. 7 Victor broadcast, white SUV, possibly a Tahoe, no license plate, left front light. Out, bumper falling off, damage looks recent. 12-1 ago, exited freeway, possibly northbound. System information 2107.

Emergency traffic's going to be in Salt First Street in Jackson, 518. Do I read it? Start up on this Salt traffic, First Street in Jackson, 518. Copy, no response. When there's a unit to go, it's going to be worked over on Charlie Deck 5, 2103.

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1: Believe, until complete, let him in. Well, this is not actually, was your

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1: 10-4.
2: 67th Avenue and McDowell with Arizona 10 tag 9, Sam Adam 497.
1: I copy. Frozen area copy, 23 from 647, 8824 South First Street. Subject, Hispanic male, black sweatshirt, no known weapons, carrying large pieces of metal and grass area. Hispanic male, no known weapons, making painful groaning noises. No one for contact. Frozen RCU with cops, 21 journey.
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1: Copy 731 John, it's domestic 3001 North by Candy Building 18, Unit A is Madam 108. I'm in the center verbal with a roommate named Alex, unknown last name, 21-year-old, Hispanic male, unknown clothing, none of them up in. He's refusing to leave. It's Alex for contact 2111 Unitola.
2: 737 again.
1: Okay. Fossils, can you have a copy message? I'm back up to 918 Tom, 1800 East Grand Puren Street, 2111.
3: Male, 52 years old, none of my fans, checkered. Black and white matching PJs, making threats to the complainant over her railing, that if the complainant leaves her doors unlocked, the subject will come steal her dogs, and then 240 the complainant. The complainant is currently inside her unit with the doors locked. Kathleen for contact is 2111 Unit Shaw.
4: 26 Lincoln.
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1: 10-4.
3: Access mob? No, it was just in the parking lot, and then it pretty much started on fire. One of the calls says it was a mechanical issue.
4: 10-4.
1: 818 Tom. 818 Tom. 4-4. Negative, just go to the front you want. Your 51 John pushes a ticket. 10-4.
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1: On John Grenville. They're referencing your 311 on Lower Buckeye. 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
3: It's
4: a fight call. 8515 North 39th Avenue, Hoshini Park. Hoshini Park? Three white males, one white female. 15 to 17 year old and a verbal with a complainant and weapons. Subject stole complainant's bike over the weekend. They don't have the bike with them. Subject's 21 other friends saying it would, quote, come do something, but did not elaborate. That's 2115, I copy 921 Marriott Dash.
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5: 10-4.
1: 10-4.
3: 611 Harry, what was the apartment number for Earl?
1: Bravo 23, sir.
3: Right, thank you.
1: You're welcome.
3: It's just in RPG. First of all, call through the report and leave me on.
1: 10-4. 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
6: Go for it, Tony. Thank you.
1: Take off me.
3: Okay, first my call is a figure, please.
1: Number 11, Lincoln, I copy your message for the 360 John. I'm shipment, copy where the info at 2116. There are units to follow.
3: Hey, 11, Lincoln, I'm post 4-1-8-1.
1: West Van Buren, she has Circle K. Down to the agents outside front door. Down no weapons, bags. 23 for 40 minutes, refusing to leave. Marcellus for contact, 2117.

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0: 10-4.
3: Emergency traffic, it's going to be on 901 X-ray, 1001 North 43rd Avenue, 411B. Do I have a unit start up on this 901 X-ray, 1001 North 43rd Avenue, 411B? Copy, no response when there's a unit to go. It's going to be work over on Charlie Deck 4, 8, you're clear, 2118.
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0: 10-4, is there a Sergeant Smiler?
4: Thank you, Frank.
0: 10-4.
5: Chris first for contact 2019.
6: Attach. Looks like the RP is 17 in a black BMW, ETA less than 5 minutes. It's 2119, unit 12.
0: I'm in a domestic 800 penny Faisal Drive. Correction, East Faisal Drive. Services call being worked on Charlie 8, 417 Georgia, 1610 or 75th Avenue. If there's any left legal, I can switch over. Charlie 8, 2020.
2: 4, 801 John.
0: 10-4.

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1: Copy 961, 2325 West Baylock Drive. Neighbor down the street and Eric Tundra hit the roommate's parked gray Toyota Scion. Only provide partial info when trying to exchange information and then get home. 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Contact Nicholas at 2121.
2: Again, 3-15
3: India. Harlingen, 415. All right, copy. 3518 left on Cartridge Drive. 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

0: 427 South. Do you have fire roll up? Some allocation to prisoners that have high blood pressure, some issues right now.
1: 10-4.

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0: Can I get another unit one aboard for Brenner to assist me with this Fungo and Victor? Please.
1: Oh, the working printer for 6702, let's move down. Yeah, they're going to be 1270761.
0: B14 Ocean.
2: Please serve order protection to Michael. You're 1974, white male, 6'1", 230 pounds, hazel eyes, bald with tattoos on both arms. He's a heavy drinker and he drives a gray 2017 Ford F-150. No, 2125. Is there units follow?
3: 3310, I will follow.
2: Thank you. Michael, is there any unit with a working print? I got B14 Edwards, 4440 North 20th Street, Unit 116 for loud music, known for contact, gate code is pound 9907 at 2126. Avenger 2 West Miss Dalrosa.

0: Bridge traffic is the 459 Frank attempt, 2121 North 34th Street, 724
1: E. Can you send a message?
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1: Seven two five Ocean Park.
0: Kelly 7.
2: 72 no matter.
0: I'm fine.

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0: 10-4. A15 Frank Digital, working printers, 6702 West Hotel. Sorry, put you on the call.
2: Yeah, I'll be there in about 5 minutes.
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3: Okay, thank you.
0: 63 John.
4: So, still on the 2103, she just informed me of that as well. Thank you very much.
0: Copy.
1: Have to. Let's say no information. I'll be leaving the city.
0: Cancel. Yeah, any sergeant copy? Oh, 715 George, doing a courtesy transport to Scottsdale. I just want to make sure someone copies you going out of city.
5: George, I like copy. Thank you.
0: I appreciate it.
2: Sandy desires prostitution. No indication of anybody being inside. He just wants it to go on. I just didn't make sure that there's nobody actually in there.
0: Okay, one more unit to 10,605 North 43 Valley.
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0: Can be Arizona license plate 30 Adam 3 Tom 5.
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0: So may I code 6 with 4th Street and Roosevelt?
1: I copy 4th Street Roosevelt.

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2: 221, John, you can send my 1076, please.
1: Copy the 1076 from Pine Hill County Sheriff's Office, 16039 North 26th Drive. It's attempt to contact the registered owner to see if they know where their 2006 Black Nissan Xterra is. Basically, X-ray George Adam, 9 Adam Sam. Registered owner is Dolly, year 1996. The reference to a bailout incident number is in the call, 2132.
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1: 223 Lincoln is for domestic, 22 East Vida, Teresa Drive, and my boyfriend David here in 1984. Right now, 40 is just wearing boxers. Car weapons in the home. Kind of verbal. I mean, I did say that he has been drinking and complaining. It also sounds 390. Contact Brianna at 2133. Sorry, it's fall.

0: Sorry, you have to follow 223 and then get on the forces. Copy 224 Mary Patch.
1: 223 John.
0: 223 John.

0: 223 John, where are you entering up for the backup on that call?
1: Yeah, some computer problems.
0: I got me.
2: I'm going to try to handle my 21. Can you say that 42 hours has been holding for 14 hours? Sorry, 420.
0: 420, you said you wanted the 418 ocean?
1: Yeah, that's important.
3: Bravo, 5715 North 19th Avenue. And the 647 at 7th Street in Carroll.
0: Has a serve order of protection on Timothy, born in 77, to be a white male, 6 foot, 206 pounds, hazel eyes, bulls, unknown weapons. Number for contact is 2134. Are you responding?
1: 424, John.
0: That's it, thank you. Can you check for 4324 North 113th Drive and a 47, number 11 North 71st Avenue?
2: Black Canyon 923B. 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It's going to be on Charlie 9 or response 2135, 6 or clear.
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4: Christian 2004, she took $200 worth of makeup, did get the items back, and the subject is now calm, but they need PD out. They want prosecution and trespassing. Ryan Security will take contact 2136.
0: Transfer prone MCSO at 2136. Is there a unit to follow?
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0: 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Could we be starting some announcements?
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2: 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It's going to be a male client overdosing in front of the building. Narcan's administered in Fire 17. 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
0: 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Thank you.
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1: Negative, not PD involved.
2: Copy, 24th Street in McDowell.
3: 720, we're with them.
2: 10-4. I'm on that side. Okay.
1: 6th Lincoln 7, second plate is going to be California, Edward, David, Mary, Bravo, Adam, Edward.
2: Okay. 425, John. Could you send me the 250 and the D, please, for your phone? Carney, last place, for 8242 North Park Avenue.
4: The complaint callback, they had the let's email go, so you guys are no longer needed.
5: We copy, thank you.
2: You're welcome. 15 John, copy.
0: Thank you, school. Car is wanting to report one student pantsing students and another student slapping other students' bottoms. Both are going to be 11 to 12-year-old males. Car is requesting 21 contact because not at the school. If the assistant principal for 21 contact, it's 2142 is their unit small.
5: 10-4, John.
0: 10-4, thank you.
2: Charlie 6.
6: 9-1, John, I'm monitoring.
2: Copy.
0: Information for units in the area of 6250 South 40th Street, Unit 6017. Sorry, it's going to be 17 for a 17-year-old having seizures. Information only, it's 2143.

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1: Go ahead.
0: It's going to be the 415 John at 358 East Rozier Road, 1500 South. About 10 juveniles who made threats to caller's children to bring his dad, who owns 415 Williams. Caller says the juveniles went back into Unit 210. It's going to be an ongoing issue with the juveniles getting into physicals with caller's children and other children in the complex. Juke Dyer for contact is 2145.
2: Lincoln.
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4: 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There's several motorcycles racing back and forth. 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
2: Black male, 5060s, heavy. Blue Hawaiian shirt, dark blue pants, none of what bends over a parking spot, nothing physical. I'm sorry, did you say 623 or 2? Never mind, I see I'm attached. It's 2145.
0: 101 was still yelling, get out. Didn't sound physical. It's 2145, is there a unit to follow?
1: 423, John.
0: 10-4, thank you.
5: 42 John, is incident 080 also going to be related, or is that a separate incident?
0: Let me double check.
1: 422, yes.
0: Last unit time.
1: Floor 22 India, we're going to be transferred 101 to Cali with my partner following via Rescue 32.
0: All right, copy, transporting 101 to Cali Rescue 32. Is there a supervisor that copies?
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0: That's all.
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1: Okay. Going for contact, 29 John Theo, attached 4150.

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2: 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She was 240. She's still present, has scratches, bruises on the face, and broken glasses. Wants to press charges. The suspect is Maribel, who's also 23. She's in a green shirt, black shorts, declining medics. And Carlos for contact. 30 in Lincoln, I see you attached. 2150. 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
5: 723 John, I'll take the check welfare on McDowell.
2: Can we have check welfare 4748 East McDowell at the 7-Eleven? The male by the small brick wall laying in a 637 position. Didn't budge or wake up when the complaint arrived with very loud music and lights on him. Complainant called out to him, but he didn't move. He's on the northeast corner of the property. Possibly a white male, navy colored shirt, tan shorts, center weapon. No one for contact, 2152, 726 Lincoln, see attached. Object a white male, 40 to 50s, bold. Here on the side, white button up and khaki pants. Dirty on the weapons. Kalina said he's in front of the big five now. He was just 23, looked around. Dirty said he's schizophrenic and wants someone to check on him. Full for contact at 2153.

0: 3900 Henry baseline and 29 drive. What's up with you?
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0: 10-4.

0: Lord of the Circle K. Black male, 20 thin, gray shirt, gray shorts, rep Indiana. Black backpack, normal weapons, currently inside the store, refusing to leave. Ongoing issue with this subject. Joseph for contact is 2154. Sir, you just follow.
1: Poor little Lincoln. I'm signing off, but I'll try to pick it up.
0: Jennifer, thank you.
2: 14,000, I'm getting no response for 1060 citywide. I'll try again in a few minutes.

0: 433 John F. Kennedy, Mesh for the 901, 4601 East Chandler Boulevard at the Shell. Fire 23 requesting PD. Driver had a seizure, but they don't want help and they can't drive. Fire is going to stand by till PD arrives. 2155. Air unit to follow.
1: And I'm getting signed on right now. I'll attach.
0: 10-4, thank you.
2: Tom 428.
0: Tom 428.
2: Can you make me up a 585 car for 201 East Jefferson and show me 23, please?
0: Tom 4.
3: Holding 647-2800 North 44th Street.

0: For one of them.
1: For one of them.
0: Yeah, when we were over on Charlie Dick, they told us that crisis was coming 23. We've been cleared back since then. But it's been a handful of minutes and crisis is nowhere to be seen. Can you check on them and see where they're at, please?
1: So far.
0: John.
1: Go ahead.
0: Send that direct call, return call. It's just going to be a 21 detail. I'll take care of it.
1: Direct call 3710 Eastman Town. 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
2: Black Canyon, the 923 beat, still on Charlie 9.
3: Nine-21, Mary. We're just about done with our hot call. Fantastic.
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1: 413 Mary.
0: 413 Mary. Anybody else around Charlie Deck 4? 2157.
2: 414 again.
3: 10-4.
4: 41 John Monitor.
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1: Holding 42 John 1302 East McDowell.
3: Which means India.
2: 23 County. With my partner following, back to go.
3: 10-4.
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0: 10-4. Can be at 7th Avenue and Illinois Street. Possible CIP situation. 3 subjects. 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We did get a duplicate. 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If I want to be advised if they're needed. $2,200. Serious call. Sitting in her lap, not strapped in. Vehicle last seen my son on McDowell, no one for contact. Information only at $2,200.
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0: 4211 North 69th Lane, 6 by 8 multiracial males, males are near the pool, unknown weapons, 237 David, 4390. But I think they were trying to get complainant engaged in a dispute. No one for contact at 2201. Is there a unit to follow? I copy 814 John attached.

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0: Hey there, for Mary and anyone else, Charlie 8320243.
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0: Mobile team was 23. If they're not, I got the 21 attached to the call for you.
4: 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They're out with us.
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0: Hey, 24, can I copy the message for the triple for 5007 West Pinchot? Clint's husband of Brian Hispanic male, 1998, at 6'1", thin build, no shirt, no pants, 7-11, no injuries. Clint's subject is socking himself and taking on office clothing. Clint's husband has CIT issues. Daniel for contact at 2003 is the unit to follow.
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1: Nice, love it. Yeah, we're going to be 17 up to Cactus Park if anyone can just meet us up there. Also, 101 miles from our location there will be 211.
2: 1 mile,
3: first user 3. 924, let's continue to 1060 PP. I'll copy 914.
2: Lane 8800 North.
3: Dad, I just passed away a month ago. Explained has a non-probate 1031 and put the car in her name. His friend William Supergarden refuses to return it. I've given Arizona plate of Henry 7 out of 1 out of X3. 22-04.

0: interesting physical mention history of 2018. Here's specifics. Another sucker contact 3204.
1: Four
0: John, from the next. Over. It's gonna be domestic, 4000 South 14th Street, unit 321. Client's ex-boyfriend keeps staying on the door. Daniel, black male, 24 years old, black shirt, black sweats, unknown weapons, two small children in the apartment with the complainant. Unknown kind of vehicle he drives. Christopher, contact, 2205, 425 Marriott, see you next.
2: 2047 Victor, 550 East, 04. 415 Frank 3302 East Everett Drive, 27-year-old mom called complaining to go, but she feels like girl is 450 wanting her. Company's not sure if it's physical or whether it's Christopher, you're 1980, white male, 5'9", 200 pounds, and a weapon. He wants mom to give the house to him and his family when she passes. Contact William. They're almost 23. It's 2205. Which are you going to follow?
1: 234 John to follow.
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0: Tom, I think you accidentally put me on the 415 Frank. Can you put me back on the 347 Victor, please?
1: I'm sorry, sorry about that.
0: 232, I'm still standing by for that 415 Frank.
1: Copy.

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1: Right.
0: Pitchfork Welfare, 381 North 15th Street, Unit 4, son Noah, born 2002, randomly started testing complainant tonight, threatening to knock him and ruin his life. Complainant works for... Ben hasn't talked for 7 years. Has two German Shepherds. He's 237 David and mentally... Noah is on travel 14, 461. Matthew is 21, contact 2210.

0: 24 jumps in the next.
1: A24 John is from 418 David, 47 62 West Indianola for the alley behind. 37 something trash in the alley from a dark SUV. Only description is 3 white males, 20 to 30, throw them up with no further description. No one for conflict at 2211. Is there a unit to follow?
2: Thomas?
1: Unit to back up 824 John on that, 418 David. 4752
0: with Indianola. Alright, kill one, John. I can go for it.
3: Yes, ma'am. What was I doing at 1064 so I can attach?
0: 912 India.
4: Officer, Arizona 7, Victor Adam. 6 John 7,

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0: 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A trespasser 1155 North 51st Avenue and a trespasser at 5120 West Baseline.
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0: 10-4. Sandy 651, Keyhead Avenue and Rosier on the southeast corner. Ongoing issue, 3 German Shepherd Husky mixed dogs at corner attack complaint a couple days ago. Still there now. The one with blue eyes, very aggressive. Norman for contact, 2213.
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0: Ellis, you know it comes back. MVD is running slow.
3: I'm still getting a delay on return for that plate. I'll let you know when it comes in.
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1: I got it. 22 AC. Hey, Kristen, there, go ahead.
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0: 221 John Palm ID.
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2: Since currently at complainants, we're knocking on complainants' door on and off. 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Complainant has a 1-year-old son with her and is scared and doesn't know the subject once they moved along. Call for contact at 2219 and copy the 24 mail follow.
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1: 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Is it 2221? Any answers? I'm on trouble 1802 East Campbell Drive, 234B.
2: Over here.
1: 34 feet. 430, John, I copy a message for the 418 Tom. 45 East Chandler Boulevard. 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
0: Copy, thank you. 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
4: We're still at 800. Currently doing fingerprints.
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2: 22 down on monitor. You said Charlie 6?
0: That's Charlie 2.
5: 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Over my head.
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0: 10-4. 834 Mary Hopper, message for the 900 Henry. Baseline and 29 Drive, walking westbound north side of the street. Responding mile 20 to 30, 5-3, thin build, black shirt, black basketball shorts, black shoes. Standing back on the shoulder, normal reference, possibly 390. Walking on the side of the road, stumbling in and out of the street. No one for contact at 2224. Complaining about was trying to break the window last night. Doesn't think it's a resident. Beverly for contact 2225. Unit to follow.
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3: Hey, 31 King for 415 Franklin, my dude.
0: Hey, 31 King, going to be at domestic 4343 South 103rd Avenue. So phase 2 address. Unknown apartment number facing the middle of the west side of the complex. When it stated he had a domestic situation, then said she left. Girlfriend information was given. It's funny, no one's contact at 2225. Is there a unit to follow? Unit to back up 831 King on the domestic, 4343 South 103rd Avenue.
4: Just
0: for a second, we're wrapping up here. I will attach this up. Copy. 516 John for traffic. 647 Victor, 520 East Yuma Street. Four males, none of weapons, parked in a black SUV for around 20 minutes. Vehicle was spawned, unknown white property or property in one-way street. Has I seen vehicle there before? Want to remove ballots for 21 contact. 515 John, if you attached 2226. Can I get another unit 59th Avenue Indian School?
2: 824 John for us. 21 John, call me on there.
0: 10-4.
4: Hey, what's his name? I'll go with him.
0: 10-4.
4: Hey, John. Is he just slow to stop, or is he 510 Frank?
5: No, he's probably stopped in the middle of the roadway right now. It looks like he's going to try to pull over the side of the road.
0: Both time, black male, 8 years old, and younger black male. No further description. We're outside main entrance at the bench. We're asking for donations or selling candy bars. No adults seen around. So 23 complainant left the whole store. No one for contact, 2227. Is there a unit to follow?
5: PBS.
0: Okay. Anyone in service, residential attempt, 222 East McDonald Road, 7-6B. I copy a response. There's a 101 that comes into the rear balcony on the second floor. Traffic's on Charlie 7, 2228. Sheriff Ferreira, residential attempt, 222 East McDowell.
2: 11 Lincoln.
0: Copy, thank you. Charlie 7, unit to make a backup, residential attempt, 222 East McDowell.
2: 7-11 John, from the station.
0: Copy, thank you.
3: There's one more.
0: Come for
5: it. Just a lot, let everybody know I'm comfortable right now.
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0: Tell her.

0: Birmingham is going to be a check. 4211 West Roosevelt Street, Unit 211. Serve Andre, Hispanic male, 5'10", 180 pounds, 237 user, heavy drinker, drives a green Dodge Ram, piling towards PD, known to carry a gun. Is there a unit to follow?
1: Go, we know that, second.
0: 10-4. 10-4, you and John, do you copy the violence towards PD?

0: Little John, do you copy the violent force PD?
1: Yeah, I copy. Let me take a look at that.
0: 10-4.
2: 4-2-3.
0: 4-2-3.
3: 4-13-3.
2: I'm 23 and a loud noise. You can send it to me. It's code 4.
0: Yes, guys, on Apollo Road, and it's code 4 at 23.
3: I got you.
0: Avenue is 11, 10-4.
3: 10-4.
0: 4-2-2, Mary, were you trying to clear?
1: 10-4, can you show us doing a courtesy transport to 48th Ave and Southern?
0: 10-4.
3: Initial call for 12-16 West William.

0: Have further guessings. Going to be loop 22 eastbound in 40th Street, I'm actually in 700, Arizona, Charles, Nora, Adam, 0, Frank, 0, and if you'll push it through as a Tom, please.
1: 10-4.

0: Hey there, everyone. Can I have your message for the Chipotle for 2626 South 83rd Avenue? Spicy Mel, 7 years old, black shoes, black shorts, light pink shoes, walked from the houses at the northeast corner parking lot into the store alone. Doesn't look confused, possibly familiar with the store, but kind of concerned since the child is alone at the time of day. But if anybody waiting in the car, not with the child, will call back if the child is seen leaving the store right now for contact. In a maroon Jeep SUV in the northeast corner parking lot at 2232 Unit Solo.
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2: 10-4, you put 4.
3: Welfare.
4: This is Welfare 5530 East Oyer Lane. Request to check on 11-year-old daughter Isabella. She called complaint and says mom, Georgia, in 1979, was yelling at her and would not feed her dinner. It's the second night in the row. Complaint has been under protection on him and can't respond. For the information or description, telephone contact Matthew in Scottsville, 2233, 3H Falls.
2: 214, John.
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2: Please. 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
2: It's also in front of the unit typing up the search warrant right now. I am in front of the suspect's unit.

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1: 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Hispanic male, 5'2", average adult, usher, yellow brown pajama pants. 711, do verbal book complainant. Car Shelly for contact, R15 Lincoln, as you attach 2230.
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1: Okay. 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
0: It's going to be for a 647 2440 West Bethany Home Road at the Circle K. Tenigo, a 20 to 30 year old black male, gray shirt, basketball shorts, none of weapons. He had a sprite in his waistband and was walking around the store. There's also a Hispanic male, 6'1", 180 to 210, shaved head, caps on his head, sunglasses, black tank top, walking towards a beer cooler, then they ran out of the business. Unknown if the second one actually took anything, the complainant's concern for the older clerk who was there alone. No one for contact. 11 John, I see you attached, 2242. Four.
2: Check welfare. 621 John, it's going to be 844 East Bell Road, Unit Jason John, 1082. Complaining asked 91 how complaining to 91 X-ray said she felt so depressed and stressed out and doesn't want to live anymore. Got upset when I guess I asked her if she wanted to talk to crisis. And she said she was going to do it and then hung up. One call back complainant says that she wanted to die right now and then hung up again. 2243, units follow.
1: Yes,
2: sir.
3: You're too late. Can you send me the 900?
0: So there's an emergency mission at Wolf Road, 7800 Woodson Cancel, Northside Complex. That says NPD gave no other information. Nothing else heard in the background. Gave it 20 of 2634 Westridge Mall. So SN Phase 2 is showing at the apartment complex, northeast corner. 79th Avenue and Cancel. No 21 history, no apartment number. What left contact at 2244? Is there a unit to follow?
1: 811 John.
0: 10-4.
4: Five for us there.
5: And then we claim for 43 Georgia's approval for a 3511 tow. Never had, never issued in the United States or Mexico.
0: Thank you, George.
3: Yeah, go ahead.
5: Over 403 copy, and I'll be switching to Adam 7.
0: Over. Where's the incident?
6: I don't think it's going to be related to our house.
0: You said you don't think it's going to be related?
6: Yeah, it doesn't sound like it's 1:30.
0: Related. Copy 23 further 311, McKinley Street in 2nd, red sedan, 58 Adam 0, Adam 3 Adam, Fargo 2nd Street near McKinley, 101 and Mail Inside, having relations to the public. 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

0: 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I got 2651, David Avenue, Rosier, Southeast Corner, 2246.
1: Two 13, Mikey. Can you say message?
0: 10:40.

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1: Thanks for inquiry.
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0: 10-4. 746 West Roosevelt Street, 214 Bravo, 3507 West Hadley Street.

0: 731 John, it looks like that complainant might be on the second floor.
1: Coffee, can you have him meet me at the McDowell entrance on the east side?
0: Yeah.

0: Sorry, line 10.
1: That's for Nathan.
0: It's in 647 downtown.
1: It's going to be at 802 Northwest Avenue on the 60th floor. Subject knocking on door at the end of the hall, possibly apartment 1613, 1700 hours, our close line walks away and comes back to do the same thing. 23, unknown race male, 5'10", thin to average build, black hoodie, jeans, black hair, possibly arms both days, 415 Lyman Inn. Don't look for contact, 2249.
2: 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I'll be out with them.
3: 13R. I'm happy. Thank you.

0: 7 Romeo, John.
1: What?
0: She should be heading down to you. She wants to stay on the phone with me because she's scared. So let me know when you see her.
1: Okay. I copy. I'm waiting in the parking lot.
0: Copy. Today at 3507 West Hadley Street. The plan is today, a black male, 20 to 22 years old, black shirt, blue jeans. He's waiting outside for complaining to come home. Always approaching her to ask her if she wants him to do different things to her. Basically, I feel uncomfortable. Complaining has asked him several times to leave her alone, but it has not stopped. Unknown weapons. Clarissa for contact. For Evan, can I see you attached to 2250?

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1: Go ahead.
0: Sammy at Check Welfare, 15251 South 50th Street. Daughters reported 601 in Chandler. Ava, born 7'4", white female, 5'8", 180 pounds, none on weapons. Complainant believes daughter is here with the mother and stepfather. Complainant concern for daughter's safety around male. So the way, black female, black male, 30s, known to own firearms. Complainant can direct officers on foot to apartment. Kevin for contact, 2253, 435 Lincoln, I see you attached.
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0: I mean, for 37th Avenue and Rovi.
1: Okay. Here, our cat's super slow. Can you run a plate for me, please?
0: All right.
1: Bravo, Edward Adam, 1-3, Robert.
0: Temper. I believe if yours is slow, mine's going to be slow, too, but I'll let you know when I get it back.
1: I just got mine, thank you.
0: Of course. I'm West Pasadena, 5000 North. 5 to 10 minutes before calling in on subject. I guess, had served an order of protection, showed up, I was trying to get the property. Complained about the location because of the history, didn't want things to escalate, they're not sure if the subject is still 23 or not. Complained was going to go get gas and then head back to the location. We'll call back if the person was still there. Her name is Pauline for contact. 2255 is well.
2: Four 23 jump.
0: 10-4.
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1: Robert
0: 403. Robert 403.
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0: Copy one release from custody with the CLD, Loop 202 on 40th Street, 2058.
2: 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Avery in the maroon Jeep SUV in the northeast corner of the parking lot for contact is 2258.

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1: Message for 18 Tom 1601 East Indians with Circle K. 78 subjects, there's males and females using 237 David, they want them removed. 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

0: 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Are you guys going forward with the vehicle?
1: Gonna be out when I'm calling.
0: Okay.

0: Representing the 647 Game Works and Charlie 93627 West Pasadena Avenue. If we can get additional unit and possibly less lethal to switch over, still on Charlie 92302.
1: Very
2: good,
1: we're
2: already on Charlie 9. Hi, copy. Alright, I copy with last call. We're going to be out of this call.

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1: 10-4. Roger, traffic is the following for 12th Street and Bell 234B.
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0: Heavy, John.
1: Heavy, thank you. Service surgeon to my area, high traffic on 32.
0: 22 John.
1: Heavy, thank you. For 24 Marriott, 715 Jordan, Helena Drive, White Mill, 7058. Thin build and a flannel shirt and jeans with a walker nearby, possibly 390. None of weapons, but usually on the sidewalk, is moving periodically, getting up and falling back down. There's signs of injuries, but he had been sitting on his walker earlier, and now he looks like he's possibly laying down to sleep. Known for a conflict at 2338.
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1: Can be domestic, 3746 West Roosevelt Street, that's a house. The client is 18 years old and requesting to move out, but mother is refusing to allow the client to leave. No weapons, nothing physical. Mother is Daniela, Hispanic female, short, medium build, black shirt, jean shorts. Just now for contact, 2309.
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0: 634, Mary. It's going to be a 911 Henry, 2019 East Cactus Road. Charlie, if you're looking for 964 Tom for a fight, 12th Street and Bell.
2: And Bell.

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0: 10-4, sir. 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
2: I have 47 Victor, 17,425 North 19th Avenue, 224 feet.
3: I'm caught holding that Friars. Just give you about 30 heads up. I believe that's so too. I was hanging out at the plaza. Reference a concert. Just make sure you go for.
4: Copy. For the off duty at 100 East Jefferson, do you copy?
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1: 22 John, yeah, 10-4.
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0: 223 Lincoln.
1: 247 Victor, 17425 North 19th Avenue, Unit 2144, for white 2020 Sponsor Tura. Since California, San David 4, Union 1, negative for impound and tracking and unknown weapons. Client parked in a fire lane with the windows rolled down and they still have the keys. Contact Selena 2315.

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0: 10-4.

0: That's coming back to a name I cannot pronounce. On a Camelback Road address in Phoenix for a Toyota Camry Solara. I'm sorry, you're a little tiny. You want me to 22 year backup?
1: There's a request right here.
0: 22 drink copy. 10-4.
2: Yeah, Entity Chef, since she had Fry, 100 pounds, 390, says he was trying to make a plan and leave the whole concert. Crystal for Grounded X, 2316.
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0: 11 Lincoln.
1: 411 Lincoln.
0: 921 Lincoln. Come on, sorry, please.
1: Go for it.

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0: Can you put myself in 424 Lincoln on a 560-21 South Central Avenue, please, for 4?
1: Definitely.
2: 4-ball Adam, 7, Adam Zebra. It looks like it comes back to a 2005 Gorilla.
1: I'm sorry, turn on that plate.
2: 4-ball Adam, 7, Adam Zebra.
1: Hey, are you going to have to reverse Avenue, Thomas?
3: I'm on John Biden.
1: Okay.
4: Air 5, yeah, I copy East Bianca, fictitious, please.
1: Super.
2: And I'll help you out. I'll wait to light them up.
4: Yeah, Air 5, we're probably about, oh, let's call it maybe 3 minutes, maybe a little bit less.
2: Copy. We're going northbound on 51st Avenue. They're driving pretty normal right now.
1: I copy, northbound 51st Avenue, driving normal.
4: Air 5, I copy that. That'll actually help cut down our time just a little. What's the vehicle description again, please?
2: It's going to be a dark blue Kia Forte, it looks like.
1: Anyone able to make a wagon at CCP for 513, Frank?

0: I just think I got a responsible key train.
1: Sound
0: off. I got you still going
2: northbound. I'd like to have you, we'll probably intercept you either in Indian School or if he stays going north, maybe just a little bit further north. Any chance you're able to help me as I type by?
0: Ten four. 25,
1: can you hear me?
0: 10-4, I'm Victor. We got out to the kick call. Click the vehicle was towed by GW Towing.
1: Okay, you want to contact complaint then?
0: 10-4, 911's letting them know.
1: Yeah, 500 Indian School, 3 minutes inside the road.
2: Alright, copy that. We'll be over at 30 seconds.
0: Any 964 time available to help out? 6843 South 17th Avenue.
3: Parker, can I?
0: M4.
4: 3441, copy. I'll be transferring him from ITR to Banner University.
0: Copy.
2: Okay. We'll be over it.
0: Copy.
1: Copy, I'm not so far right now.
0: Copy, so far right now.
2: Yeah, fine, I'm happy you're good for you. Get, looks like maybe 3 additional units with you. And we'll depart the area, but keep you on the radio in case something happens.
0: Okay. Also, we kind of hit the front door knock and went to open the door, walk around his house. Didn't see anyone. There's no description on running away. And then it was armed with the 415 William contact Shane at 2322 and copies to Logan John's going to follow.
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6: 7-3-2-9. 10-4. 5-9. It was just an open line. On callback, the mother's friend is there getting, I'm sorry, refusing to leave. First name, Reiki, unknown last name. She's a white female, mid-40s, unknown clothing, unknown weapons. Joe for contact. It's 2323. Units follow.
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0: You're just east of 19th Avenue Trail. Arizona 0 John Sam 14.
1: Arizona 0 John Sam 14?
0: 14.
1: 10-4. That's 2326. Is there units following? Matchup all for 10,016 West Williams.
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0: I'm down the street.
1: 10-4. 24th Avenue in Topsfield. 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Hearing cars honking. 2326,
0: do you need to call? I'm coming 23 right now, Larry. I'll let you know if I see anything or if anybody weighs me down.
1: 10-4. Avenue at 647, Victor. Could you drive in Summerside?
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0: 21. Can we go and assist him if he won over ticket, please?
1: Okay.

0: Line calling for 80 degrees, Frank. I'm okay. Jay, 844 East Bell Road, 223B.
1: 223 Lincoln.
0: 223 Lincoln, the back of the door to Charlie Beck, 2329.
1: 22. Copy,
0: thank you.
1: 22 Delaware over there, I'm on track.
0: Copy, thank you.
2: It's my after the stage.
0: Go ahead.
2: The 81st Lincoln's rule, the Hyundai Elantra no plate, we're code 4.

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2: 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North 7th Street. 2335, unit 12.
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0: 911 is on our copy your message. This is 647 Victor, 2532 West Havilland. Avenue has a possible 47 Victor not entering the system yet. Finding information to send a drive. Toyota Camry, William King Adam, 7 William Zebra. Sent a lot of random transients to drive the vehicle. It's possibly where the vehicle was dumped. Officer Valenzuela for 21 contact 2336. I copy 914 Lincoln's attached.
1: 622 John, I copy call 41 in custody at 19,001 Sunny Slope 2336.
2: 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She just feels a shortness of breath.
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0: Yeah, we've had no response.
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0: 10-4, thank you.
1: I copy message for 647 Victor, 55th Drive in Somerset. 800 South Block SUV parked at the intersection for the past couple of hours. Vehicle is on the bus, can't turn on and off. Probably.
5: John, code 6.
1: John, go ahead.
3: We're on 55th Avenue in Union School with Mary 4 Adam 200.
1: Okay.
5: John, we're outside of lot 33 trying to make contact. I'm going to try and give them a call. They're outside from the talk phone.
1: Tumblr.

0: 24 John, send me 1241. I'm going to call the cops, see if I can get a better place.
1: I copy. You're by call 8242 North Black Canyon, room, 1424. You're going to call and see if we can get a better 20, 2359.
0: Okay, Henry 4, Adam, 6, Henry 1. Can you get another unit, please?
1: Sir, another unit. I can get to 303 North 1st Avenue.
2: I'm at 13.
1: 10-4. For the above side, 215 someone. Corners, if you can answer questions, says he might have a weapon and might use it. Corners for contact. Cut 2340, is there a unit to follow? 40, sir, correction, Texas plate. 5 by a white male, 30s, 6 foot in build, and a 101, parked by the baseball field. Appear to be casing. Wait, another. 9:30, you're going to go ahead.
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0: Senior 47 Victor, 6532 West Holland.
1: 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It looks like my call taker did not cancel it in the complainant I sent you.

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1: 10-4.
2: Actually, 647-8249-27th Avenue, unit 10 through gate, black male 20, 5'7", white tank top, black shorts, red shoes, standby comms. Unit looking into her patio. He's near her front door now. He's wearing black sweats with white stripes, so he is red. It's 2341 unit call. He needs to make it back up for 923 on the 647-8245 North 27th Avenue.

0: here, Team Bear. We're finishing up with our call. Once we're done, we can make that back up. You can 2291, John.
1: Two 53, John. Can you attach your plate for me, please?
2: Go ahead.
1: It's going to be Arizona 4, John, Adam, 1, 5, Edward.
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Still living at 961 35th Avenue in Buckeye. A domestic 901 South 17th Avenue. 418 George, 2045 West Washington Street. 05 2701 West Buckeye Road.

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2: Go for
1: it. I'm sure it makes sense.
2: That's 710.
1: Okay, put us on the call.
2: Go for it.

0: 5, Smoke Mary. Can you send the 4 to your team, George?
1: Go for it. Command 2045 was watching the street. 3 tenants who were evicted are in the front yard refusing to leave. For complaining, they are threatening to 459 Robert once they leave. Twin, black male, 62, short curly black hair, unknown clothing. Renee, standard female, unknown clothing. Jay, white male, tall. Obvious eye injury. Unknown weapons. 3 for 21 contacts, 2247. Eight for Saint Mary for traffic. Saint Mary 415, Edward 6955 with Cambridge. House to the west, have music. No one for contact at 2348. Six 24 Mary. To check welfare, it's at 9430 North 11th Avenue. It's a Silver Living Home. Checking on the complainant, son Ernest Trujillo, 183, native male, thin, no known weapons, 21 personal call, and the complainant has been. That's

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1: Hey, 32 Mary, go ahead.
0: 2-2 Buckeye, just west out with Mary 0. Nora, David, India, Edward, unit.
1: Okay.
2: Four 25 Mary, success. Good. 804 East Broadway, out with a motorcycle.
1: 10-4.
2: Can you run an attach? Paul 6, Adam 7, 3, Victor.
1: 10-4. So you go for with it? Four 25 Mary, you go for?
2: 425 Mary, go for it.

0: 725 Ocean. Is there a unit at the helm that's able to come over to our call?
1: Can you upgrade R-28 just east of the hotel room, please?
2: Copy. Any unit with a helmet?
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2: Copy.
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2: 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Emergency traffic is Benetton 61 that turns physical, 2701 West Buckeye Road, 412B.
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2: 412 Lincoln and a backup over on Charlie Deck 4, 2352.
3: 412 Lincoln. I'm having any issues. Can you make this call in your order and put me on that hot call, please?
2: Where is there, Sergeant Simoner?
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2: That's

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2: Hopefully, but Mary's 10-4. 10-4. 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
3: for 81 John. 82 John, I don't know that he's on here yet. He's coming out of Crystal Bend downtown right now. What do you need?
2: Probably just wanted to make sure that status was accurate. Purple is 5450 West Bethlehem Road, the car wash, white male, medium build, dark colored clothing, laying in the grass area on the west side by bus stop, no obvious injuries. 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
5: 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I copy all the details.
2: 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Five 11 John, what's traffic?
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2: It's going to be a test stick, 901 South 17th Avenue, Unit 34, possible CNG situation. 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She wanted 21 to adult protective services. 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We did get a duplicate call. 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
5: I 16, John.
2: Over.
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0: 425 Main Street, Long Island, is not registered. 425 Main Street, 9. Can you mark the time? We have one in custody.
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0: doing in this office?
1: Uh-huh.
0: 6802 South 44th Place, across the street just north. Complainant sees unknown vehicle with headlights on and vehicle running. Complainant does have an order of protection on child's father, Aaron, born 89, Hispanic male, 5'7", 190 pounds. Does own weapons, unknown if him or not. Looking for contact, 857. 41 John, is he attached?

0: 424 Jones. Put me on the stranded motorist and I-3 Margaritaville, please. From code 4.
1: 10-4.

0: emergency traffic is going to be a residential attempt, 3910 West Van Buren Street, 411B. Do I have a unit to start up on this residential attempt, 3910 West Van Buren Street, 411B? Copy, no response. Well, there's a unit to go over on Shirley Drive 4, 2358, traffic there.
1: John, 41 side up. If my units are able to help out.
0: 4411 Lincoln, were you answering for the alcohol?
2: Yeah. 414 Lincoln, I'm about to break away from this. Go to that one.
0: 1040 Sergeant Meyer.
1: 42 John Meyer.
3: With everything. 41, I'm Coach Ryan, Black Belt Monitor.
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5: 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I'll just jump on 21 with the comp right now.
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0: 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The other team is in 22, it's the number 3 for the Douglas Chronicle.
1: Federal Lower, are you copy? Emergency traffic, heavy criminal damage, 1st Avenue and Lincoln, 515B.
2: 512 Mary.
1: 512 Mary, anybody else over on Charlie Deck 5? 2 after midnight.
2: 6-1 John up on there.
1: 10-4. 10-4. Not 26, please.
3: 623 John for information.
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1: 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Acre Flaming Guinness remain audible, 4510 West Montreal. Southeast hallway. Times from the RP at midnight 04. Fair unit to follow.
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0: 51 John, can you run the plate for me?
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0: It's going to be Arizona Zebra Robert Adam, 0 Nora Sam.
1: Go for it. Zebra Robert Adam, 0 Nora Sam's comeback, negative current on a 2020 Tesla Model 3, registered to adjacent. City Maricopa.

0: 736 John for the 418 Tom on Black Canyon.
1: Hi, 714 Tom, 2421 North Black Canyon of the public storage. This is 2330. There was an unknown male with a pickup that's parked between the aisle B as in Bravo and C as in Charlie. Complaining can't verify if they're supposed to be there since they're scanned to not pick up. If they're still on site, you need the unit number to verify they're supposed to be on site. Unknown weapons known for contact, except 21F needed 012 unit 4.
2: 735 John.
1: Copy, thank you.
0: Four 4 John, update of flight is going to be Paul Tom Adams 4 George 8.

0: 6 ordinary.
1: Good.
0: Federal High School, 4700 North 16th Street, number 131. Looks like it may be from the phase 2. They had an open line with the 101 and a male and a verbal. The male kept saying to someone in Sierra that she was 390, and the 101 was saying that she can go to sleep 390 to be out, and then it disconnected. Looks like they got the apartment number from the phone history at 13.

0: Abraham Lincoln. Can you send a message, please?
1: I don't really think the one other thing, but I for Clay's gray Honda. I'll use a red semi. I think the driver red semi might be 390. Both drivers were in a verbal. It's gonna be at 0:14, 3:12.
0: This is just related to 12 seconds call. I'll just put it out.
1: 10-4.

0: 642 Mary, reference your call. Getting a duplicate saying that the complainant's friend, Zach, he's a 35-year-old white male, heavy set, 5'9", wearing dark shirt, light shorts, was inside refusing to leave the complainant's apartment. Out of the gate, close to the call as well.
1: We copy, thank you.
0: Okay.

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0: Can we have 40 Ping Tom, 4401 South 7th Avenue, the Circle K. Sounds like that's been 40 Ping Tom. Jimmy, born in 98, black male, 5'9", medium build. Are you hitting another weapon? He's inside the store. Jack him for contact, 017.
2: I have an RV. This is Marion, copy from that audible, 2201 North 83rd Avenue. Audible from front, second motion. No one from the RP, 717. And went into the garage area. Said I from laying at the door handle was damaged, but did not see the subject do it. Unknown race male. Dark clothing, red pants, brown shoes. Security for contact. The caller's circulating through the area to try and relocate. 714 King to attach. 018.
0: 17 is information and 018.
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0: 823, we need for traffic. It's going to be domestic, 3139 North 52nd. In a verbal with girlfriend. Jordan of 2000. Pushing a few hours ago, normal weapons, made a being all size 425 pounds, black t-shirt. Hunter for contact at midnight 20 hours, is there a unit to follow?
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0: This is Ab and Roseline, Henry Frank Adam, 3 Zebra X-ray.
1: 10-4. Emergency traffic is 901 at 10,000 to 12 North 14th Avenue, 622B. Any units of the 901 on fire staging 10,000 to 12 North 14th Avenue, 622B.
2: 624 Mary.
1: 624 Mary. And anyone else at the right tower deck is 024.
3: John
0: 10-4.
3: 10-4, sir.
4: 623 John, can you attach me to the hot traffic?
3: 622 John, I got you. Or 23 John, I got you.
0: 622 John, hot traffic, I'm close by.
3: 622 John, I got you.
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1: I copy.
2: I'm on the lane going northbound, 203 Lake David broadcast, 54 Bronco, Arizona 668. Frank Bravo, driven by another race 101, black dress, then gold, staff casino, things 390, 101 driver vehicle, flood casino at high rate of speed northbound. Just information, 027.

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0: Highway 47 Victor, 2405 Leonard Carson Road, for red 2006 F-350, parallel track, negative impound 12 in plate, track for contact, 028.
2: Okay. 41 John.
0: 41 John.
2: You can keep that call stacked, so 411 Lincoln, stay on the north side, please.
0: 411 Lincoln.
1: I come.
2: 414 Lincoln. As soon as I'm done, I'll take care of that. Just ask me.
0: 10-4.

0: 7th Marina, copy the audible. 2824 North 44th Street at the Starbucks. Copy your 23. It's minute 33. Alejandro, Hispanic male, heavy 50s, on the weapons, has been holding a minute's mail for the past week. I will come outside in front of the house for contact. And the landlord is 23, Jason, contact at minute 34, and a copy, 824 John attached. Press passer. On East McDowell Road. Looks like related to a previous incident, the subject returned. Hispanic male, heavy build, 20 to 30s. 5'10 in a long sleeve gray shirt, 13, center weapons, sitting on the northeast side of the property. There's an ATM file. David security guard for contact. He's uniformed, unarmed. Midnight 34, is there a unit to follow?
1: 735, John.
0: 10-4.
2: Can you put us on 900 at 18635 North 35th Ave, please?
0: 10-4. I'm Hello Q from Gila River PD at 48th Street and Loop 202. Katrina and David for a black Ford Bronco, John Bravo Adams, 6 George Frank. A female driver, Morgan Elizabeth Vanderwall, 181, thin build, long hair, wearing black dress sandals. She was last seen northbound on 48th Street in the 202. The time delayed 5 minutes. Again, it's information only. Midnight 35.
3: On the East Illinois Street, 421B.
1: 422 Mary.
3: 422 Mary. Anybody else over on Charlie Deck 4? It's 35 past midnight.
1: 42, John, Margaret. 10-4, thank you. 622,
0: John.
1: 15 West Asher.
0: Arizona, John Bravo Adams, 6 George Frank. Number one driver is going to be Morgan, 1981. And Bill is along here, wearing a black dress sandals. Flossing northbound. Time's only about 5 minutes. Information leaves 9:36.
4: Susan and Mary, it looks like he's going to be at 9:15 West Hatcher. 6:22, John, are you? Code 4.
1: Oh, Mary,
4: copy. 6:22, John, are you code 4?
1: 6:22, John, code 4, 1 to 10.
4: 10-4. 1 to 10, 19, West Hatcher.
5: 62, John, I copy. Any injuries in office or other subjects?
4: Six 22, John, is that a negative?
1: Negative.
4: 10-4.

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1: We're just north now with the blue sedan in the hood.
0: I copy.
2: I'm
0: opening custody for 52nd Parkway at midnight 38.
1: Hey, 832 Mary, quick follow vehicle. Yeah, we're good. Can you copy me a plate? It's going to be error. 9, 8, John, 9, Robert, Sam.
0: Can I copy the list of 9, Robert, Sam?
1: Excuse me, 8, John, Adam, 9, Bravo, 7.
0: Simple.

0: Tracy Mary, Tracy 6.
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0: 5734 West Thomas, 8 Lincoln Adam, 8 Frank 5.
1: Okay. I think that's going to be on a call. Midnight 40, is there units called? So far. Information for 6 and 700 units to 901 Ocean Broadcast at 4502 North 19th Avenue at Circle K. It was a female in a black or dress, possibly 901 Oceaning Fire 17. It's information only. 7-year clear. It's the 941.

0: Six of Camari on your hip.
1: Six of Camari, just with on the inside here, and he's going to be 52. Okay.
0: Copy.
2: Street and Southern. Caller saw a white male, 30s, 5'11", medium build, white tank top, shorts, had something shiny in his hand, I don't know if it was a knife. The Hispanic female, 30s, 5'5", heavy build, gray shirt, blue jeans with a pink cup. Male was yelling at caller. Caller left, subject last seen walking towards the Safeway. Contact is midnight 42, is there a unit to follow?
3: 4, 24, I'm 23 there, and been patrolling these parking lots, and I haven't seen anybody matching.
2: At 16th Street and Southern. Can you tell me what you said, Doctor?
3: I've been patrolling all these parking lots at the intersection. I haven't seen anybody matching that description.
2: All right, copy. You haven't seen anyone matching descriptions?
4: Grab one pair of buckle swaps for us. That would be great.
1: 93 King, I'll take care of that for you guys.
4: I appreciate it.
0: 10-4.
5: 93, can you pull me out there? Oh, I got to drop this off.
0: 10-4.
1: Go ahead.
0: Going to be here at 585 Shea Boulevard and Tatum, just east. A large tree limb from a tree in the eastbound lane just east of the intersection. It's covering the right lane. Streets have been advised. It's midnight 43.

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1: 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Get 14-24.
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0: We have 27 in Maryland with license plate number 9 William Adams, set 9 Henry Young.
1: We're out at 2405 West Carson Road, 7000 South. 064350, red, negative impounds on Venom plate. Check for contact is midnight 45.
0: I know we're
1: having fun. I got the domestic 18,201 North 34th Lane. You're at 046.

0: Sure, can we get you flagged down for a 5239 Van Buren and 1st Avenue for walking over there?
1: Actually, 913, I caught Van Buren. What was the other cross street?
0: Van Buren and 1st Avenue, just north.
2: X-ray, 111. I'll be 23 out with them.
1: 10-4, thank you.
0: Yeah, we're going forward out with 2. Alright, thank you.
1: X-ray 913, I copy your code 4. Can you tell me what you said after? X-ray 913, is the officer involved?
3: Yeah, X-ray 913, I'm with him. We're going to force right out of the railway. X-ray 913,
1: I copy your code
3: 4.
1: Van Buren and 1st
0: Ave. X-ray. Is this related to our traffic stop? It's related to it.
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0: Jonathan Thomas. Don Zebra Adams, 6 Robert Mary.
1: I copy the 20. 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
0: Don Zebra Adams, 6 Robert Mary.
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0: Mercy Trafficking and Assault, 7th Avenue and Indian School, 732B. 713, like, getting your backup, Charlie 7 is minute 56, 52 is clear.
1: So we just back up 732 Lincoln for the 240, 7th Avenue and Indian School. 736 John. 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
0: Holding a fight 1301 East Mount View and an audible 13811 T. So I have a backup for 214 Lincoln on this 1070, 2305 West Medical Drive, 214B.
1: Check.
0: 622 John, I have a timer going off for you. Are you still code 4 in the hatcher? 10-4, thank you.
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0: 24 in continuation of that court movie.
1: Very good. I'm 4144 West Holly Street. Landlord, all I have for argument is his technology. Have you set to seize my weapon? Has been holding complaints for the last week. Won't come out. Landlord's there. Contact Jason at 058. Beautiful. Okay.
2: Sorry, I did pronounce it midnight 46. That is 23. It's midnight 59 30 in this column.
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2: 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Is that a vehicle?
0: Coming from the fire alarm control panel door. It's 1023 and 12.
1: 31 Lincoln.
0: 10-4, thank you. I'm sorry. 3020 West Yorkshire, number 2128 on a family fight. 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

0: Purpose of 962 Henry on 27th Avenue Northern. If we can get additional units to COM 17, traffic is long, Charlie 9, it's 107.
1: Alright, no, you're fine.
2: Turn for Charlie 9. Anybody else just go over to help out? It looks like it might be a hard closure with a vehicle versus a pedestrian. The vehicle.
3: No, I totally cordial. I'm looking on that.
2: Sure, for things.
0: Just a little, can you put me back on the call?
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1: 3445 West Indian School Road, Oxford Burger King. 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
0: Audible 3333 South 7th Street. Forward Air Incorporated. South number 3. I'd be at 1093 on the ball.
2: Anybody that might be headed into the area of the Loop 101 and Cardinals Way, saw a runway driver going down in the southbound lane. Ava's going to be a dark pickup. Time to leave them up to go last again. Loop 101 and Cardinals Way is a dark colored pickup that was going northbound in the southbound lane. Information for GPS 710.
3: Runway driver
2: 110
3: on the 101 and Cardinals Way going northbound in the southbound lanes. Time delay of 2 minutes, and it was a dark pickup truck. Information only this time.
0: 110, able to make that pickup.
4: Well, I can give you the backup.
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4: Yeah, you can go from on it.
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0: information for 600 units that might be in the area for Loop 101 and Cardinals Lake. There's a dark pickup going wrong way, going northbound and southbound lanes. Time delay of 2 minutes. It's 111.
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0: Welcome.
2: I'm going to copy your message for the 415 numbers. It's 4221 East McDowell Road. Copy your 23 and you'll take this, though. It's 0112.
0: The subject is passed out on the floor. I'm just checking real quick. One second. Okay.

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1: Sure.
2: Send it.
3: The triple ferry 12028 North 18th Avenue, Ocala. Referencing a previous incident, the complaint is in the back of the yellow Penske truck and is asking if an officer is able to open the front of the vehicle to get her pain meds. Contact's going to be Evelyn. It's 115. Is there any info?
4: Thank you,
3: thank you.
0: Hey, 34 Mary, can I get my numbers?
5: Number 359 Av, are 127-1430.
1: Pin 22 John, what are those details?
6: So 1803 East Campbell Bell Drive, unit number 34, district code complaint hearing 3 shots at the neighbor's unit. The neighbor is currently on site. Unknown type of firearm, then heard screaming.
1: Reference is 962 Henry being worked on Charlie 9. Personal units to meet with 92 John and 924 Lincoln. Preferably with less lethal. Traffic's still going to be on Charlie 9, it's 116.
7: 734 John, I copy your message for the 961 Henry. It's at 357 East Thomas. I also copy you, copy info. It's 0116.
8: Charlie 7. Go back up for 234 John on Charlie 7.
9: 203 Mary.
8: Copy.
1: 23 John, monitor. Charlie 7.
8: 1432.
3: Are there any 600 units able to meet the victim at GCL Dunlap?
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Operation for units in the area of 3007 North Black Canyon. Going to be a shots fired broadcast. 5 shots heard. Nothing else sooner heard, possibly from somewhere in the complex. 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
1: Yes, ma'am. Can you show me the unit of courtesy transport to 54 Ave in McDowell?
0: It's a part.
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0: Fine.
2: 53 or 553, can you push this call through as a Robert?

0: 12042.
1: And
0: 5832, West McDowell, 14 Tom.
1: That's another unit for 5836, McDowell.
2: 22 John.
1: Have you?

0: What is it, 962 Henry, 27th Avenue, Northern? 900. If you could switch over to traffic zone, turn 9, it's 123.
1: Civic 35, John.
2: Go ahead.
1: Yes, sir. There's no access point to this complex. Any other cop email, please?
2: Yeah, I'll give him a call.

0: 634 Marion for traffic.
1: Right.
0: Mr. Wolf, 2645 East Cactus, apartment 203, complaint with neighbor and possibly 204, keeps yelling and knocking on complaint's door. He went back into his apartment, but keeps hitting on the wall. There's no description for the neighbor, there's no contact, it's 124.

0: Sen bu cihazdan.
1: Go ahead.
0: Yeah, it's just coming outside to talk to you now.
1: Copy that, thank you.
0: You're welcome.

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1: I'll be able to pick up on having a 2:30 night first stream account.
2: Copy, is there another unit for first stream account?
3: Section 118.
2: Over.
4: Nice rate, right? That's from the
2: 10-4.
5: 14-1, 30th Street. You can still find out on Charlie Deck 4, 5, or 7, 126.
0: Just able to help out with that 962 Henry, 27th Avenue Northern.
1: 6:30, collect.
0: 4, Charlie 9.

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1: 214 John.
0: Copy, thank you. Drive it back to 214 John, please.
2: 211 John.
0: Copy, thank you. It's going to be on Charlie 7.
3: On homeowner report. Homeowner report.
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Jason, very grateful. They're just overnight stocking. If we get more calls from here for Audible, that's going to be the workers.

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0: 7-4-6 Lincoln, and copy your message for the 9-18 Henry. It's at 333 North 24th Street. Also copy, copy info 0131. Is there a unit follow?
1: 7-3 John.
0: 7-4, thank you.
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0: 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Anyone for 511-30? 222 Lincoln, you're back up. Anybody else trying to receive this one?
1: Clear the sergeant's monitor at 22.
2: 22, Doc, I'll wait over.
1: Okay, thank you.
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0: First draft is a fight, 5350 North 27th Avenue, 913B, units to go, Charlie 7, it's 134.
1: Any units are for a fight call, 5350 North 27th Avenue, 913B. I copy, Charlie 7. 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
2: Give me a check welfare, 1734 West Minton Street. Complaining about that while in the hospital for last week and no one answered the door. The lights are on inside. Landlady's daughter's friend's mom, Victoria, who is supposed to homeschool complaints daughter. Complaining disability dog was at the house, as well as complaining daughter. A friend sent to that house had the same dog or daughter in last week. So I went 911 Henry from there for their information. Here for contact 135.
3: John, code 6. 2300 North 51st, Arizona, 27 Adams, 7 Bravo, Tom.
2: Okay.
1: North 27th Avenue, 911 John's backup is coming from 35th Avenue and Greenway. If any closer units are able to help, it's on Charlie 7, again, Charlie 7, 135.
2: Any closer 600 units to 5350 North 27th Avenue?
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2: 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Over the number
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0: Yeah, go for it.
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0: 23 Dry Push, is there a police ticket?
1: Nine two for Lincoln. Quick 101 with the witness and driver here.
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0: 7 on Lincoln Cousins. Lincoln Cousins. You want to be at 32nd Street McDowell, just north. Out there's on 8 William Adam, 9 Paul 4.
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0: Pacific 9, 2775, Westmont Tower, number 1084. Contact Irene Ryan Black Pauline and her verbal friend, Naya Parker, Black female, she's 90. Number 11 is our building 12. Liz will be waiting outside at 142.

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0: Put me on a separate call. Second West North Street at the corner of Space Street. I'll find out my security.
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0: Did you copy?
1: Negative. You were 10-1, 10-9.
0: Yeah, can you make me a quick bomb call for 7 West Monroe Street at the Cornish Pacer? I got flagged down by security.
1: 10-4.
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0: Hey, 11 John, I'm switching out vehicles. Let's recount it real quick so you can send it to me.
1: 11 John, copy. 11 John, I'm just making you a nice Tyler Gray, 4299. Contact from Cousin's wife, Maria Davis, is that you can also check the heavy set. Her number short by pack, under weapons, and number of the boyfriend, please, is 25. 45 years old, 5'8", heavy build, right now registered, black pants, black cap, and all weapons. Complains to be self-threatened, so he went inside and locked himself in at 146. I see the John attack.
0: Hey, 11 on Adam 7. Go ahead.
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0: Claro, me encanta la banda.
1: 6:32 Lincoln. I'm 17 currently to take your place.

0: Crazy King referenced the 962. Do any of the units on scene, or were any of the units on scene, able to make contact with any reliable witnesses?
1: I can't believe I made contact with the witness. The task of calls witness 1, along with 21.
0: Copy. Are you able to come see me at my car just west of the intersection?
1: No, sir, I'm not. I have SB 17 NCS. I can give it to you if I need, though.
0: I copy that. When you get a free second, can you give me a 21 when you're not with him?
2: Hey, 31 King.
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4: What did you hear?
1: Thank you.
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1: Thank you.
5: Seven 33, John.
0: Go ahead.
5: 7900 Henry.
0: 733 John, the 900 Henry at 7th Street and the I-10, just north. Some vehicle for a Hispanic or Native male wearing a white shirt, blue jeans, laying in the middle of the street. Unidentified weapons. Caller said he's in a drug spot. It was hard to see. I think he's going to get hurt or call the 961. No one for contact. It's 0149. Is there a unit to follow?
6: 61 Henry involving troopers, carry forward or passenger car. Driver's a white male, heavy brown hair, possibly a mustache, white tank top with print blue jeans. Information 49.
7: Who's white male, heavy set brown hair, possibly has a mustache, kind of white tank top with the print blue jeans. Information out 150.

0: permission for 600 units. Referencing an ATL from DPS at 113th Avenue in Grand. It's referencing a 961 Henry involving a trooper. It was a gray four-door PC, driven by a white male, heavy build of brown hair. Possibly with a mustache, white tank top, with blue print jeans. No direction of travel they were last seen going. It's 150.
1: Gray four-door passenger car, drives a white male, heavy brown hair, possibly mustache, white tank top with print, blue jeans, set information, 150.

0: Nej, chef. Nej, chef.
1: Nej, chef. Nej, chef.
0: Nej, chef. Nej, chef. Nej, chef. Nej,
1: chef. Nej, chef.
2: To Henry, victim's being transferred to SCU. He has sustained life-threatening injuries.
1: Copy the victim's.

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1: Before I leave town, you should have frozen myself.
0: So far. Two 13, I can't copy for the audible at 29455 North Cave Creek Road at the Element Massage. It's going to be unit 114, coming from the lobby motion, no one for contact, it's 153, is there unit 4?
2: 212 Lincoln.
0: 10-4, thank you.

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1: Copy, one detained for Dufresne Avenue and Lakeland, mile 155.
2: Any units on scene can canvas for video reference spotting.
3: You are a roll fire, our location. The female says that she's just being checked out.
2: I don't know, John. I got through on 21, but it was just static and open line. I think something's wrong with the 21, so I couldn't get through.
4: Copy. I'm making something with him right now.

0: I got it. It's going to be the 502 at 18021 North 3rd Street, the mobile home. Kurt is the QT I-17 in Thunderbird. Caller's daughter, Stephanie, born in 92, is 240 by ex-boyfriend Nicholas, born in 86. Brother's going to be 23 with caller, and ex-boyfriend went home to the apartments of the I-17, Access, and Thunderbird. Caller's wife's daughter has an order of protection on the subject. Decline medical. You have Sherry for contact. It's 157.
1: Copy.

0: Perdón, me quedé encantado de algo. Pues.
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0: Assumption that was out with a friend from William.
1: Yeah.
0: He's back over here.
2: Tango Car Wash Service off of Northern 27th Avenue.
0: The guy with a 415 William that had threatened the staff at Cornish returned back and on he's leaving. I'm gonna go quick search real quick. Okay, the agent out here. The vehicle is very 510 and he is has a license plate. It's gonna be a black Range Rover.
3: Or 594, where we at?
0: He's gonna be in one row in central. He's very 510. I haven't light him up yet, but he's gonna high rate of speed southbound. He's gonna be going westbound on Jefferson.
4: That's 91, I copy. You said you have traffic on and how far is there yet?
0: More. He went very high speed at rate. I'm not following after he started going the wrong direction on Jefferson. I didn't get the chance to establish my time frame.
3: Five, what was the vehicle description? We'll see if we can't pick it up, but we're a little ways away.
0: It's going to be a black Range Rover, no license plate.
3: Black Range Rover, last thing going westbound on Jefferson from Central High Rate of Speed.
0: And it's going to be a white man with a white shirt.
5: Copy, white man, white shirt. From Rose, that's 201.
4: Well, possibly on with the 415 William, we get traffic. If anybody used to, they could stop.

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1: 731 John.
0: 731 John, your backup. Shirley, 7 is 202.
2: 732.
3: 74.
4: He said he never made threats, just said that he had a 450 warrant on him. Never made any threats.
0: Copy, never made threats, just had 450 warrant on him.
5: Which I will copy. And next one I achieved, we're definitely good for PC, no plate on that vehicle for a traffic stop, 10-4.
1: 10-4, 0-0-5, he was at a 5-10 only, wasn't able to establish 5-10 frames.
4: Section 913, and security never saw the 450 wheel.
0: Copy, security never saw 450 William.
5: Copy. We'll just put that vehicle description out. All we have is traffic and no possible desire from Corinth Bay Street. Just continue circling and head back to the egress positions.
6: Airplug, what year was that Range Rover? Was it a newer rounder style or an older boxy style one?
7: Got it, so we're going to be able to get that Range Rover with no plate at 621 West Washington in the parking lot.
0: Copy, 621 West Washington in the parking lot.
7: There's a construction worker here that said he saw the driver bail out and run east on Washington.
6: Air 5, did I copy a white man, white shirt?
7: I'm from my man with a white shirt.
1: No, white shirt, shorts. Approximately 5'5" tall.
3: Alright, tell me, I'm gonna clear the car real quick.
0: Copy, clear the car.
4: Actually, I'm looking at the description that I got. I'd be a white male in his 50s with a blue Hawaiian shirt with a black cross body.
1: For info, he was with some friends, and they stayed behind Cornish. I'm not sure you probably get some info from Hispanic male with a yellow shirt. Are you?
7: So, man, there is a license plate in the window, but it's Bravo 6 Adam 7 Hill 7.
3: Hey, what was the description of the guy, the driver?
1: White male, white shirt, shorts, blonde hair, short, 5'5 tall.
4: Can't be a white male over here, but it doesn't match the description. He's just acting 390. White shirt, khaki pants, brown shoes.
1: That's gonna be him. Yep, that's him.
4: Can't be a 4th Avenue and F.
0: Probably 4th Avenue and
4: F. Who's our making contact right now?
0: I got your main contact.
8: I'm 31 American, so wait, 10-9, the description of the vehicle that the subject was driving?
3: What is that?
0: What?
9: I'm a street hatcher, and it's going to be unrecognized license plate.
0: I'm leaving at 7th Street Hatcher.
3: 6-1-3.
9: Okay. I'm Tom Edward Mary Julian 210.
0: 10-4.
3: Back. Looks like there might be something in it, but I can't really make out what it is.

0: this, but nothing on our preliminary search of the vehicle.
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0: 24 Mary, where's the 4? You did 24 Mary.
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0: I never kind of tapped out. Is there two men assist with this call for transporting the SP in the hospital?
1: Any two men to assist transporting Cedric from NCS to hospital?
0: 33 Harry, we can.
1: 10-4.
2: Good part.

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0: 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Point can hear their neighbor yelling and said, nope.

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0: Send audible 7000 East Mayo Boulevard to the White Chocolate Grill. Coming from dining room motion. It's 212, is there unit 12?
2: Six thirty-two.
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2: Reason, sir, if we go for negative, I'd like at the dash cam.
3: Okay, code for 1, 4, 7. 726, we're going to copy code for 1 in custody for 333 West 24th Street at 0213.

0: Right, traffic is at 211 7th Street and Roosevelt, 515B.
1: 513, Lincoln.
0: 513, Lincoln, and a couple more units. This happened 2-0, armed robbery of a customer with a knife. Traffic's on Charlie 5, it's 214.
2: 514, yeah, I'm switching.
0: 204, so the sergeant's on it.
3: 51, John, I'm on there.
0: 204.

0: 1961 Central Roosevelt. Hey there, Kimmington.
1: Go ahead.
0: 6011, 8916 North Monterey, 3100 North. There's a mass of neighbors across the street from the front pulling his pants and underwear off, possibly into the V7. White van over in a red and black hoodie, black pants with white stripes on a

0: 222 Lincoln and Cavier 23 at the 415 Edward at 16220 North 7th Street, Unit 2310. For neighbor banging on the wall, slamming doors. Call for contact 217. I can copy your code 4 on 7th Street. It's 217.
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1: What?
0: Item 23, my computer's having issues.
1: Temper.

0: Picture 918 to Usher 913. Does the suspect have his keys on him?
1: Come for. X-ray 910, extra 913 is on the phone, but we're going to check now.
2: Yeah, okay.
1: Come for.
3: Yes, do you contact the manager and have ice?
1: Have you guys can't take it into tomorrow morning? Avenue as an audible 5555 Westfield is out.

0: Action ramp 18, 1022, that is located the keys.
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1: R22 India, regional clear.
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1: Okay.
0: This is Person Victor 3101 North 41st Drive at the park. I'm going to see the park's closed. There's two subjects under the Ramada. The site will turn your clothing and white female box for the North Shore. Two vehicles running in the parking lot, early model white Chrysler 300 and a black for Honda Civic on plate. My officer moved along, no one for contact at 224. I see 20 Blink and attached.
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3: Information via scenario 29 Street and Bell Road, northbound is the 510 broadcast at Chrysler 300. Pickup is speeding and almost caused a 961 with left lane northbound on 29th Street. Information only at 226.

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0: Pigeon Mary, were you trying to clear?
1: I was just saying if you guys are still up.
0: I'll track what you have.
1: Super 510, Carson 300, south on 83rd Ave from Thomas.
0: What point are you at?
2: What point is that way?
0: Did you hear anyone at white Carson 300?
1: Silver.
0: Code is silver.
1: I think he might be yielding. We're at 83rd and Thomas. Yeah, he's actually pulling over. In 20th area, yeah, thank you.
2: Air 5, have it myself.
3: One, we're at 724 Lincoln. It's the 415 Edward, 2236 East Taylor Street. Taylor's playing live music in front of the house and saying there's about 2 to 3 people in the front. Now under contact, it's 0228, 724 John attached.
0: Is it 748 King Robert?

0: It's residential, 1624 North Black Canyon, 825B. 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
1: Charlie
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2: 8. 82 John Murray.
1: Okay.

0: for the mistake 7,000 was in his 4814B.
1: Yeah, there's a Speedy Unit reference as well. I drive through Washington here. We're trying to find a crossbody bag. We have a witness here, the construction worker that saw him wearing one. That's probably what he might potentially have that fourth person with him.
0: Is there a unit that can drive through Washington to help locate the crossbody bag? Is there a unit that can drive through Washington to help find the crossbody bag?
2: 91 Idaho.
0: 10-4.
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for 560 Henry. Before sign out.

nights for 9/11. Construction workers describing the metal cropping. So he still had it in his hands over here on the north side of Washington. And then obviously he was running eastbound.

0: First, you're driving the 901 X-ray, 3767 West Indian School, 825 East. Somebody, construction worker, describes a male still having it in his hands on the north side of Washington, and he was running eastbound. We have a 101 that's threatening 291 X-ray by hanging himself and is actively attempting to do so. Traffic on Charlie 7 again. Charlie 7 is 233.
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2: 831 King from a ways.
1: 831 King, copy from a ways. It's on Charlie 7. Is there a unit to follow?
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0: 10-4.

0: A14 apartment for the unknown guest, 4031 at 27th house. 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Being loud, they want them to leave. 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See you next hello.
1: Six, 25, John.
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1: My computer's having issues. Can you try to 10A?
2: Will you?
0: I'm still right. Still right. I'm up for you.

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1: Copy.
2: Is Apache Street 516 mean? Anyone to start for this residential 929 East Apache Street 516B? Copy our response. It looks like the brother jumped the gate into the backyard, and the mom does have a served order protection against it. Traffic's on Charlie 5, it's 238. Anyone to start for the residential 929 East Apache Street, maintain yourself 516B? Any unit to come from a far breakaway for the residential 929 East Apache Street,
0: 516
2: E? 5-12-9. 10-4. Air service monitor. Air sergeant to monitor the high traffic.
0: X-91,
2: where you at? So residential on Apache Street, or 551 Johnson Monitor.
0: X-91, switch. Mm-hmm. 51 John, I'm over there monitoring.
2: Copy.
3: So everyone, we're good.
1: I'm going to be 243 and the 202 for the eastbound on ramp with Arizona Adam 008829.
3: Separate.

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0: It's going to be 1224 Hatcher Road. Can you ride here in our unit, please? I'm out with her.
1: Where are you at? 1224, you said, sir?
2: 623, gentlemen, 17.
1: Thank you.
3: 62, John. He's our Baton 1. What does he have out there?
1: He's out with 3.

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1: Copy for 518. 37 degrees, November, West Indian, the road, Act 242.
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4: 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Mary Victor, 7th Street in Mountain View.
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7: P25, Mary.
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7: Yeah, our male subject out here saying he has glass in his eye. Can you roll fire so he can check him out?
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Preference the residential. It was on Charlie 5, 929 East Apache Street, 516 East.

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1: Information, please, in the area of 27th Avenue, Van Buren. 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I know what's wrong. 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
2: Versus traffic, 240, 24, 2439 West Union Hills, 224B. 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Two twenty two Lincoln, you're back up. 242, 2 4 9, you're clear.
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5: 22 Gal Honor.
3: Copy, thank you. And Charlie, Adam 4 is looking for 1-2 units south, but we have containment at 929 East Pecky Street.

Information for units in the area of 1st Avenue Monroe can be obtained at either broadcast or BMW sedan, Adam 0, Adam 881, black male Afro 390, left on the direction of travel, last seen 5 ago, system information 249.

550 looking to 14 John. I'm going to be 17 with the victim for a 1-on-1. 14 John, copy.

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0: 9 Victim Mary, copy 954, 18 West Tether Trail. To go, complaint, I'm walking off the road, I'm going off. I've not heard or seen anything unusual. Has husband and two kids upstairs. Unsure where the activation came from. Jennifer for contact, 251.
1: Can you call the cops and see if they still wanted to go and just check their house? Because it's been holding for a little bit.
0: Jennifer.
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2: We're now holding a priority 2239 at 1802 East Campo Polo Drive. 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
0: John, it sounds like the same details from calls before. There was a big nothing. You can go to Pensacola.
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0: 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Would one or two of my units be able to go up to that 459 Robert off of taxi in 5?
1: 425, Johnny. Are we on it?
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5: 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Traffic is domestic, 210 East Illinois Street, 421 meet.
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5: that unit, anyone else? 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

information for you in the area, 49th Avenue in Thunderbird. It's being broadcast, white Toyota Tundra, seen around the cul-de-sac, ahead of parked vehicle on 49th Avenue, and left southbound 5 Avenue. It's information at 259.

0: Apartment business 901 Charlie, being worked on Charlie 9 at 2644 West Bethany Home Road. There's a 600 unit that can go to Brazos Central at 2000 West Bethany. Meet with the victim. Traffic's still on Charlie 9. That's 3 hours.
1: Hey, love it, John.
2: 10-4, thank you. Can I be over on Charlie 9?
3: I do too, Mary.

0: Hey, Dream A.
1: Hey, 33 Mary, is that for us?
0: December 5th, cluster 500, R6 Avenue at the Amazon Warehouse. How did everybody pretty uniformed and armed prevents the male random officer possibly has a bite? As I'm walking under the gate, run on weapons on the left side of the property. Confident will be in the main lobby of the security building at 301.
1: 32 just give a second, we'll go to that on. That is our gate.
0: Copy. This is 3 Victor, 1411, South 47th Avenue.

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1: Six, 93 King to 913 Mary. Now the barricades are here. Can you guys take that tape down of these vehicles? Have a way to get out from the QT.
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3: 233, John, I'll switch over for that. Pick up 22, John, have a look at that call, please.
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3: John, yeah, looking at it, I'll switch over Charlie, we'll turn it over there.
4: 10-4, thank you.

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0: Charlie 80, we're on Charlie 9, 2644 West Bethany Home Road. If we can get an additional officer, possibly with less lethal, to the business. Still on Charlie 9, it's 308.
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0: I referred my call 101, does not want to go to CBA anymore. I was dropping off on 91st. I'm dropping her off on 91st Avenue and Indian School. 102 miles is 440.
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1: 736 John.
0: 736 John, and your backup going to be on Charlie 6. Again, Charlie 6, it's 328. You're clear.
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3: 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Came from North Front, got additional activations, came from the kitchen area. It's 321, units fall.
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0: It's going to be 59th and Roosevelt, just east. I'll with you.
1: Copy.
2: Okay. 3327.
1: John.
2: I couldn't find any apartment. She's now saying it's 1147. It sounds like there's an active disturbance there if I can get another unit.
3: We have another unit to 5102 East Piedmont Road.
2: Four people, thank you.
3: 10-4, thank you.

0: what do you think, John? Is it going to be the same location when we come yesterday, or actually at the apartment at 5151?
1: I'm not sure yet. I haven't found it yet. Okay, so Mary, can you say audible?
2: Mary, copy audible 5757 West Inspiration Mountain Parkway North. Came from the elementary school from the boys' restroom door. RP information is attached to 325.

0: 133 John. I think I found her. It's 1274, right at the entrance to the apartment complex.
1: Copy. She's going to be at 1274 near the entrance.
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0: Hey, Sabine from the AM35 tonight. This is Markel. I'm in 637. I have about 2 on subjects. Nothing description. I'm out there with flashlights looking around. They're only going to the alley on the street, possibly wrapped in a blue bag that's in the parking lot. Information 328.
1: I'm on the bus stop to various drinks and food. You've drawn the manager for contact. 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
1: 10-4, you go for it?
0: Go for it.
1: 10-4.

0: And I know North Ocean, 24th Street and Southern, 423B. You just have for this 901 Ocean, 24th Street, and Southern, 423B. Copy response is holding on Charlie 8, again, Charlie 351.
1: Hey, you there, units to start for 901 Ocean, 24th Street, and Southern, 423B.
2: We can go
1: prior. 10-4, is there a supervisor monitor?
3: 41, John.
1: 10-4, thank you.
4: Mercy traffic for domestic, 8809 South Point Parkway East, 433B. Anyone for domestic, 8809 South 435 Marion and NML, on Charlie 6, again Charlie 6, it's 331.
3: 431, John.
1: 10-4, thank you. Supervisor monitor.
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0: 4-3-2-John, can you have fire respond? She's conscious alert, and she was choked from behind and is not feeling well.
1: 4-3-3-John, have you fire? She said she's not. Did you say she's not feeling well? Can you tell me what you said previously?
0: She's conscious and alert.
1: 10-4.
2: 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Can you 10-9 your 20, please?

0: sequence return. Can you continue on the air, Electra? What's your 20 right now? It's going to be Sweetwater and 90 Dash.
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2: I copy 4-18 Tom. 3860 West Happy Valley Road, Starbucks, white male, no shirt, black pants, no shoes, refusing to leave patio, looking for contact, 363.
0: Seven two three John, it's a 647 Victor call. It's at 38th Street in Cambridge. Caller said they were pulling out of the apartments and there were two passenger cars with the lights on and running and they were blocking the street. Did not have a description for the vehicles and didn't tell if they were occupied or not. No one for contact. It was a passerby and I copy 722 Mary attached.
3: I'm 550 Lincoln.
2: 515 Lincoln.
3: Yeah, there's no female EO today. Is there one that could come to a 1060 for me at SCS, please?
2: Is there any available 1060 to me for 15 Lincoln at SCS? Congratulations,
4: Sweetwater 335.
2: Hold to me, 515 Lincoln at SCS. I copy no response, 515 Lincoln, I'll try citywide.
0: Ten four, I'll be 17.
4: 10 four.

0: 25 Marriott Coffee for the 647-3101 North 41st Drive, South Park. Ongoing issue with the park being closed. Two subjects under the Ramada. I don't know what happened. Once a Hispanic man is 20, start calling. The one's a white female, black sports bra and shorts. Also, two running vehicles in the parking lot. Early model, white Crested 300 and a black two-door Honda Civic. No plate information. They just want everybody moved along at 336.
1: Flying caller 22, John.
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0: Okay.
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0: 42, John. You run Arizona, Bravo, Queen, Nora, 19.
1: Over. Bravo, Queen, Nora, 19, turnback negative. Spiders on September 30th, 2-17-21, Jeep Grand Cherokee, 2-0, Martin.

0: Number two, everything in that grade of a fight. Number 20, West Jackson Street, 518E. Anyone want to start for this fight? Number 20, West Jackson Street, 518B. Okay, response team is Coats on Charlie 5 at 339.
1: Charlie, we'll start for this fight at number 20, West Jackson Street, 518B.
0: 10 seconds.
1: Me.
2: Alright,
1: 13 later. 2-4, there's someone to follow. I'm gonna be like a backup for 5-15 Lincoln on this fight. Number 20 West Jackson Street, 518B.
2: Forty one John, 500 just tapped on that perimeter. A couple of my guys can help out there tonight.
1: One of that 41 units able to help out on this.
3: Morgan.
1: Good, thank you.
4: Hey,
0: 34
4: Mary. Subject's up.
0: Hey, 34 Mary.
4: 53rd and Latham, hour 2.
0: Okay.

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1: 10-4, thank you.
2: Was it my computer from that? Just call, please.
3: For the commands, are you said for your theft call?
2: 10-4.
3: Copy. So 4750 South NKW, 342.
1: Mary. Go ahead. 647 Victor, 6900 South 59th Avenue in the model home. They got a light feed. They see a black truck with light on top. I don't play. Someone got out of the vehicle while they were online with 911 and then walked around back in. I don't really smell black shirt, black shorts, and I'm looking. Off-site monitoring, calling it in at 343.
0: Done.
3: 41 done.
0: Can you try and clear for 422 and you to give me a 21? I know they're at the hospital, so they may not have good cell phone reception.
3: Can I call for 422 India?
4: Four 22 India.

0: 911, John. You can send a check welfare.
1: I got the check welfare. 4223 North 27th Avenue, near a parking lot. Hispanic female, brown hair, black t-shirt, she'll come about it. She's a 6'1", John, was with an adult male, and was about to engage in inappropriate acts with him. Security guard dealt with both parties. Don't take contact. 345, you just call him. Oh, and this check welfare looks like it's being upgraded right now to a 901 X-ray 4223 North 27th Avenue.
0: 93, I'm from 93.
1: Alright, copy. And then, well, John, I see you're coming 22. Did you want to keep that here?
0: That boy.
1: I copy. We're going to be in building Henry.
0: All 10 fall from our unit.

0: 423 41 John was looking for a 10-1 from you.
1: I copy that. 1 miles from my location to SCS, last three are 282.
0: Copy your 101 miles 282, it is 346.

for the request of 4323 North 27th Avenue. It looks like the 6 mile drive is going to be by apartment number 108. They're upstairs. It's on the east side of the building to the rear.

0: It is San Javier de Arizona. I'm running case 2634 Forty Third Ave, 348.
1: This is my copy of the family 5520 West Thunderbird, number 145. Point Thunderbird with the child's father. 1992-63, medium build, unknown weapon. She hung up and they got a voicemail call back. There was a duplicate call. Looks like a male half is calling in as well. Even a verbal with the child's mother. Hispanic female, tattoos on her neck, black shirt, black shorts. Just wants his keys back. Nothing further than 348.

0: 11 John. 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I'm trying to talk to her, so she doesn't fall, but she seems pretty agitated.
1: 911 John, copy reference 27th Avenue. The security guard waved you down. The woman is on the verge of the building, trying to talk her down, but she's pretty agitated.
0: 9-3-3, can't fall 5 out.
1: All right, your backup's about 5 out.

0: and John, just running, still trying to talk to her. 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
1: Hoping still trying to talk to her. 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
2: 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Hold 17. Can you check with Crisis Service, the AT officer as well, to respond?
1: 10-4. 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

0: Agent Kimmery, French Hall.
1: Go ahead.
0: Command Collapse is that the subject unloaded white objects from the vehicle and sent it possibly into a ditch or canal. The vehicle is possibly occupied by two subjects.
1: Okay, copy. Thank you.
0: Welcome.
2: Speak to John, copy 102 miles.
0: Go ahead.
2: 566.
0: 3 3 3 3 3 3 3 3 3 3 3 3 3 3 3 3 3 3 3 3 3 3 3 3 3 3 3 3 3 3 3 3 3 3 3 3 3 3 3 3 3 3 3 3 3 3 3 3 3 3 3 3 3 3 3 3 3 3 3 3 3 3 3 3 3 3 3 3 3 3 3 3 3 3 3 3 3 3 3 3 3 3 3 3 3 3 3 3 3 3 3 3 3 3 3 3 3 3 3 3 3 3 3 3 3 3 3 3 3 3 3 3 3 3 3 3 3 3 3 3 3 3 3 3 3 3 3 3 3 3 3 3 3 3 3 3 3 3 3 3 3 3 3 3 3 3 3 3 3 3 3 3 3 3 3 3 3 3 3 3 3 3 3 3 3 3 3 3 3 3 3 3 3 3 3 3 3 3 3 3 3 3 3 3 3 3

0: one. There's a friend of ours trying to talk to her right now.
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2: Can you see if Saskatoon John is available for 21?
1: I'm calling 47233. Three. 615 John? Are you able to 21624 call?
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1: 62 John?
4: I'm 10-4.
1: 10-4.
4: 62 John, that unit is very 10-1, so I didn't quite catch that. As long as you guys got it now, though, thank you.

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0: Last one's going to be Robert.
1: 10-4.
2: 6 Hong Arrow with them.
1: 10-4. Hey there, King John.
3: And it?
1: Test passes 2540 US and in school. Off-site manager calling about a gray GMC pickup parked in front of the rental property refusing to leave at 356 in school.

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0: 625 John, you can put me on there.
1: Cinnabar, thank you.

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1: Merge traffic for commercial, 2870 North 7th Street, 735
0: E. 2961 43rd Avenue in Dove Valley, just west on the westbound lane, and Plants Red Ford Mustang GT versus a black 2011 Ford F-150. Contact Rafael, the involved party at 357.
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1: What?
0: 373 to urgent care at 4600 block East Chandler Boulevard.
1: I copy 101 miles of 373. It is 59 hours.

0: 513 Lincoln. I copy for the 961 Essential and Roosevelt for a gray sedan versus a white Jeep. Unknown injury, server blocking the intersection. It's at 359.
1: Zero one north.
0: Both of the 72 units are gone. You can sign them off.
1: Thank you very much.
0: Yeah, 10-4. You can also sign me off as well.
1: 10-4. Have a good one.
2: Four thirteen, Marie.
1: Did you say
0: someone's
1: trying to call
0: human? It says it came in at 3:27.
1: Okay, thank you.

0: They're looking for 1060 up at 18, there's East Campobello. Working to traffic is the 211-40 on Van Buren, 832B.
1: I have to go prior to the vehicle, partially blocking the track. Central injection, looks like just a maintenance problem, so we'll have to get a tow truck. Can make me a card.
0: Jim is looking at 1060. You can drive to East Campbellville Drive.
2: 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I'm watching out the doors for help. No one's here around. I'm standing in front of the camera. We're going to get a description. No one else was with her. It's going to be a 404. Was there any info?
0: Presence is 7 being worked on Charlie 847 Van Buren. If we could get 411 Lincoln back up for this corner call, switch to 10 847.
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0: 8-10-16 Alpha, 18-0-2 West Campbell Drive.
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2: So far, 83 King should be monitoring that.

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0: 9-3-3 Mary.
1: Yeah, if this officer is available, can they try and run a phone number for me, please?
0: Catch stops be available.
2: Yeah, 10-4. I just missed what unit that was.
1: Yeah, 9-3-3 Mary was for me. The 21 is going to be 623-694.

0: 5167.
1: Okay, confirm. I'll see if I can find who that comes back to.
0: Copy, I appreciate it. My Uber name contact was from Marlin, so I might be connected, but I'm not sure. So that's 611 John, that's for our now, I'm not sure enough.
1: Next step number.

0: Tyler 11 John, I copy for the 418 comment, 1602 East Washington, it's Circle K. Central Ground 37 build in a gray sedan. I found there were two agencies in the leave. Followed by the manager, it's 411. Is there a unit follow?
1: 16 John.
0: 10-4.
2: Wilmington.
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0: Reference at 21. It does come back to an Alan Griffin. Looks like on September 2nd, he called in about his daughter, Siri Reyes, who had run away. I can attach him with him if you recall.
2: All right, Zoom, I appreciate that. Let's have your...

information for units in the area, 56 Avenue and Pierce, 647 Broadcast, ongoing issue 301 walking down the street, trying to solicit services. None on weapons. And another 647 27th Avenue, Hazelwood, 10 to 15, 301 in the area, no weapons. 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
0: need? Are you looking for a notary?
1: Yeah, we are looking for a notary.
0: Oh, just sign coins wrong? Let's hope for no response anyway.
1: Copy, thank you.
0: Welcome.

0: 233 Tower. Can you please push this call through as a report and leave us on it?
1: 10-4. I copy your message. Ground for info.
2: 22.
1: I have a timer going off for you. Are you still put 4 in Cinnabar?
2: 10-4, 10-4.
1: 10-4, thank you.
2: Four from Stanley, can I confirm the trip over 17-10 West Lydia? A non-white female at the door was asking for help. No one was seen around her. She was sitting in front of the camera, could not see clothing description. It's going to be at 417 as we get the call.
3: Okay, we're going to have a call, we'll attach.
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0: CC fire info.
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0: Yeah, we were just out at the same audible. It's a completely fenced yard. We have no access to.
1: Have you ever sent you for this call?

0: 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I'm the 20.
1: 620 John, 10 minutes.
0: I mean, I'll be at 24, it's going to be 9837, no, 13th Street, 13th Ave, sorry.

0: I'm sure it's being upgraded for Jeff Belfort, 1710 West Lydia Lane. So 414 Lincoln and 413 Mary are on the call already. 414 Lincoln, I'm sure you're 23. Did you want to keep it over there, or did you want to move it to try there?
1: Sure, we can just wait here.
0: Copy, leaving traffic on Adam Form.
2: Second to John, can you see if someone has a working printer?
3: Kick down the door. Lincoln, we're out with her, no damage or anything like that. It looks like she's having some kind of 918 episode. I think we're out with her, no damage. Looks like some kind of 918 episode. Orton John, I copy.
4: I'm going to try the equipment with
5: me. 821 John, I'll be 17 from SES.
4: Have you experienced after SES unit
2: for long? Did you drill me?
4: Have
5: you? Hey, John Bonner.
4: Perfect.

0: surgery.
1: Put it to me.
0: Can you roll fire R or 101 saying she feels like she's about to faint?
1: Different.
2: Right feet of October, right on top. October 2 subjects, I'm saying black shorts and a weapon. They're parked behind a white semi at 424.
1: Okay.
3: Hi, copy.
4: Very copy.
1: Thank you. 511 down, a copy for the 647 McNancy Finger to South 6th Street. Dark SUV, or pick up with the lights on for the last 2 hours there, as usual. Skip to South, it's 424. Is there any follow?
4: 16, John.

0: 82 John Info.
1: Hey, Susan.
0: Yeah, reference incident 1676. You can either send it to me or cancel it. I talked to the complainant, and that's what there's been in there for a few days, and there's no allegations currently. It's all previous history.
1: Copy. I sent it to you for this call.
0: Thank you. Appreciate it.
1: Thank you.

0: Tiffany from here.
1: Hey, Tiffany.
0: That's that 415 Frank.
1: I cover the 415 Frank at 8809 South Point Parkway East. The plaintiff's boyfriend, Sean, 495, lives 290, drinking. Plus complaint out of the apartment when being verbal. Planet will be waiting with a pool area. Gonna be here for tonight.
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0: 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Anyone for 907 for DPS, loop 101. And Alpha, it's on Charlie 9, it's 429, to your clear.
1: I'm very friendly, I'm switching to Charlie.
0: Where? 93 King to monitor.

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1: What's his name?
0: You said it's 459 out of number 21, dude.
1: I copy, it's going to be at 2202 South Central, RWC Central. Coming from the 4th Service Bay Motion, it is 429.
2: Mary, for info.
0: Go ahead.
2: There's a dupe, comes in, leaves you on ferry, there's been a vehicle out to turn 3 times tonight. It takes you driving towards the power pole, and one of the specifics threw out a white bag, they want to know what's in it.
0: Hey, Kathy, what are the subjects for?

0: Mr. Holding 8961 at Central and Roosevelt. I know 415 Lincoln at 5th and North 4th Avenue. There's also Holding 8647 at 345 West Grand Trail.
1: Let me take a look at it.
2: Okay, thank you.

in the nation for units in the area of Maine 2400 North 19th Avenue. This is 47 broadcast. There's a male without a dog walking through the dog park. He appears homeless. Calls it up to 37 David. White male, 38, medium height, thin, a green shirt, gray pants. Green pants, not a weapon. No one for contact, destination 2435.

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0: Clear domestic, 2547 East Marguerite Avenue. Plaintiff's sister's ex-girlfriend is a white female, 19 to 20 years old, 5'440 pounds, with black shirt, gray pants. Also has a firearm, was making 236 hits to anyone towards them. They arrived in a gray Kia four-door car at the stop sign. Give me a 438, 3 and 12.
2: 424, John.
0: 10-4.

0: person traveling for domestic, 14,034 North 39th Avenue, 932B. Anyone for domestic, 14,034 North 39th Avenue, 932B. Copy, Elijah and Scott. It's going to be on Charlie 9, no response, 4401.
1: Okay,
0: fire.
2: Not even John to monitor.
0: Camper.
2: I'm just thinking, sorry, I was on Charlie Duke. I can monitor that.
0: Camper.

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1: Alright, you're covered for 961. We have Central and Roosevelt for Grace Dams to the White Jeep. Walking the intersection. Unknown injuries, it's 444.
2: Full crash alert recording. Rags for 455.

Excuse me, for Mary, it's a 647 2510 West Greenway Road at the Travel Lodge in 228. Due to the previous incident, two of them for the same color. Hispanic male, 40, 5'11 to 6'1, medium build, baseball cap on clothing, possibly onto 37 David and a weapon. Knocking on complainant's door and window. Complainant says it's the third to do this. Believe all subjects to each other. Contact Ashley at 446.

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information if you're in this area, 646 West Indian School. It's going to be a 647 Victor broadcast. It's going to be for a dark gray stand, Arizona license plate 69 Adam, 6 Young Adam. And a red light, then pulled into the 20. The driver's possibly a black male, late 20s, then billed on clothing, no weapons. Information only, 0448.

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1: Seven two for John.
0: This is 647. It's at 3434 East McDowell. It's for a black female, 100 mid 20s, 5'7", medium build, only wearing her underwear with no weapons in the back part of the parking lot, yelling at everybody as they walk by. No one for contact. It's 0450. Is our unit fella?
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0: flat, so I'm ready to send a 415 Lincoln, 123.
1: I copy 23 and 415 Lincoln 602 North 1st. That's going to be okay for 68 males coming out from the store. It's going to be up for me soon.
2: Holding an alarm call, 201 East Indianola.
0: 731, where are you sending it?
3: Boulder Fall Cat Resort. White male or white female with a gray and white hair in their 50s, unknown clothing, unknown weapons. They're sitting inside a white GMC truck, unknown plate in the parking lot. The driver door to the truck was also open and complainant said an ongoing issue with the same subject. And then they moved along. Complainant works at the 20, drove by and seen it. Special D23, about 30 to 45 minutes if PD needs in-person contact, otherwise we'll accept 21 contact. 452. Contact is Haley. Copy to the John is going to follow.
2: Danger.
3: Okay.

0: 后面是好像是第三轮加后来他们是。221 Johnson traffic.
1: Yes, ma'am.
0: 7900 620 West Kelton Lane. The male who's speaking Spanish and English and whispering. He said his name was Pedro and he believes someone was wanting to 451 him. That just came from a phase 2. He hung up and it's 911 only. He did call back and got a duplicate, but same information. Greater can understand him and he hung up. Sorry, in the call.
1: 3-2-3-John.
0: Copy, thank you.

0: 732 Lincoln. Refers to my call. I was speaking to a contractor saying that he's taking care of the building. So he saw some students in the back building. So he's going to go inside and shut off the alarm.
1: I copy.
2: 731, however, you say we're at, the gate on the east side is open to get into the, academy.
3: 31 John, yeah, there's like 20, 30 students back here. I'm going to talk to a teacher right now.
2: Where are you at?
0: The unit's on my call. 31 John is on the east side of the building. I'll be in the front with the contractor.

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All right, yeah, I'll be at the southeast side of the academy, and there's a bunch of students out here. Looks like they're practicing.

0: 731. It's 731's running. If you can put me on it, can you put me on that alarm call, please? My MDC is down.
1: Yeah, 10-4.
0: And I see units on the other side of the school. It's definitely code 4. The teacher said they're gonna... All the seniors are showing up for to watch the sunrise this morning, I guess.
2: Go ahead. Can you switch to Adam 10 real quick, please? 10-9.
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0: Пожалуйста. Thank you, Evan.
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1: 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It's going to be on 3rd Avenue and Van Buren on the southwest corner.
0: Code 4.
1: And for the code 4, she's not in custody.
0: I got it. We're having an audible at 2230 Signal 62nd Lane, 8118.

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1: Can we go for one in custody, 3rd Avenue, Bermuda? Bermuda,
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1: 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I'm going to be coming from the left bedroom window. Was received at 4:56 hours. It is 5:06 hours. We're holding 961 at 99th Avenue and Broadway, 831 feet.

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1: 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Are you code 4?

0: 9, please, Mayor. Can you run and fetch Victor 7, Adam 9-0, John? And can you see who the RO of that vehicle is?
1: Back to Randy Jackson, negative.
2: Hey, we were able to find family. Can you just update my 102 miles? 235 and the destination 20 is going to be 1723 West Darrell Road.
1: 1723 West Darrell Road?
2: Yeah, 10-4.
1: I got me. I'm going to copy 102 miles. It's 511.

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0: 2254 Mary for info. Looks like your complainant called back saying that somebody is at her door. Are you at her door?
1: We just left her 10 minutes ago and she didn't answer, so we'll get her 21.
0: She doesn't have a 21 that you can call.
2: We're holding a 647 at 1532 North 51st Avenue, 821B. And we're holding in on the wall at 2236 or 62nd Lane, 821B.
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0: I need the audible at 13801 North 19th Avenue for Starbucks. It's a door activation at 0505 hours. We have a contact at 0518 and I copy 223 John is making your backup. Also 221 John, are you still forward with that info?
1: So far, I think I ran a flip wrong.

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1: 433 John.
0: 433 John, you need to call on Charlie Pick 4520.
2: Hey. Supervisor Monitor.
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2: Have you?
1: John. Yeah, reference that 962 on Northern. I'm going to try and coordinate relief with first shift. How many units are going to need relief for 508?
2: Let me see.

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1: All right, that's what we're serving up. Stand by, I'll give you a 21.
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0: It's 5:23. We're holding a 418 on that 55 West Lower Buckeye Road, 833B.

0: Trespasser 321 West Indian School, 900 Henry 6 Drive in Indian School.
1: Two calls in the 42 area, two calls in the 41 and the 161.
2: Holding a 459 out of 3302 North 10th Street.

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0: 424 John, the phone is going to be over on Charlie Deck for 528 hours.
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0: Chris Travis, 901, 3825, South 36th Street, 431B. I'm sorry, for 901, 3825, South 36th Street, 431B. Lincoln, I got the unit on. It's going to be over on Charlie Drive, 4531 hours. That's calling 435 Lincoln for the Santa 13825 to 36th Street, 431. I'm calling for Nana's calling 435 Lincoln for the Santa 13825 South 36th Street, 431B.
1: For Nana's call. Switcher Processor says Pyrie, border 93, Black Mill, Orange Beanie, Dirt, Black Clothing, Shopping Cart, and weapons over the side of the store. 531 units follow.
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1: Hi, hello, John. Can you raise my numbers, please?
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0: Copies. Six Red Indians, call just north. Or a male, Hispanic, or Indian with long hair, no shirt, cut off jeans, no shoes. He was lying down in the northbound lane behind the speed bump at 538 units fall.
1: 930.
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2: Copy.

asking the information for you, Miss Mary, 7015 4th Avenue. It's perfect, too. 39 hour stream broadcast. Medical call, like a penis friend is at risk, you're not breathing. Friend's gonna be 17. Information at 5:39.

0: Emergency traffic, set up flight 2660 left Thunderbird at Taco Bell 221 meet. Anyone for a...
1: 23 John.
0: 223 John, thanks. Let's do backup Charlie 2, 540. Taco.
1: 221 John.
2: Feels probably good.
1: 22 John, letter.
2: So far, Charlie's out.

0: 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Send a trespass on P5, put 4 out here.
1: Alright, it's going to be a trespassing 1905 at Spaceline Road. I copy 4-4-5-32.
0: What's your region, John?
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0: Can you see if fire's coming here?
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2: 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Anybody else? Charlie Deck 9, it's 543.
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0: 625. I'm all set on that 459, Adam.
1: Copy. It's going to be a 7302 North 10th Street in Madison Elementary. It's audible coming from the south entry in front lobby motion and teacher's lawn motion. We've got a duplicate where they got a few more activations from the same areas. No one's for contact. It's 544. Is there a unit to make backup?
0: I'll let you know. They usually come in. The employees come in this time of day. Set it off.
1: Copy. You'll let me know.

0: Rush traffic 417, 555 North 7th Street, 513 East. You want to start at 4417, 555 South 7th Street, 513 East. So there's a guy threatening people to stick. It's on Charlie 5, 545 hours, 700, clear. Is there any units to follow in 513, John?
1: Homer.
0: Okay. Hunter.
2: 51, John, I'm on there.
0: Thank you.
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0: 417, at 5557 North 7th Street, 615 East. One for 417 at 5557 North 7th Street. And there's an AO Charlie 6, it's 549.
1: Can I get a unit to start for a 417, 5557 North 7th Street, 615 East?
2: 614, right.
1: Copy 36, Sergeant, to monitor.
3: 61, John.
1: Copy, thank you.
4: Yeah, date of birth is going to be 11-3 of 1991 for Xavier.
5: What about Clark?
4: I'm sorry, you really said one. Can you say mine?
6: 431, John. Can we get the DOB for Sean Clark, please?
4: I'm looking for Rita.
1: Copy, it's a trespass, 1901 West Cactus Road, Circle K. I copy, you copy. Info, trespass for contact is 550. Is there a unit to make backup?
2: 620.
1: Copy, thank you.
4: Sean Clark, date of birth is going to be 1/13 of 1995.
5: Thank you.
4: You're welcome.

0: Ben de güzel.
1: Hi.
0: Yeah, just coordinated with 92 Bravo. I have a relief for 914 Lincoln at the suspect vehicle, 924 Lincoln at the hospital with the suspect, and 924 John at the scene at 27 and Northern, and 931 Mary at the scene at 27 and Northern. Am I missing anybody else?
1: What's the last one you said?
0: 931 Mary at the scene at 27 and Northern.
2: Mary, then. Yeah, I think we're about to shrink the scene down so I can work that out with patients. So.
3: No, I'm too for lunch.
1: Go ahead.
3: All right, I work from discharging with SP here, so I'm good. I'll just transform John once he discharges in a couple minutes.
1: Okay.

0: 624 David, for himself.
1: Go ahead.
0: Reference your trespass, so it looks like the subject left. We just got a duplicate. You guys can 22.
1: Copy that.
0: 621 Adam, you copy?
2: I copy.
0: Do you guys need me to leave you on for body cam?
2: I already activated. You go ahead and put me on for that 22 Adam, the alarm call.
0: Copy that.
1: Okay, but I'm good as well.
0: Copy, thanks, guys.

0: going to be a charge pressure 2725 plus PRA of the QTD for Hispanic male, thin build, 5'6", 18 to 20 years old, orange shirt, black short. And a verbal with the employee, the complainant for contact to 557, is there a unit fellow?
1: 923 also.
0: Copy.

0: 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You send the call 21B.
1: Copy. I'm going to be a 647 Victor 27 that I got on the west side of the street, or a USPS mail truck park. No one's near it or around it. No one for contact 558. Information for units in the area 362 West Dunlop. Fire activation for one shot heard. Nothing else. It's 558.

0: Signature.
1: Signature.
0: Yeah, we're here from Signature. 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
1: That means you're going to have to make your way in that way first. You can get vehicles.

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I'm code 4, my other unit can 22. I did get flagged down at Doubletree, just like those trespassing, so they just want me to stand by while they get off property. 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

0: 21st Avenue at the McDonald's. 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H20 Chicago, I copy your message for the next for the tech welfare at 5704 West Thomas Road, Unit 240. Secondhand info occurred almost 2 hours ago. Alexis, 17-year-old, 21 listed on the call, said father was throwing items at her and made 911 x-ray statements. Went into his room. She called 988. Didn't hear or see anything else. Declined a mobile team. One other adult male in the house. Is there a unit to follow? And the next call for this check holder at 5704 West Thomas Road, 822B.
1: I'm just going to consider a check holder action.
0: Copy.

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1: 223 David, you can put me on that, and 223 Bravo will follow as soon as you sign on.
0: 10-4. So that's why you have 507 East Helena Drive. I can't park the drive plate, so it already has a tow sticker on it. And also a black 2-door older model Caddy, unknown plate, occupied by two subjects, unknown what they're doing there, no weapons, nobody from contact, or 0608.

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0: previous 47, 90, 15, or 5, Indian for a Hispanic female, 5, 4, blue hair, white shirt, blue shorts, once you're removed, it's 609, is there a unit to follow?
1: 9, 22, we're going to touch here in a second.
0: Copy.

0: like, are there going to be a fight for Tinder Davies Poultry? Is there open line with the woman crying and yelling in Spanish? The male is heard yelling in the background. People eating and doors opening and closing. Like, we got no answer. And she had a before an interpreter came on, but we got the 20 per rapid SOS. And just for some information, next door, there's going to be a 1070 for anybody you want to contact after having some issues with a neighbor or a vehicle on fire. But fire's already 17 for that. It's 611. Is there any on the phone?
1: 16, David.

0: 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Another 961, 29th Avenue Northern.
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1: 10-4.
2: Copy that.
3: I got a boy at 4632 North Royal Palm Circle.
0: Lincoln, did you have traffic?
4: 232 Edward, something called RV.
0: 223 Lincoln, did you have traffic? Copy that. 233 Edward, that's going to be the 487 18413 North Cape Creek. Occurred at 05:11 hours, a black male, 46 foot, average build, black do-rag, and my glasses and black shirt, black pants, black shoes, and 11. Was 415 Lincoln on the property and then took a push cart and ran off with it. Last seen on Cave Creek, coming to seeing 5 feet in real-time cameras, property is not a fenced and RP is listed on the call. No first contact at 0614.
2: For the tag, he needs to be notified. 62, Adam.
3: Well, 63, Bravo. I'll pass it on. 62, Adams on the 21.
2: Copy that. Thank you.
0: Go for it.

information for you. It's in the area 2433 Sun Buren Fires in route for a male overdose. Narcan has been administered. They're starting CPR. It's information at 617.

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1: Trespasser 321 Centennial School, QT, return call. 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

0: and not even John Creek all barricades with him. So we can back out here to start cleaning up.
1: Copy. You have Kirk for contact at 622. Is there any that's gone?
2: Miles.
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2: Yeah, I'm going to do a transport from 15th Avenue Golden to, where am I going?
0: David, I'm signing in. Give me a minute.
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3: to 1554 West
1: Sahara. Permission, and also the hallway in 622 is in this hall.
5: 427.
1: Okay.
4: I'm at 8301 West Camelback Road at the Walgreens. Five subjects are loitering on the east side of the building, no known weapons, mostly sleeping. Some of them have previous 418 history. We have a Brenda for contact at 623.

0: help with a relief for that accident. Which unit should I relieve?
1: 931 Mary, we still need relief out here.
0: That was 932 Mary.
2: 931 Mary.
1: Gonna be 931 Mary.
0: I'll be on my way over to you guys.

0: question, David, is there any indication of what apartment it is at this location?
1: Negative. I just have like a general area. And for that P3 as well, it was 1424 East Polk Street. But again, no unit number.
0: Yeah, we talked to her. We'll deal with it after we deal with this.
1: I got it.
2: Black Canyon at the west entrance to the alley. It says for homeless subjects living in a car tent wants them removed. No one for contacted 625.
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0: This information for you in Center 1732 is on Grand Street. It's a theft broadcast. It's a black male black shirt with a lettering bulls on it. It's got some dreads, a red backpack. He must have gone on foot through the alley, and he stole some sandwiches and a fountain drink. Known for contact, it's 627. For Derby.
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1: ...2201 North 83rd Avenue at the Organic Smoke Shop LLC, Suite 107. Coming from the front, second motion, was received at 620 hours. It is 629. Is there a unit to follow?
2: It's all good.
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1: Go ahead.
0: It's going to be 647 19th Avenue in Dunlap. For a homeless white male, 5'8", Benville, blue hoodie, light color shorts, pacing across the street. He's throwing rocks in the roadway. He's concerned he will cause 415 Bravo. Unknown weapons, no other contact. 331 is your unit to make backup.
2: Thanks, 21.
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0: A-15 Bravo. You can actually 22 there, see the good code.
1: 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Keep me on for a little bit before activation.
0: 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A-12 David, did you copy?

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2: Go ahead.
3: You're east of 27th Avenue, blocking westbound traffic, correct?
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2: 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We'll start moving the cones to the sidewalk here.
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4: Copy out with how many are you going for?
3: One. So far,
4: copy out with one. Go for it.

0: 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Also 510 BC for DPS for 3-0, box out ram, license plate 6, Zebra Adam, partial plate. Tried to rear end and front of vehicles off the road was brake checking and speeding. Information only at 635, 2, you're clear.
1: Down on one end.
0: We have a Christine manager for contact at 636.
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1: 736 Edwards and 420-334 Northridge Street. It'll be across the street. Hispanic or black female, beige shirt, blue jeans on a scooter, going yard to yard. Looking in a vehicle, no contact, unknown weapons at 637.
0: Copy,
2: 35-48 black shirt, gray blue shorts and weapons, second to a white female, 40 years old, wearing top blue shorts. Black socks and weapons and three Hispanic males, 35 years old, brown shoes and shorts, black shoes and socks and weapons. With the woman sleeping on the containers in the parking lot and the other two subjects in the rear of the building, south of the parking lot, want them removed. Gino for contact at 637, is there any phone?
3: 427.
2: Okay.
4: Children are going to walk by and they're worried because they're using 237 Davis. It's selling for contact to 638.

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0: So subjects, X-ray says gender is on the side of the building, refusing to leave. Persons, your contact at 640, units follow. Units fallen, 516, I'm on the trespassing, 2041 West Van Buren.
2: Right there. Hey, 9-60, put on 5-3-246, East Madison.

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0: Can we get fired here for cautionary? He's been, he has a hurt knee and a hurt ankle.

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0: 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We also just dropped at 2150 West Northern.

0: for 417 King, 4000 South 14th Street, 421B. Traffic for 417 King, 4000 South 14th Street, 421B. Grand Avenue, Missouri, 614B.
1: Copy that. Roger,
2: yeah. Green vehicle, can you copy plates for me? The white F-150 is Lincoln Robert Adam, 3 Charles Robert. And the Impala is Kentucky plate, 614 Nora Tom Robert. These two vehicles just want to exchange information to get out of here. They don't want police contacts. I want to work with the two disabled vehicles that I have up front.
0: Copy.
2: Green
0: vehicle,
2: Lincoln
0: Robert Adam,
3: 6 West. It's Audible coming from ATM area. They spoke to one of the RPs. They requested dispatch. I'm Noah for contact at 646. Is there a unit to make backup?
4: People still on a call, nobody for contact, and 0646 unit to follow.
2: 231 Bravo.
4: So far.

0: Statement to phone 422 Adam for the trespasser, 115 East Watkins. Copy. Unit 0, what's holding at 311 Adam, 1020 North, 15th Avenue?
1: I was just going to ask for the 647 on 300, please.
2: Copy, that's what I was about to send you in room 228. There were multiple calls tonight. I was calling back saying subject back to complain the store asking for a Sadie. Complainant was advised that PD was out there and she didn't answer the door for them. Referenced the earlier calls. It's going to be Ashley for contact at 0647.

0: versus the Mastiff or Force Unseen King at Regal's off of King Street. If we can get any less, we'll go switch over. It's going to be over on Charlie 4, $6.48. Jenny is left.
1: Pushing.
0: Coming in, Jim.
2: Hey, that's Rand. We're back to 4:47 from the 19th, 16th, 85th, 85th,
1: 48.

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0: 26 Edward.
1: 726 Edward, it's going to be over on Charlie Deck 7, 649 hours.

200 units right from that road rage. It started at 7th Avenue. They're now just south of Indian School on 7th Avenue. Complainants on our way to St. Joe's. We're on Charlie 6. If we have anybody from the 7th, that's close at 649.

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0: Copy.
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0: Copy, 62. I'll come for it.
3: That's going to be the I-17 in Deer Valley. You're going to be looking for a white Ford F-350 versus Chevy Tahoe. Is there any unit to head out to that call?
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0: 67 Glenn McDowell with Arizona, Bravo Mary Adam, 8 David Tom.
1: Copy. Now next name 1130 is number 568.
2: I 16
1: Adam. I got my decent version, mother. Copy. Inside. Unknown if anybody's inside wants PD to check it out. It's going to be Leona and Unit 2217 for contact at 0654. Do I have a unit to follow? Coors vehicle versus a gray Chevy truck. It's 655. Traffic? It's going to be a 311, 3938 West Virginia Avenue, possibly 3 to 4 houses just east. There's a Hispanic male sitting in a mid-sized white SUV, unknown plate. Male has no clothes on and is exposing himself and has the door open, unknown weapon. No contact at 655. Is there a unit to follow?
3: It's your
1: copy.

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0: 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Black and Alien, I just don't know which one. Is info take 657?
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0: 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I've already presented that 459 Adam and RP. What are you talking about?
1: Promoters in the area of 36th Street and Thomas Road, pound of sandbags, fell in construction, found a construction truck and are blocking the lane. 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

0: President of Rutherford, Massachusetts, 62,243 three subjects, mixed races and genders. I'm 20 years old, speaking in community gated areas. I'm trespass, proceeded for contact, 7 o'clock, 30 minutes long.
1: 432 Bravo.
0: Anyway.

0: Ahora.
1: In 1980, the white male says 11 henchmen pens. Ronnie has black hair, he's got a phoenix and tattoo on his arm and is known to carry a firearm. It's 7 o'clock at 3 in his home.
2: Four to two fingers in the-

0: Kathy, so just like some Indians go on the north side of the street for a male in a white shirt sitting in a strange position on the ground. I'll be by the Dead Man's Furniture, call it Billy's, or Lori's, find one Henry, but there's not one contact. Or does she stop to check on them? 702, and it's off.
1: Then there's bro.
0: Simple.
2: Charlie 556.
0: Charlie 556.
2: You can show myself in Charlie 551 tonight.

0: 2320 South 15th Avenue. Here's in the front door, 703, 30 in the salon.
1: Of the Maryland outlet. This is William Adam, 3 Tom 7.
0: 3 Tom 7.
1: 4 over 10, 6 William Adam, 3 Tom 7.
0: Okay.
2: Good morning, David.
0: No problem.
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0: Okay.

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1: 711 Bravo, copy the 51 Indian school underpass. It's 10 transients, male females, unknown weapons, spoken to 37 David, both on the east and west side, asking for money. And on them is caller at 705 Unit 12.
0: Hello, Adam.
2: Go ahead.
0: 199th place in Sweetwater, Arizona. Charles Robert Frank, 4644. Where's the citation, please?
2: 10-4.
1: 726 Edward, 101 miles. 926 Edward. 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Copy at 706.
0: I'm still here.
2: Copy.
1: Information for units in the area of the 202 and 44th Street, westbound on the freeway. For a subject in a white Dodge Courier van, plate of 10 Mary Adams, 0 Adam X-ray. All about his window, showed complaining a gun. Checked, that vehicle continued westbound on the 202. It's information at 707 hours.
2: Emergency traffic for 901, 40, 230 West Union Hills, and 33B. I think that was 933 Edward. Charlie 9 is 707 hours.
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2: Copy. 922 Edward, it's going to be a 92 column 7354 North 37th Avenue. It's pick up a Charleston, born in 70. Knee of male, 5'5", 180 pounds, taking him to RNI. It's 707 hours.

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0: 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For his monitor.
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1: I copy that at 0711. Door, italics for contact 711, and I copy 422 David, will be following this. Copy, it's going to be a 14 Ocean at 8155 West Avalon Drive, attempting to serve Hector Vasquez of 2003. Male, 5'11", 120 pounds, brown eyes, black hair, with a crow tattoo on the right hand, two black lip piercings on the left lip, and one eyebrow piercing. Known to use 237 David, is possibly 918, known on weapon. It is 712 hours. Is there a unit to follow?
0: 312 David.

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1: Copy. 47 Victor, 2650, West Hazel Road, for white four door car. Some more info on the pole, it's 713, I copy 23. Unknown weapons, ongoing issue. Maintenance man, Jeff, 21 listed in the call and will take contact. It is 714.
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1: Thank you.
0: 71 David the monitor.
1: I copy. Yeah, you have to follow in 712 Adam on the 647, the backup room prior, SR-51 and Indian 4.
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1: I copy, thank you.

0: permanent closure looks like they're going to be right next to 2801 North Black Canyon. Denny is referenced as 900 Victor. It's going to be on Charlie 80 and Charlie 8 at 715.
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2: 821, Charlie.
3: 821, Charlie.
2: Yes, ma'am. Can you clear my caller T and leave me on it, please?
3: Yes.
0: I'm 16,250 North Tatum Boulevard at Desert Express Bible Church. Start welcoming from the North and South Lobby Motion and East Sanctuary Motion. No one was reached for RPs. No one was contacted. 717 and 631 Adam. Thank you for touching.
5: Five thirteen, David. Sam, could you contact Phoenix Fire and have them dispatch a fire investigator to my 20, please?
3: Okay.

0: 7-18. Third place. They're headed to 2402 East Choya. Braylon and a gray Kia Telluride for contact at 718. Can I get a unit to back up?
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0: Copy, thank you.
1: Go ahead.
2: Yeah, they said they would send somebody out there, but they have no way of knowing who it is or how long it's going to be.
1: All right, thanks.
2: You're welcome.
1: Tom, 418, I'll take a hit.
0: I copy. It's going to be 16th Street and Thomas Bethlehem. It's going to be City West. 8140 versus a white pickup looking trailer. There's nothing waiting westbound on Thomas at 719.

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0: 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Can you send me out, please?
1: Copy. Okay. 51 Cactus Road and North 36th Street, just east. Offer complainant's white semi versus a white SUV. Michael for contract at 721.

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1: Copy, it's 23 Bravo. It's going to be a 647 on 20th and 6436 Avenue at the West Phoenix Apostolic Church. Two transients camping in the cul-de-sac near the entrance to the church. No further information or description, no known weapons. No contact at 724. 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

0: Logistics working well. Would you send me a message, please? I'm sorry, 10-9, please. 614 Bravo, can you send me a message, please?
1: Copy that.

0: Hey, Scott, are they just pushing north?
1: Can I?
0: Thank you, I apologize.
1: No worries.
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1: Okay.

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1: Roger.
0: Trespasser, 3132 North 7th Street. Four homeless subjects that are by the trees refusing to leave. They want to move along a tent set up with their belongings, no weapons, known for contact 728, units of follow-up.
1: 732 Bravo.
0: Thank you. Carnival Albert 1455, where are you trying to clear?
1: Use that next one, Henry.
0: 327th and Orangewood, just west for a garbage truck. With something stuck out of the top that broke a power line that's down. It's 728. Can I use 23-1650 Phyllis Street, 132, 728? Can I get you in this call?
2: Yeah, this will hurt, number 3.
0: Okay. I'll be able to take care of it.

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1: Copy.
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2: 29th place in Sweetwater with Arizona, Henry David Lincoln, George 15.
1: Okay.

221 Edward, it's 26 Avenue Marconi at the Canyon Crest Townhouses. White male, white female, for the descriptions, all weapons, leaving behind the dumpsters just off the intersection. Contact Allison at 7:30.

0: great Edward or Adam, they're all with the Knicks again. They're coming anyway. That's what you need to know.
1: Yeah, I was just letting them know that the CR van has a 15 to 20 minute ETA.
0: Okay, I'll let them know.
1: Thank you.
2: I'm 33, Edward. Yeah, we copy.
1: Copy.

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1: Copy 84 Bravo. It's going to be a trespasser at 1025 North 51st Avenue at the Raceway Express Car Wash. Male said he's locked out of his vehicle, but it has been on the property for the last 72 hours. He's not making any attempt to call for roadside assistance. Said it is a Hispanic male, 40s, black hair, wearing a green vest, is short, wearing brown boots, no known weapons, with a white 2017 Chevy Traverse, license plate 851131 Union. We have a Lindsay for contact at 733. Is there a unit to follow? Just 418 Tom at 1025 North 51st Avenue, 832B. I copy no response. 834 Bravo, stand by. I keep working on a backup for you.
0: 833, I'll start up.
1: Copy, thank you.

87th Avenue in Encanto, 812B. Perfect, 811. It's going to be 8961 at 87th Avenue and Encanto Boulevard. Caller is in a red F-150 versus a black Honda Civic. We have a Jesus for contact at 734.

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1: It looks like we received a duplicate and said that the driver in the black Honda Civic left because they don't have a license or insurance.

0: Venga.
1: Yes, I see there. If you show me doing a courtesy transporter of the UTC, please.
2: I got me. 739.
3: Henry at 2524 West Thunderbird at the Circle K, and I'll give you a plate in a second.
2: So far.
4: Great, Adam. An unnamed child in the vehicle got upset when asked that they were following the vehicle by 911. It was seen laughing going westbound at 10:37.
5: Can you wake me up on 961 for my location?
2: Okay. Are you code 4?
5: 10-4, code 4. It's going to be a little matter. I just need it for the camera.
6: 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It's 0738.

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1: Go ahead.
0: Would you mind just restacking this call and just put us on the 962 Henry real quick? We're doing some relief with Urchis.
1: Copy.
2: Yeah, let it happen. I'm going to go code 6 prior.
1: Go ahead.
2: Yeah, 99th Avenue and Clarendon, Arizona, personalized, George, Union, Robert, Lincoln, David, Adam, David.
1: Copy. I was shopping Malibu.

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0: The individual we're getting ready to 418 come here when he comes back. It looks like he was punching the air earlier, so in case he gets violent, can I just have another unit 25 minutes?
1: Can I get another unit 5401 South 7th Avenue? Trespassing for Port of Robert 1573, 5401 South 7th Avenue. 420 to him. Can you set up for a backup? Trespassing 5401 South 7th Avenue.
2: 10-4.
1: Thank you.
3: Count 299.
1: Go ahead.
3: Can you put me with Tom 291 under traffic stop, please?
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2: Yeah, can you send me your 21, the fire investigator wants to give you a call.
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2: Hi, Gabby.
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3: Please.
2: Okay.
4: Reports on here. No known weapons walking in and out of traffic on the west side of the street at 743 and it's off.
2: Portable Robert 1573. He was trespassing to me, but he was punched in the air earlier. 422 Adam attached.
3: Cool. 2 for me on there.
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0: see? I'm at 35th Avenue and Broadway with Arizona, Edward Nora Adam, 22 Robert.
1: He's coming.

0: Go ahead.
1: Yeah, I'm out with the victim over in the parking lot. Manager saying there's possibly two shoplifters in the store. If you can get another unit.
0: Clear another unit for 4230 West Union.
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0: 512 Adam. Somebody to call on my beat for disco, please.
1: I copy. The trespasser region 33 is in here in 746.
2: Six twenty-two, David, code six.
3: 7th Street, Glendale. Mary 6, Adam 1, Victor Robert. If you can roll on it, Nicholas. I'll be on the, I'm going to be just north of Glendale on the west side of the street.
2: Can I get another unit to assist 622 David Tepo Street and Glendale just north? Copy. David, that plate comes back to a 2023 Land Rover Defender, expiration in July 27, to a Casey Blow Senior, Phoenix 20.

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1: Copy. Be 9820 North Central, Unit 128 at Province Condominiums. Says 20 go. Complainant heard something physical inside the unit. Also heard screaming. Complainant confronted two black females, 20s, no further description, no weapons inside the unit. They mentioned someone just 901 Henry. Says they're 237 Mary users. Emily, the neighbor, Unit 127 for contact at 748.
2: OOP to Daniel of 89, light-skin Hispanic male, 5'10", 210 pounds, does have guns inside house, and is now to use 237 David and drinks often. There's a red Dodge Journey. We have a Margaret for telephone contact at 748.

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1: 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Copy, 822 on them. It's going to be a 647 on 5225 West Indian School Road at the Wendy's. Transient white female, dark short hair, wearing a purple shirt and blue shorts. Trying to access the water outside of business. No contact at 749. Is there a unit to follow?
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61 at 87 Avenue and Encanto Boulevard, 812 feet. Rolling the 418 Tom at 5402 West Indian School Road, 823 feet.

Pulse, I want to remote Andrew for contact 753. Is there again a phone? I copy.

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0: 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Alicia, for telephone contact at 754. 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

0: Excuse me, the 961 over at Death Valley, North Valley, just west, Lynch, and the red Toyota Camry, reverse white Ford. It's Lindsay for contact, and 0755.
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0: You finished running, Lynch, right? Brother, I have a 390 David broadcast. Just since the curtain known 237 David user left in a blue ship, so the unknown direction of travel information only on 0756.

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1: 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Now who's 3237 David in the parking lot is now trying to get into his gray Mustang license with Arizona 2 King Adam Ford Lincoln Robert. I advise he's stumbling around in 11. He's a white male in his 40s, brown shirt, jeans, and brown hair. Nobody for contact at 0757. 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
2: Come for. Thank you. You're seeing your birthday count 4102 Chandler Boulevard. Taxi is one. Complaint has amount of property. He's the white male, about 50 to 60, average height is old. Fire currently sitting in a bumper open 50 with a plate. Let's play Adam Mary George 6220. Due to the vicinity in the parking lot, like removed just for contact 757. Thank you.
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0: Crazy traffic is a burglary from a vehicle on 10-2537 West Mobile Lane, 5000 South 413B. Traffic to the 459 of 9242 North 7th Avenue, 624B.
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1: Victor, the 2323 Western Lap, building 4, apartment 224. For people taken between 207 and 50 hours this morning. 2017 white Chevy Malibu, 97 Adam 0, Robert 5. Complainant is late on payment. Spot was repo, but nothing's coming up on inbound. Chauncey for con.
2: One unit, follow.
3: Can I copy your taking that back at 8:01 hours?
2: In the area, Gavin Park Lane, Van Buren, heading westbound. A gold Chevy truck, Arizona 0, John Adam 4, Edward 2, speeding, swerving all over the lines, hit the curb. This is westbound information at 801.
3: Go ahead.
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0: 69 North 43rd Avenue with a McDonald's. 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
3: White male, bald, black shirt and shorts. He saw my Tahoe and immediately started running and jumping walls over on Amelia. I didn't attempt to stop him or anything. He just started running, so I'm going to circulate and try and find him.
4: All right, units headed to the 647 on Indian Score. White male, bald, black shirt and shorts. Jumped wall over Amelia after 7-11 Marvel pulled up.
0: Leave an arc for contact at 8:07 hours.

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0: 6747.
1: Let's see, wait on. Glendale, 418 Tom, 3502 West Glendale. And 6217 in Bell, and an audible 3623 West Roma.
2: Please.
1: Go for it. Also holding a threat, 3540 West Union, 651 Adam, 12628 North Collins Range, and 14 Ocean, 3323 West Monona Drive.
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1: 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It's going to be at 3323 at West Monona Drive. Sent to serve A. Adam, born in 94, late male, 6'4", 150 pounds. Has glasses and has a beard. The complainant for contact date, 809.

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0: Copy that. K32 Bravo, I copy your message for the 311 at 5050 West Baseline Road, up to CVS. Indian male, wearing a black shirt and jean shorts. The shorts are down around his knees, exposing himself across the parking lot. We have Ryan for contact at 811 hours. Is there a unit to follow? Any unit to follow this 311 at 5050 West Baseline Road, 833 meet.
4: Broadcast. The black male in his early 30s, black shirt, black shorts, and no office left being eastbound on Flood while on the 21. He took some hygiene items, has been trespassed before, desires prosecution if located. The information only at 0811. And to the other, I copy your message for the 418 Talmud, 21,750 Bagnus Avenue at the Dunkin' Donuts. The white male, older, self-preferred hair, black clothing, and the business has been coming for a few days and staying all night. It's Trinity for contact at 0812.
3: Do you have my beat partner, 516 David, have the fire department come over to this Dodge Durango driver? He wants to be checked out for a bump on his head.
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0: The Pueblo Drive in Northern. And there's something blocking the plate. Give it to you in a second.
1: I copy.

0: Copy, it's going to be an audible at 4322 West Thomas Road at the Panda Express. Coming from backdoor contact, was received at 802 hours. It is 813. Is there a unit to follow?
1: 823 Bravo.
0: Copy.
2: Yeah, I'm right here at 13th Avenue in Madison with Phoenix Cares. Are we down by mail? Can we get fire to come out, possibly related to high blood pressure?
0: Okay. Yeah, we have a joint cyber call.
3: I'm coming 23 in the area.
2: Good for you.

0: with me forever. Yeah, can you change our address to 4647 East Chandler Boulevard?
1: You said 4647 old address?
0: 10-4.
1: What's the floor address? I forgot.

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1: Go ahead.
0: Verity, South of Maryland, Atlas 9, Robert Adams, 1, Nora, Zebra.
1: Copy. Okay.

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1: Go ahead.
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1: 224.

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0: Can you pick up a generic call from your location, please, and put me on it?
1: Yeah, we'll do.

0: 6-21 Adam.
1: To myself, 22 Adam, this is 647.
0: It's going to be 1214 East Winter Drive in the alley. Since there's a camp in the alley, they want the mail moved. Here's where I have flannel and Levi's number of information. Jeff is going to take contact. It's 821.
2: Description of a light-complected woman with red hair and underclothing, and the male is standing with black shirt and shorts carrying some items. No mention of any other weapons. And they're still in the boiler room on the last set that we got. Christopher contacted 321. Is there units following?
3: Hit 21, units follow.
4: What is

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1: There are no weapons yelling in the store. Subject outside in front of the store now. We have a TETA for contact at 822.
0: Are you having a response when there's unit code till front Charlie 5, 822 hours? Any units that are within 6 freeze?
2: Fox, hold on a second.
0: Units following Fire to Ladder for the 6 freeze of Victor, 723 South 1st Avenue, 515B.
3: 514 David, turn it.
0: Is there a supervisor monitor? Kelly.
4: 214 Nora for traffic.
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4: Sending in 962 on Black Canyon Access Road and Arroyo Norte Drive. That's going to be 43,800 north. The northbound access road, there's a beige Toyota versus a white minivan. Fire 17 for a head injury, and there's a child also on one of the vehicles. It's going to be Aisha, witness of contact, 323.
5: Doesn't want to get in the vehicle. No description of them. They're in a blue Jeep Liberty. It is 823. Crisis is also sending a mole team with an ETA of 60 minutes. Charlie Deck 6, that's 824.
2: 22
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0: Can you send me the 900 on Highland, please?
1: Thank you. 1637 West Highland. Department number 3, check on the friend, Cassandra. She's going to be a white female, 84 and 87, 5'6", 15 pounds. Has an 11-year-old son. Love is 20, and the boyfriend was a DV history. She thinks she's back since she can't reach her. Does not drive. No exigence. He's going to be a Gregorio, 4992, unknown on weapons. Jonathan, I'll take telephone contact. It's 828. Units follow.
2: 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35, 35, 35, 35, 35, 35, 35, 35, 35, 35, 35, 35, 35, 35, 35, 35, 35, 35, 35, 35, 35, 35, 35, 35, 35, 35, 35, 35, 35, 35, 35, 35, 35, 35, 35, 35, 35, 35, 35, 35, 35, 35, 35, 35, 35, 35, 35, 35, 35, 35, 35, 35, 35, 35, 35, 35, 35, 35, 35, 35, 35, 35, 35, 35, 35, 35, 35, 35, 35, 35, 35, 35, 35, 35, 35, 35, 35

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0: It's going to be a trespasser at 19,225 North Cave Creek Road at the mobile home office. Client on subject, trespasses white female brunette hair, 5'3", brown dress with flowers, black sandals. Down 11, she has two birds with her. It's going to be Yvette for contact. It's 0829. In 2750, Hispanic male, 30 years old, thin build, no shirt, black pants, black shoes, no long weapons, laying down in front of the business, refusing to leave. Complaint of urinating next to a furniture truck. We have a daiquiri, uniformed and unarmed security guard for contact at 829.
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3: The black shoe was outside contact. It's at rate 29. I copy 223 Bravo sent here back up.
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1: Robert 1645. Can you call the theft at my location, 6244 West Roseville, and voice me my attention number, please?
0: Copy.
3: I copy, and you're going to be looking for a gray Subaru versus tan Lincoln versus a white Mustang SUV. It's going to be just south in the northbound lane. Do I have a unit who's able to go out there for the call?
1: Whatever.
3: 10-4, that's going to be Cave Creek and Deer Valley. Leslie for contact, 0831.
1: And just re-status me in the same location.
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Living in Edward, I'll be at the 431st Avenue down here, and a Hispanic female about 3 years old wearing a Mickey Mouse shirt and pink shorts. I'm here for contact 832.

0: 9:13, Adam. You can cut it to 4:59, Adam. We're 23. Right from 9:11, Edward.
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0: Deja Bravo, I copy your message for the 240 at 315 South 57th Drive. 15 ago, complainant and coworker were in a verbal and he punched the complainant in the face. Unknown name is a Cuban male, 40s, unknown clothing, no known weapons, declined medical, subject is still inside. We have the complainant for telephone contact at 834. Is there a unit to follow?
1: My 14, I worked at 6.
0: Oh. Go ahead.
1: There you go with the Maryland. At with Charlie John Adam, 8th Robert Charlie.
0: Okay.

0: 518 Davis. Send me the trespass from Van Buren on 23. It's code 4.
1: Copy 23, 419 Van Buren Street and Dollar General. It's code 435.
2: Nice to meet you. I'm parking tonight.
1: What is the call for?
2: Oh, it's going to be a check welfare. I have a student that came to me that friend was making some statements.

0: 24, David. Turn to 647, then copy info. I'll take care of it. I'll let you know what's going on when I get there.
1: Copy to 647, 14 East Water Drive. I copy you, copy info. Angel, I'd like to let you know. Just for contact, it's 647.
2: Hello, you can 1022 the Tom Charlie unit. It's off there, off the road. It's good for you. Here we go.
1: 1014, 236 Charlie, did you copy that?
3: Before I copy.
1: Go for it. Ardmore Drive, 8400 South, 425B. Anyone to start up for domestic, 1901 East Ardmore Drive, 425B. I got people here to go, so it's going to be over on Charlie 5, 500 years. It's going to be a 449 Charlie, 223 North 7th Avenue, 518B. Can you set it for a commercial bird, number 223 North 7th Avenue, 518B?
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6: 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I'm sorry, it's a black Mercedes GLC 350. License plate, Charlie 100, Bravo 2135. Almost ran, complained over, cut her off, and slammed on her brake. Complained said she was flipping, complained off, and waving something around, turned her hand out of the windows, and almost crashed into a city bus. Complained has dash cam footage. Information only, no contact is 838.
5: 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Call enforcement to David for the domestic 1901 East Ardmore Drive. 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
0: Wait, do I have my copy? How many do I have on the other call, the 651, do you know?

First of all, I got a copy of test 415 to be 3836. This is Kimmy, a 14 year old neighbor, Julie, wearing a blue shirt. I'm saying she wants to hit her very hard to send a component. Jamie for contact 840.

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2: 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I have a bigger SUV and a minivan. They're in pretty bad shape. 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If you can haul those for me, I'd appreciate it.
1: Don't worry, I'll get two tow stars, yeah.
3: Hispanic female, blonde hair, brown eyes, 5'3", 160 pounds. 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Taking a listed 20, it is 844, and I copy 823 David, you attached.
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1: 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Do you need me to leave you on for body cam? Can I reopen and just blow this up?
2: Yeah, can you leave me on for a minute?
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2: We have a gentleman outside of my school, here at Peninsula High School, 35 West on that. Can you send him our department, our break? I guess he

0: Send a minor fender bender, white Chevy Silverado, and a gray Toyota Sienna minivan. 8:42. We're at 2 North 31st Ave, so I'm going to bring her over there and get the situation figured out.
1: 11 Energy, did you copy?
2: We copy, thank you.
1: Thank you very much.
0: Sir?
1: 736 Ave.
0: We got a check off here at 1390 West Lake. That was a hotel, room 304. Caller says his wife, Peggy, is refusing to open the door. He has to go to work. She's usually with the kids. Derek for contact at 848 unit 12.
3: Contact with him there. Jamie for contact is 848.

0: Na nyolc óra van már.
1: Kapi. Is an 845 North 20th Street. It's a white Jeep SUV parked in front of me. It appears to be the subject living out of the vehicle. I'm receiving power from the house. Unknown weapons, possibly two very similar related activities. It's going to be Alonzo for telephone contact at 0849, and I copy 231 Bravo is making your backup.
0: Agents in the 918 town on credence.
1: Copy. It's going to be at 4006 West Credence. Pick up a Austin Craig, Morgan 99, white male 5'11, 170 pounds, DM to RNI, it's 849. Angie Garodi, 901, 4407, East Riverside.

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1: Copy, it's going to be 3502 West Glendale. It's a Starbucks for a black male blazer, blue jeans, braids, using a leave for asking people for money, and for contact to be 50.

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1: Copy at 9015 or 3rd Street at Noah Clinic. The 67-year-old Grandma Maria was 240 to 25th Avenue Dunlap at 7:53 hours by a black male, short curl hair, light blue oversized shirt, red joggers, carrying a white plastic bag. The subject was yelling and pushing people, nothing taken. Grandma took the bus to the clinic. Jose contacted 851 of their units to make backup.
0: Oh, guys.
1: Copy, all advice.

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1: 10-4. Seven. SFS 10 Everett. Neighbor dispute, 28th A, East Clarendon. Sound house complex. The neighbor across from the grassy area is yelling at the complainant. Lightskin, Hispanic male, mid-30s, glasses, black shirt, gray sweats with a backpack, no weapons. Complainant sitting in his white Volkswagen. House in for contact, 852.

0: 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Did you make me up a generic call for this one or not?
1: Yeah, I'll put in a card. It's higher at 17.
0: Yeah, and they're here just for camera purposes. Appreciate it. Thank you.
1: You're welcome.

0: 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Tonight on broadcast, prior 17 for husband I passed. 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
1: Copy. Copy, Inosunora. It's going to be a 418 Tom at 6544 West Thomas Road at the Sharon Williams. 101 refusing to leave a property, known on weapon. White female, 40, wearing a gray shirt and blue shorts with blonde hair and glasses with a basket. No contact at 854. Is there a unit to follow?
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0: Coming.

0: 466M. Yes, can you update my location to 15 South 29th Drive, attempt to make contact with a parent there?
1: Okay, do another minute.
0: I have 463 Sam with me.
1: Copy.
0: 6 points, madam. I'll take that 647 picture in my beat.
2: Copy. It's at 12th Street and Butler Drive, just west. For a green Kia SUV, unknown plate with a white male, 35, 150 pounds, gray shirt, black longer hair, none of weapons. Ongoing issue with the same male living out of the vehicle. No one for contact at 656 and 621, Adam. Thank you for attaching.
0: Thank you.
2: Go for it.

0: 418, Houston, my accident over to P1. Excellent.
1: Hi, Tavada, I'm happy you're 23 and 900 Bravo. So, Canelli, Massima Street, 357, can I get any call in?
2: Two fourteen, over. Call ahead. Can you push this through as an accident and just leave me on it, please?

0: 24, David. You can stay on the line, all right? Copy him, bro. I'll take care of it.
1: I copy. It's a 12th, 23rd Avenue in Lost Palmer, your Drive. I copy. You copy info. No one for contact at 8:58. I copy your advice.
2: Yeah, Frick 24 calls to be 1360 North 43rd Avenue. If you can send it over to the correct precinct, please.
0: You got it.

0: Jo, ale Jamko, tak...
1: Go ahead.
0: 78th Plasma, Arizona 9, Charles Adam, 5, Sam George.
2: Thank you, ma'am.
1: You're welcome. Traffic?
3: Yeah.
1: 47 Victor, 4445 North 27th Drive, 2 ago, vehicle broke down left in front of the business at 2622 West Campbell. Now it's missing, it's a maroon 2004 Ford F-250 Arizona plate, Robert 6 Adam, 458. There's been tracking, no one else has the keys, we have Flavius for contact at 859.
2: David, copy, check all for the possible CIT 50, correction 516 on 42nd Street. A whole lot of accusations going on in this one. Her 18-year-old son being 310, as well as a child.
0: Right, see if the HU can respond.
2: Okay, 900 units fall.
4: Could you request in trip after 4239 West McDowell at the subway, two transients, first one's a white male, 40s, average build 5'9", green and white and blue pants, second's a black male, 40s, black shirt and all bins laying down, won't leave, contact Jason, security armed and in uniform at 9 o'clock.

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0: With no response from this unit, go. It'll be on Charlie Deck 5 at 902 hours.
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5: 414, David from a long ways.
4: 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Nothing is following on the flight. 227 North 11th Street, 516B.
5: Straight out of my
2: head. I can hand over.
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1: 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One of those units can 22.

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0: This bridge is going to be a trespassing at 4205 East McDowell. It's going to be a white male, black pants, black hat, no shirt, no weapons, with items scattered all around. 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
1: Copy, 322 West Pier Avenue, City property. 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
3: 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Is her
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0: 1421 or 31st Street. Perfect treaty to complain of Thompson. Neighbor tells complaint of police it's her tree and neighbor keeps throwing the branches on her side. PDL, contact Nellie at 915 as our units follow.
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3: Hey, 15 Adam, copy. It's going to be 14 Tom, 7333 West Thomas. Next to American's Best, there's three homeless subjects sitting at camp. One's been removed. It's all second-hand info. Going for contact at 916. You have to follow.
2: I told you.
3: 10-4, thank you.
0: That it's going to be a trespassing. At 3614 East McDowell at the Burger King, there's a white male, 45-year-old, hospital scrubs in a wheelchair inside the business, refusing to leave, yelling at employees on the weapons. Contact with the store manager at 916 units, Paul.
4: I'm going to follow, but I think it's going to be about 20, probably 3164 East McDowell.
1: 03, he's a mixed black and white male, 26'2", 200 pounds, no shirts, gray sweatpants, and a weapon. 737 David and 390, he's arguing about going to detox. When he says he has warrants and wants him out of the house, so he just passed out, is breathing. Just 1237 David, complaint to client medics. We have done a Rio, the complainant for contact at 917.
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2: East baseline is at McDonald's for a black male 25 to 30 years old, medium build, black hoodie, black pants, the weapons being buffalo staff or Tucson leave. Sebastian is going to be a contact as 918 units ball.
1: 6 Sergeant to monitor.
0: 6 Sergeant monitor as well.
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0: 663,
1: Sam. Hey, I have the chopper on top of my stool. Is there a reason why?
0: I'm sorry, you have a what at your stool?
1: My helicopter.
2: He's there's a hot rod coming up that avenue and don't let reference to the dog in the canal. That's why the helicopter's overhead.
1: Okay, that does not have to do anything with my school, correct?
2: That is correct.
1: Thank you.
3: Anyone for criminal damage, 7th Street and team up at 15-8?
1: Fox, hold out.
3: Fox, hold out. I'm in your backup. Charlie, 5 at 922.
4: Good morning. For criminal damage, 7th Street and team up at 15-8.
5: 516.
6: I copy. 515, David, over prior.
4: I copy. Thank you.
0: Echo got in a verbal with complainant. She called music outside to file a complaint and wants to file a report. Contact Lisa at 923. Tony Shirley.
7: This is an incident 2402.
0: Copy that. Well, of course, it's going to be a 647 at 340 East McDowell. That's a Safeway. There's a light male, blonde hair, dark blue tummy shirt, light blue shorts, some dark socks with green and white shoes with a vegetable tray, none of weapons in the parking lot, following women to their vehicles asking for money. Said would get aggressive when he was told no, there's nobody for contact at 923 unit to follow.
7: 735,
0: bro. Copy, thanks.
8: Guys, he's eyes on his suspect. He's going southbound across McDowell from 5118 West McDowell.
7: Copy, so we got the description.
8: Nicole's advising us.
0: Hold on.
8: Copy, taking the custody.
0: That's a little Indian school.
9: Said
7: you were back up for the Indian school call?
9: Yeah, call
6: 2573. Shepherd, 2 miles. 479.
0: Everyone at 479 at 925. Adam, are you hit?
7: Put one of him, thanks.
0: Copy, thanks.
8: Copy, I'm in custody for 218 at 925.

0: 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Yes, service 62, 27 Avenue, Northern, is good to open back up.
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0: 16, Dave. Was this sent to PM as an accident?
1: It was. I'll push it again.
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3: Can I get another unit, 13th Avenue in Cochise, 622B?
4: So far.
2: No, 24 right, we're code 4-1, go 3. I think you have 5 over.
3: 10-4, we're going to need a 4.
2: Yeah, he has an open cut on the side of his stomach.
3: 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And I copy, it has to be 928.
5: 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Nobody for contact information, only at 929.
1: 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Recovering their vehicle, Bravo William, Adam Zero, Charlie 2. Brooklyn's going to be waiting in a blue Mercedes SUV. 929 units, Bella.
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6: Who has been trespassed before in the bathroom, refusing to leave? 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Amy, the employee for contact, it's 930.
3: Copy.
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7: 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I still have it over here on Charlie 6 at 930.
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1: Sorry. 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There's an open line, unable to hear the operator. There was nobody for contact at 931 Unit 12.
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1: Hey, we brought the 11th Avenue X to ADEC. Can we get the backup for 625 Adam, please, to help her out?
0: Can the units make backup for 625 Adam, 9615 North 11th Avenue, to make contact with the complainant?
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2: For 35 East Sunland Union Marine. Last known as 47 40 pounds, brown eyes, black hair, white t-shirt, black pants. Got some orange claws on our things and we complain in some yards. Claiming that it's his house. Says that they, said his grandmother used to live there but moved out. Alex, her contact 933 is 3 units 1. Copy, 14, Davis.
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0: Tell me, I'll read it after the call comes out. 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
0: 512 Adam in your backup. Charlie 5, 935, and 7, you're clear. Thanks, hold on for the back.
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0: You're the monitor.
5: 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I see the address is 275 West Pinnacle Peak.
6: This is door facing east, so be on the east side of the building. Midway through their BMX cones, the main entrance there.
0: Perfect. Hello?
7: 725 Adam, I'll take care of it. Comp is out of state.

0: reconsider that 651 Ellis.
1: Copy. 12,628. Recall my drug. House hasn't noticed that it was seized. There are two dogs in the backyard. Somebody gave them food and water and is concerned for their welfare. Nobody wants contact. 936. Be at 936. 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

0: 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I'll be involved in Fairbrook.
1: Copy, it's the 647 8330 North 19th Avenue, building 9, apartments in 63. I copy, you copy info, and you'll take care of it. Drawing up for contact, it's 939.
2: 647-344, West Riverside, McDonald's 20th, 5,625 pounds, Murphy hair, he's got a gray shirt, black shorts, no shoes, and weapons, pacing back and forth. On the 21 in front of a neighbor's house, they don't think they live in that neighborhood. No first contact. 939.

0: Certainly holding up flight 7701 North 31st South.
1: Sorry, David, I'll catch you in a second.
0: Thank you.

0: King-235 Charlie.
1: King-235 Charlie.
0: Yeah, show me 23 at 961 on 7th Avenue, Washington for 508 only. And I have one vehicle blocking number one lane going southbound in the intersection.
1: Is there any units for 961 on 7th Avenue in Washington? Any units to head out for King 255 Charlie for this 961 7th Avenue in Washington?
2: Can you give a 42 Tom card on 44?

0: temporary. The trespass 5017 North Central Avenue at Aged Foods. For subject that has been trespassed in the bathroom, refusing to leave, you the white male 30s, tall, medium build, yellow shirt, khaki pants, blonde hair, no weapons. Amy, the employee for contact is 942-614 Bravo. Thank you for exchanging.
1: One has been trespassing for, like them removed. Emily, the manager for contact, it's 942. Thanks for catching.

0: to 22 North. Can you send me the 900 might be?
1: Is it 1050 available for my call?
0: Maybe.
1: A 1050?
0: Is there a 1050 for 2500 North 44th Street?
2: It was a gray 2019 Honda Civic with plate of Washington Sam Adams 7 John Henry. Subject is Mark Beasley, born in 91, white male, 5'5", 170 pounds, no known weapons. Has a history of 901 x-ray attempts 8 months ago. Has a tattoo of the Joker on his calf. Beasley tatted across his back. Last seen wearing a gray button-down shirt, black jeans, black and red shoes. Lee telephone contact. It's 9:45. Is there a unit to follow?
0: 222, or I'll let you know if I find it.
2: Do that. And just be advised, the car did. Good work.

School 47 at 725 West Indian School Road, 732 East. Andrea, we're holding a 97 A25 North 7th Street, as well as a trespassing of 1,160

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1: That call is holding 647 at Royal Palm. I think it's a middle school, 8520 with 19th. I think there's an SRO there. Can you clear for him?
0: 10-4.
2: Hi, 24 Edward, yeah, for caution area.
3: That's what I copy.
0: SRO working at Royal Palm Middle School, 8520 North 19th Avenue.
4: 66 Sam, that today is his day. If she wants to give me a 21, I can help her out with that.
0: 625 Adam, you copy?
1: Yeah, copy. You can just send me that call. I don't need a backup. I'll call him.
0: Copy. It's at 8520 North 19th Avenue. A student reporting that a homeless male approached her this morning around 0800 on 22nd Avenue Butler while walking to school. Followed her for a bit. The student is Sophia, born in 2013. Parents have been notified. Natalie for contact. It's 947. My copy will take care of it.
4: Go for it.
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2: 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For this residential 37B, East McDowell.
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2: 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Cliff 647 off 4203 North 15 West 731B and 14 David at 3645 East Montecito Avenue 715 B.
4: 732 Bravo for the 647.
2: I copy. It's going to be a 647 at 4203 North 15 Drive. At least three subjects. There's an older white male, or actually two older white males. On weapons. They're all in, or the third subject in jeans and Crocs. They have a cooler and blanket set up in 237 David. Once I'm removed, there's nobody for contact at 950. My copy 700 David will follow. 66 in.
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2: Copy. It's at 2500 West Peoria. Fire crew rolled on a silver sedan and a white pickup truck. They're evaluating patients. No one for contact. It's 951.

0: Don't have 15 ever.
1: I have.
0: You can send it at 418 David, we copy and call.
1: Copy, thank you. For the 418 David at 3645 East Mountain Street, Top 9, I have a D3.
2: Six forty-five extra.
3: I was headed over to the academy and unfortunately ran into incident 2854. Can you put me on that, please?
1: 10-4. Lindsay, for a witness for contact, it's 953. So 34 Henry, that call's going to be hot now. They're saving someone is trapped.
4: Christian.
5: 23 on incident 2250.
4: Yeah, 23. 915 is 19 Street and 1107. 954 is there in this one.
1: Copy prior Charlie 6, Sergeant Monitor.
3: 6 and Trail Monitor.
1: Copy that.
4: Nine twelve Lincoln. Just making sure you're clear for your clearing on Charlie. Okay.
3: I'm sorry, man.
4: Thank you. Can I get a unit that's already now 100 East Jefferson Street? It's a trespassing portable 1087, that's no response.
6: Where you need a unit at?
4: 100 East Jefferson.
6: Copy. 17. No, that's right, 418 Tom.
4: Yeah, it's a 418 Tom, and what's your call sign?
6: X-ray 27.
4: I know you.

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1: Hey, go ahead.
0: Are you close for?
1: Yeah, close for.
0: Echo 27.
2: Copy.
0: Thank you.
3: Hello, medium build, no weapons. He's not opening the door, says he will be gone soon, says he will do something to himself, no method mentioned. Last heard from him 1 hour ago. We have Alex for contact, it's 957. 9 added 223, David to the palm.
0: Ten four.

0: 16 David, send me 28,
1: 29. Can you actually head out for that 961 at 7W in Washington with King 234 Charlie?
2: Message, please.
1: Which incident did you want again?
0: 28,
1: 29. Got past 1,016 Street. Several cases, six subjects, males and one serious descriptions. We want to leave PR for contact. It's 950. Is there any
0: phone? 513, David.
1: Copy.
3: X-ray 27, do you have an accident holding 5ECB? I could take it.
1: Yes, 7th Avenue in Washington. King 234 Charlie 30, 23508, so sedan versus a gray caddy.
4: Blake Cooper. Customer Gabriel hired complaint to do a job. Complaint picked up equipment. He is now accusing complaint of stealing the equipment. Complaint is 23 to return it. Contact Adam, any black GMC AP4 at Trinity 5th and Sherman at 959.

0: 2024 David. 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
0: Not available, 1971 Dobbins. So this is 65 X-ray, 1971 Dobbins for 39D Deepin. 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
0: me. Copy, thank you.
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3: Copy, it's going to be a 418, 8021 North 35th Avenue, it's Boston Fitness. 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
3: Christian Henry, 2433 Van Buren, Unit 107. Claire was in the parking lot walking to the room when she was hit by a black male short hair driving a black Toyota Prius Arizona King Paul out of 9 William 0. Passing away, Eastbound Van Buren, complaint of foot hurts now, but does not want fire. 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

0: Henry, 5146 East Mondale, 724B.
1: West Camelback Road, Unit George 6. Complainant's wanting two people removed. One is quote unquote somebody, and two is complainant's son, Benjamin, black male, 21 years old, medium build, 5'5, all black clothing, no one left in sight. The complainant was pretty uncooperative. Questions? It's Norma for contact at 10:05. I mean, it's Paula.
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0: for contact at 906. Still holding 418 Ocean, 4950 West Westcott.
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0: 14 Davis.
1: 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Pardon?
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2: Park 22 Charlie, Whiskey 35 is transporting one to a Bravo for precautionary.
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0: Troopers, this is a report. 227 David, please.
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0: 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We'll have one in custody. And could you push this incident through to RMS for a couple of citations as well, please?
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3: Well, Bravo, I copy that. 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
1: Go ahead.
4: This is CIT squad working in.
1: I'll be able to have one.
4: But David, that's 10-4. It's more of a situation they would be equipped to deal with, I believe.
1: So far, we've helped.

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1: Copy.
0: Dropped her back off with Ricketts, so it's code 4. This boat in India, I'll take care of the FI card.
1: Thank you. 4950 West West Scott Drive. Attention to Sheriff Gregory, born in 59. He's a black male, 5'11", 250 pounds, brown eyes, bald, dressed in white, infinity Q, no weapons, it's 1015.

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1: The 14-2 would send me 2033.
2: Copy. Doesn't seem far out of me. Can send the 962 L Henry. 724 out of my copy. It's going to be a 961 Henry at 5146 East McDowell Grove at the Circle K. Tucker on Street, compared to a silver Honda Pilot versus a YT Cherokee. Looks like the vehicle took off in the direction of travel. Declined medical contact to Manta, Samantha at 1016. 713 Bravo Lake, Canada, 14 David at 3645 East Montecito Avenue. It looks like the maintenance crew is working on apartment 3, jumping in the alleyway. Nobody for contact at 1016. Units follow.
1: Oh,
2: wow. 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Seven 15 Edward, where are you guys code for?
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0: 924 Recapture message, 418 8021 North 35th Avenue, the Boston Fitness Clinic is seeing to pick up property from 3712 West 100 Avenue, Brian 454, Jonathan in the Red Hood, Tacoma for contact, 1018.
1: Bro, 11137, go ahead.
2: Is this Rainfo? There's a small trash fire just outside of the west side of the campus here at Carla Hayden. It's code 4. Staff here is called fire. Let's let us see.
3: Five on Adam 2, reference 7th Street. Is there one of the units on scene that can give me a 21, please?
0: Called Edward for traffic.
4: Six, 12,
0: it would be a trespasser. 1703 West Bethany Home at Christown by the main entrance. A white female, appears to be 19 years old, didn't build gray shirt, gray shorts, no weapons, refusing to leave. LaVon, security guard, in uniform, unarmed for contact at 1019.
5: 1009?
6: John 35, he's wanting to know if the unit on this clock is remote call.
5: Yeah, I can. Send it to my MVC. We just made contact with the 918 subject.
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0: 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No weapons. 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
0: And I'm ESX 47 Victor, 4302 North 7th Avenue. There's a white male, 50s, long beard, unarmed weapon, slumped over the wheel in an older or an old brown or yellow Bronco SUV, unknown license plate. Fire has to be advised. There's nobody for contact at 1021. Is there a unit to follow?
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0: Can you see if I can come back out here? One of the drivers here refused to go before, but he needs now, wants an ambulance to the hospital.
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1: 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You got a gray Honda Civic and a white truck, 517, and Brett for contact 1024.
4: Anna.
2: He said there's a 62 unit that can take my position here. They got to call in another tow truck to get this car out of the yard, and then I need to go up to Sunny Slope and leave 21 Adams so he can do something.
4: Is there any 62 unit that can relieve 62 Adam at 13th Avenue in Cochise?
2: Not 622 Adam. I'm here. I need someone to relieve me here. Nothing no paperwork. I just need someone here to watch the tow truck guys while I go up to Spice Club and finish up from 1031.
5: 625 Adam. I am going to head to Sunny Slope to do the CSO detail for the 63 guys. I will take over for the 621 Adam guy who needs to leave. And 622 Adam can stay where he's at.
1: It's going to be a manager, Henry, 2nd Street, and someone going northbound on 2nd Street. As mid-40s, 60, blue shirt, red pants. 911, stand by the crosswalk, please grab a nickel around him. And for contact, it's 1026. Very good phone.
6: Hey, 30 over for info.
1: Henry, 2nd String Summer.
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1: 10-4, reference of 418 on Sherman. Complaint advising he was waiting at 51st Avenue in Sherman. He's about 5 minutes away, about 17 over to the location of the call.
0: Copy that, thank you. Yeah, I just got off the phone with him.
1: 10-4.
2: Narcan was given in Fire 17. 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
3: PS, there's a medium large dark gray dog tied to a bicycle trying to stay in the shade. No food or water. Client thinks it belongs to homeless subjects nearby, but it's unknown for sure. There's no one around it. Scott, the security guard wants contact. It's 1027.
4: I'm just passing down 349 3rd Street.

0: Was there a unit trying to clear on Adam 4-5?
1: Yeah, sorry about that. This is BFR-1. I'm on Adam 5. I'm overhead on that 900 Henry on Fillmore Street. It's going to be at number 3.
0: Thanks, Marine 20.
2: Sorry, 20, go ahead.
0: Yeah, they're going to be overhead on 2nd Street and Fillmore. They're advising us at number 3 for that subject.
2: Roger, I'll just go.
0: Yes.
1: BFR-1, I copy you, Zena Dispo.
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1: For units in the area of Mine Single 1 with Desert Vista Trail, it's 500 broadcast, complaining without walking her mini donkey. When a mountain biker came up and spooked them, and now her donkey is loose in the trailhead. He is gray with purple, with a purple halter dragging a blue-red lead rope. If officers see him, please call or shout searching for him, Allison. Information only 10 degrees. Thank you, NBC.
0: Road Circle K, transient Hispanic, male, 25 years old, 5'6", black hair, top black pants, white tennis shoes, no weapons, is by the propane tanks, refusing to leave. Known for contact, 1031, units follow.
2: 822 Bravo.
0: 10-4, thank you.

Where's Airline Charlie? Where's Airline Charlie? Can you send me 315 India? Okay.

0: His razors are trying to come in very low.
1: Different 850 Charlie. I'm at the corner of 4th Avenue and Adams. Is there an officer available to stand by while I try and identify this car and write a citation?
0: Any officer available 4th Avenue and Adams?

0: blues in the trailhead. It is a gray with purple, with a purple halter dragging a blue lead rope.
1: First one is out of the scenario 418, 2000 East Southern Avenue. Main media order 6414, the 22nd. She did get the complaint of two kids from mom named Veronica. She's a Hispanic female in her 50s. She's heavy on clothing, and on weapons. Just got out of court, got custody back, has the 1031 complaints with her CBI caseworker, Antoinette, for contact, 1033. Is there units following?
2: It is Bravo, stand by for backup.
3: What do you want to do? I'll look out here in just a second.
1: Okay.

0: Thanks for your training for a copy of that survey check offer 414 North Central Avenue and the yield by 1034.
1: Be Fred the Mets. It's going to be the master vet promotion. Voicemail was left for the RT on the call. 1034.
2: 55 South 10th Place, 516 B.
3: Five sixteen
2: David and backup Charlie 5-10-35.
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0: 6-3-50 Charlie.
5: Can you push this call if you want as a T, but leave me on it so I can write the citation?
0: Okay, copy.
3: 586. Now 5 male, 4050s, medium build, blue shirt, unknown pants, bald, glasses still open. Currently across the street in the daycare parking lot in a newer model, gray Chevy Colorado, unknown plate, known for contact at 1036.
0: That's 1036. Is there a unit to follow?
1: 722.
0: Hey, copy.
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3: 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Need a female, 5'9", long black hair, likes to carry knives, drives a black Acura sedan with tinted windows, complains. 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No order of protection. 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

0: He said, for Henry Love Super President, we got another one being transported to Honor Health Deer Valley.
1: Supervisor, copy.
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1: House residents, the kitchen door shock at 10:30 and 9:31 Edward and Jeff Alford, 2735 West Sweetwater Avenue. 101 caller sounded in distress at the location of the motel in Sweetwater. A different 101 came on the 21 and said complainant was her 23-year-old daughter, would only tell the operator it's okay with no elaboration as to why the daughter called, was very evasive and would not get any additional info. Phase 2 is posted on the south side of the roadway in. We have Mona for contact at 10:39.
0: Davis, switching out of 16.
3: Over.
4: The 7th Avenue and Catlin, just south, Arizona, Nora, Frank Adam, 5, Paul 1. Can you push that through as a ticket, please?
3: 24.
1: David, 7101 North 36th Avenue, Building 5, behind the building in the alley, about 8 subjects smoking on foil, males and 101 of various descriptions. One subject is a black male with red, tall, and a red shirt, not a weapon, nobody for contact, 1039, unit to follow. I'm sorry, unit to follow for 7101 North 36th Avenue.
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0: Anyone, Bravo, for info? Anyone, Bravo? Hey, could I get a unit to 5206 North 102nd Avenue in relation to this 901 Henry call? There might be a 3-year-old at home alone, and I just want to do a check welfare.
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1: Four zero one Charlie.
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1: 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She's just coming from always.
6: Okay, thank you. I appreciate it.
1: You're welcome.
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0: Well, hopefully, copy. 42,
1: Adam.
0: That makes it less, but what
1: would it mean? They're going to be going back out on that 647, 435 East Lemon. It's the same subject from earlier. He did advise he was agitated and he wasn't going back to show. NTD 25, give it to me for me. It's a black male, 40s, white shirt, black pants, pink sandals. He's being on the complainant's front door.
10: And the front assistant, will you attach him, Terrence Williams? If you attach him to this call, please.
1: I got me, I will.

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1: I got it, thanks.
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0: David.
1: Yes, ma'am. Can you take this call back from me and just stack it to me? Put me on that 647. I'll take it after this.
0: Okay.

0: unknown clothing, no known weapons. He's smoking 237 David in his blue Honda van. Complainant says he had a lot of window covering. Complainant's no longer in the area. No one for contact. It's 1045. Is there a unit to follow? Backup unit for the 647 Victor, 15,047 North 23rd Place, 231B.
1: 233, over.
0: Thank you. Thank you.
2: If it's 011.
3: Going to be trespassing 3415 West Glendale Avenue Subway, 5 Tran James 4 Melton 1101 on 11. They've been asked 3 times to leave today and they're refusing. They're hanging out in front of the subway. We have nobody for contact. The player was called in by the security at 1046. Do I have any 12?
4: 912, thank you.
3: Okay, copy.
2: 915, David, you could also set me that other call, maybe, please.
3: Copy. Copy, 4027 West Hatcher Road. There's an abandoned call, busy town on call, back comes back to Robert at 1046, he has to follow.
4: 921 David.
3: Copy. 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
0: Reference your call. The RO did call back to notify that the master bedroom is in the back of the house and stated that they are out of town and have no one available to meet you guys. No one should be there.

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1: Can you send the 418 tunnel on 340 North 3rd Street?
0: I got me SF 418 Tom, 349 3rd Street. High profile UFC guests is there. 68 fans that are gathered in the valet area. One of my life protectors refused to leave the lobby and said to call PD. So I'm 58 fan, 25 to 35, white shirt, shorts, pearl bag. I'm up to David for contact, 1048. Is there a unit calling?
1: Excellent.
0: I got me 421 unit, 54 out there.
2: Adam
3: at 108 North 40th Street at the Gateway Community College. Stopped there and bit her yesterday. Not feel safe to go home. Information on the call. The student is 23 at 1049.
4: Stolen in the past, seems like he's on 237 David Lewis. He's a black male, 35, medium build, gray shirt, shorts, sandals, no weapons. He is carrying a bag. We have Armando, the employee, for contact. It's 1049. Is there a unit to follow?
5: I'm 3 North, 3rd F.
4: Miss Green Rio, 221 V.
3: Do you have a serial number?
5: Out of 6396. Okay.

0: 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Let me check welfare, 7629 West College Drive, contact. Off veterinarian G, last name date of birth on the call, complaint on 21 says, still speaking with nurses reporting his gun stolen to his brother. Took it in fear of dude using it. States dude sounds united, not making threats, but is extremely upset his gun was taken. Caller concerned wants PD to check welfare, contact. Veterans Clinic at 1051.
1: Hey, Limited, I just heard a call. So I just heard from the nurse that the 3-year-old is actually here with mom. He's in another room. Somebody's gonna, a family member's going to come pick up the 3-year-old, but they stated that there should be nobody.
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4: Hello,
3: 712 Adam, and you're back up over to Julie 7. It's 1051.
4: Hello, Bravo. You can
3: put me on it. I copy. Sorry, Jenna.
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0: 422 Debbie, show me transporting 1 to SES, please.
1: Coming.
0: Just want to call police to Reservoir.
1: Coming.
0: Next will be.
1: Can I hear you from the site?
2: Negative. Can you start us one more unit?
1: No, four. Can I get another unit? 3142 West Monte Cristo.
0: I'm ready forever.
1: Copy.
3: Thank you, Barbara. Yes, reference this call. Looks like for the premise history, there's been a lot of 9/11 hang-ups here, and each time that we go out, there's no one associated with this 20. It's a group home. 92 Bravo, okay with this premise history call?
4: Nice route, 10-4. Is there any details?
1: Negative, it was an abandoned call.
4: Copy, I just canceled it.
1: Copy. James, on 22nd Street, the kids, the complaint is two kids from the mom, Veronica, Hispanic female, 50, heavy and unclothing and unweapon. Claim is cut out of court. Custody Veronica says 1031, this is their CBI caseworker. Answer of the contact, 1054, is their units fallen?
5: 425.
1: Coming.
5: 425, thank you.
1: Coming.

0: Intermission for units in the area of 4th Street and Jackson and Sweatshirt Broadcast. Four-wheeler motorized bike had him bring 11 pole each. On the sidewalk, unless they hit a southbound, he's wearing a baseball hat, the ears, and for the description, and for contact information, attention to this.
1: G9 Robert and Levy.
0: Go for it.
2: Hello, Adam.
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4: Adam, for your next.
5: I copy. It's going to be a trespassing at 3140 East and Vieira. That's the Circle K. There's a black male with a navy blue shirt, I think. Nike basketball shorts, dark gray tank top. Black and white Nike yellow socks. Inside the store, water removed. No weapons. Looks like to meet the manager at 1056 units. Follow.
0: 720, David. Copy. 245, 1845, 1845 South 19th Avenue, at the Waterburger. Current 907, now, and I wait for different 50, Henry, Mary Adam, Henry's Hall 5. According to the firearm with a complainant to Rivers incident, current I-10 of 59th Avenue, Los Angeles, down on the freeway, credit for light. Complainant last to take her son to school wants to make a report. DPS also the device. Cassandra in a gray Accord for contact. 1057, do you want another unit with you?
6: Negative.
2: 10-5.
1: That's where I just recall.
2: Copy.
7: Rushing Tower, Columbia, and then Wolf Central, and Zen Lab, 624B. I need to start bringing them to Trouble Central and Zama. 624 David and Marcus, Trouble Charlie, 6, Tampa Bay.
0: John Norr, Adam 6, Bravo, Robert. I don't know if there's any tracking, there's an old tow slip in from last month that was never cleared up. I know that house vehicle was sent in the apartment parking lot, favor for contact at 1058.
5: £77. None of weapons. Just missed multiple important doctor appointments. He's known to drink. Telephone contact Esther at 1059.
1: Can I get a
2: call? 7-3-0. I copy. And watch.
8: Never.
2: Tom 427, did you copy that? Yeah. We aggressively employees were told to leave. On the east side of the building, near Carol back at this time at 1059.
1: Before the 13 George.
6: 822 David, copy 418 George, 4218 North 48th Avenue. Two girls went into the shed in the backyard of the complainant's friend's house to do 237 David with a male who rents the shed. Complainant saw 237 David paraphernalia, black female named Fee, 32 years old, short, has a warrant for a complaint. Second subject, black female, Isha, early 30s, has a ripped up shirt, black shorts. Friend will complain she wants them to leave. Especially the one with a warrant complaining that hung up, refusing to give further information. No one for contact, 1100 hours, you need to follow.
9: 823 Bravo.
6: 10-4.
4: safety do you have? My units are tapped out. Can we check for 61 or 63, please?
2: I have you on 647, 2525 East Greenway Road. Person keeps turning on outside water and taking a bath. Frantic female, black shirt, black pants, seems out of it. No, no weapons, has a big bag with her in Eastbound on Greenway. No one for contact is 11. And I'm happy that you'll take care of it.
4: Thank you, Bravo. I can make the backup.
2: 24.
4: 72, David.
5: Copy, Charlie. So is there a sergeant to monitor?
4: Just had a monitor.
5: Copy.

0: Major order is passing 1732 West Andrew Street as well as the 642 Victor Extension Portland.
1: And Chief Major, you can send me that trespasser on 19th and Union Hill.
0: North Kennedy, 6:47:44 Western Road, and transient posse using 37 due on the sidewalk. 74 on complex, they're blocking. They get mass ongoing issue, known for contact 1103, is there units following?
2: Okay, 6:24,
0: thank you. Thank you.
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1: Copy for the audible, 32,808 North 43rd Street. It's going to be residential to Alyssa Scott, garage service door. The customer did request dispatch. It's 11:04 hour, 213 Adam. Thank you for attaching.
2: Four points, Angela.
3: Terrible fire, 2425, South 21st Street, Unit 225. Many can hear people screaming in the vents. It's been ongoing last night since 2 o'clock. Adriana for contact, it's 11:05. Is there Unit 21?
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0: 611 Edward, back to Charlie, 611 Zero 5.
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3: A15 Adam, you code 4?
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3: 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A34 Bravo.
0: Can
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0: Refuse work for contact. 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
1: Yeah, give me one.
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0: Are you listening in?
3: Okay, if we can take him up, get up there. I'll take care of it.
0: I got you.
4: Emergency traffic is a 911 at 8283 West McDowell, 815 East. I'm just started for a 911 at 8283 West McDowell, 815 East.
0: Port of Robert, 1619.
5: Yeah, my school had to make a report. I don't know if it came over across to you. I did get the incident number, but if you had it holding, you can assign it to me.

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1: Could you push this incident through as an I, but maybe change it to a 918?
0: Hey, 47 at 5140 West Baseline Road, the Fries. 47 shopping cart full of items, loaded items into a white Chevy Impala. 0, Michael Adams 7, Lincoln 7. Nothing westbound on baseline, declined on report. Contact is Joe. Who have you need to follow?
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0: 27 at 514 West Baseline Road. 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
4: I got me 647 102 North Central. I was mailing on the sidewalk. He's way about 45 to 50, 510. Heavy, now black, check back to us and 11 degrees and it might come to go. No one's contact 1112. Is there units following?
3: 3.4.
4: Okay.
2: Edward for

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1: Good.
0: It's going to be a fight at 3435 West Pinnacle Peak Road. Complainant is in a purple with another driver over an X61 between complainant silver Honda CRV and a blue Toyota Prius that occurred at I-17 and Pinnacle Peak intersection. They're needing assistance in de-escalating. Vanessa's your contact is waiting in the parking lot at 1112.

0: My copy of Patsy for 347 Victor, Susan Shrinklin. Copy of the info 1113, is there any other phone? And it's a phone 5 for the 657 Victor, Susan Shrinklin.
1: 16 David, let me give me a minute to just build this call and I'll pass.
0: Kevin.
2: Thank you, 239-17-1017 North 12th Street, Building 12, Unit 290, completed in a verbal with the owner of the condo, Danielle. Thomas, born in 79, white female, and unknown clothing description, no known weapons. We have Melinda for contact, 1114.
3: So 26 over to 101 miles.
0: Go ahead.
3: From 702 SES, last 3479.
0: I copy left 1 miles, 479 at 1114. I was being verbal with complainant's employee using profanities. Complainant also stated he was making threats about having dogs and is worried he will come back with them. Would like him trespass on the property. Bridges, the manager for contract, 1114, 611 Everett. Thank you for protecting.

0: But the house in relation to the Santa and Henry, they can go 10-8.
1: Copy. Until the units of the house, they go 10-8. All the units confirm. Copy.
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0: 2740 with
1: Adrian. Yes, I call. They have probably a 962 southbound I-17 between Northern and Dunlap. Two semi-trucks. Looks like they rear-ended each other. Traffic's at a standstill.
0: You sure they had that in?
2: A3 Edward, you code 4?
3: 33 Edward, code 4.
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0: Information for units in the area of the 51 and Indian School Road, 733B, the 390 day broadcast. APL from DPS, 3 ago, white sedan, unknown license plate, swerving through lanes and going slow, exited off the highway, heading in an unknown direction of travel. Stolen for contact at 1118. 24 West Thunderbird, 221B. For 2524 West Thunderbird. There's Omega, that's Charlie, 211-18. And you want to start at 2524 West Thunderbird? And a unit start at breakaway, come from Waze, 2524 West Thunderbird.
1: You brought with anybody tonight?
0: I have a 21 unit and two 23 units for me at this time.
2: 7 Lincoln 4, California license plate, has been parked for 30 minutes in the front of the above 20. The driver sitting in there appears to be ducking down, a Hispanic male, short black hair, no further description. Esmeralda, is your telephone contact at 1119?
0: H24 Edward, go ahead. 24.
3: We have a 900 at 4116 North 51st Avenue at Teros. Unable to reach friend, Walter, born in 61. White male, 50, 5 foot, walks with limp, black hair, brown eyes, gray, bushy eyebrows. Hasn't been able to reach for last month. Unusual to not hear from him this long. And size 20 is last known, but they won't tell comp if he's there. If he's not, comp wants to report 601. Information for units in the area, 4259 West McDowell Road, Circle K. We have 47 broadcasts, correct to go. Set male, 32 years old, 5'6", then build, gray tank top, gray shorts, gray shoes, black socks, permanent weapons, known 47 Bravo subject, took several foot items, left on foot eastbound while on 21. Information for the officer in the area, 1121.
4: Can you send 50 West Washington, please?
2: 50 West Washington on the east side. Yeah, and then maybe on the 20s, 5'5", thin, black shirt, black pants, black shoes, and weapons are seasonally. He said at the platform, light rail security is going to be out with him. Known for contact, 1121, is there units fallen?
4: X-ray 24.
2: Coming.
3: Yeah, 4537 North, 4053rd Drive.
4: I took a call over here at 4501 North 27th Avenue. Could you just push that call through 21 and make that as an R, but keep us on a foot?
2: Copy.

0: Yes, route line, right.
1: Copy.
2: Cool. Yeah, 49 Adam, it's 4537 North 53rd Drive. It's everybody residential. Stubbs, Larry, for contact. Are you Mr. Follow?
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2: Copy.
4: Blackmail 58, black hat, white sweater, blue jeans, black backpack. Say was for the subject festival service in the store the other day. Jackie for contact 1122. Is there a unit following? Landy 1 Bravo.
5: Bravo.
4: 913 Bravo is asking if we can broadcast the 647. It's the third call about transients that he's made today. He doesn't want contact.
5: I know I'll remember reading through it and I'll send the message.
4: Said check welfare, 5747 or 21st Terrace. White female, teen, blonde hair, blue sweater, jeans, backpacking outside for an hour, waiting for a ride. She's been up for 2 hours currently, known for contact 1124, area that's fallen.
2: 312 Adam, holding a 4725 West Southbound Avenue.
4: The fight 3330 San Buren 7260. Can you set up for a fight 3330 San Buren Street?
6: 1 4 David.
4: 724 David, unit following Charlie 7-11-24. Is there a unit to follow for the 239-3330 San Buren Street 726 feet?
6: 721 David.
4: Is this for Sergeant Monitor?
6: Charlie 12.
4: Jeffrey, thank you. Arena's
0: fallen. 513 David.
4: Hi, Robbie. Paul Glendale, so for contact information only 1125.
7: Do you voice my numbers to me, please? Your numbers are 1273212. Thank you.
4: You're welcome.

0: Yeah, 418, so I'm holding at 6544 West Thomas Road. Copy. Is there a unit to follow? 418 Thomas, 6544 West Thomas Road, to Food City. You turned out a Hispanic male, 20s, 30s, 5'6", thin, gray shirt, bike-colored shorts, no weapons, has been told numerous times to leave and refusing. There's also 250 customers, want him for 18 Thomas to be removed. Last seen near the Total Wireless in the same parking lot. Contact is Marco Security, uniformed and armed. Is there a unit to follow for 14 Tom? 6544 West Thomas?
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2: 911 over. You can give it to us. We'll figure out it.
1: 914 Edward, do you copy?

It's going to be a 647 at 2525 West Pearson Street. It's about 4 to 5 subjects, mixed races, genders, ages, no weapons, setting up camp with shopping carts in the alley, and just east of the list of 20. They want that moved along. No one for contact at 1128.

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1: What?
0: It's going to be a 12 fair, 17,814 North 56th Street. They got that rapid SOS. It looks like it's Duff Song. Retreat at the senior care center. The possible CIT situation, complaining and saying she's under duress and not being allowed to leave, has no idea where she is. Kept asking to have Sister Carol removed from the house and stop her from taking her keys. Concerned that sister and facility are going to take her to another unknown location. Sharon for contact, it's 1131. Is there a unit to make backup?
2: There is, Renee.
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1: 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Last three are 221.
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0: Green area of Arizona Avenue and Germain Road. It's in central locate for Chandler Police, reference 047 Victor at 1100 hours. The 2004 Marine Super Legacy license plate. Zebra Victor Adam, 0 Charles Tom. No tint, no damage to the vehicle. Does have a sunroof. Lasting going southbound. Suspects in the 20 to 30. Lasting wearing a black tank top, gray shorts, tattoos on the left arm. Pending input to NCIC. Information only at 1133.
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3: You send Victor at 11 at Arizona Avenue and Germain Road, 2004. Maroon Subaru Legacy, Zebra, Victor, Adam, 0. Charlie. No tint, no damage to the vehicle. Does have sunroof. Lasting southbound. The suspect is a female, 20s to 30s. Lasting wearing black tank top, gray shorts, tats on left arm.
4: Can you hear me, please?

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1: Holding a 418 Tom at 4748 East Van Buren Street, 726 feet. And a 418 Tom at 520 West Osborne Road, 732 feet.
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0: Or P East. It's 11:35 and 611 Bravo. Thanks for attaching.
3: Response from Mr. 18 Adams at 239 at 7400 West Encanto at EOS. Confident verbal with staff. Comp's autistic son incurred bloody nose while at gym, and comp upset that staff not able to tell her how it happened. Comp refusing to leave, engaging with staff, and won't answer questions. Says staff is threatening. Contact us, Priscilla. Is there a unit to follow?
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4: Hope I can get it.
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5: 725, Adam. We're close by. Can you send myself in 723? I'm the 415 over.
1: 10-4.
0: Our apologies.
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0: for 239, holding at 2614 at North 41st Avenue.
1: Two three three, Edward.
2: Did our complaint call from a 911 only phone?
0: 14 North 41st Avenue, Phoenix Center, unit number 6, in verbal with resident's son, Bobby, white male, 50s and 60s, 5'8", 165 pounds, white shirt, gray pants, that are dirty, none of weapons, that has a fork, who is not supposed to be on the property, refusing to leave. Contact is Maury.
3: Copy, Supervisor Monitor.
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1: We're in a couple stops. Just getting hit to a code 4.
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0: Just for info, I'm still at the address in my last call, the 2547 East Vermont. Homeowner came out, the alarm just went off again. He's totally code 4, so if the call comes out, you can 22 there.
1: I copy.
2: The alarm panel that an unknown subject has made entry through their garage service door. Complainant has a ring camera that shows portions of the inside of the house and sees her dogs inside the house barking at something in the direction of the garage, but does not see anyone. No one's supposed to be in the house. The complainant is 17. The complainant is not 17. Donald, for telephone contact, at 1141. 234 Bravo, thank you for attaching.
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1: The 65-year-old 101, she's pulse is a touch, blood coming out of the nose, believes it's too late for CPR. No one for contact on fire 17 at 1141. Is there a unit to follow?
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7: 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And is there a backup for the 312 Adam at 4725 West Southbound?
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0: 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It's a dog locked in a work truck at 5102 West Latham Street, 1200 North E32B.
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0: 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Roger, the 312 Random at 4725 West South Mountain Avenue.
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2: I'll try and call. 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
0: 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They reside at 5237 West Apollo Road. 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
1: It's going to be the 961 7th Avenue on McDowell. 6B, attention to the black Mercedes SUV versus a black Ford Fusion. Vehicles pulled into the Potbelly's parking lot. Nickel for contact at 1148. So they're just from the trees and there's a vehicle blocking access. It's contact for David, who works with streets at 1148. Units all.
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0: Emergency traffic at the 240 8325 West Mohawk Street, 1800 South A31 beat. Any SSR for asphalt at 8325 West Mojave Street, 831 beat.
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0: Preference for 961. It looks like we got a duplicate in, saying we could 22. They did an exchange and they don't need PD anymore.
1: 731 Adam, I copy that too.
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0: Going at 3620 East Indian School Road at Sips Coffee and Beer. This is 15B. There's a gray Toyota versus dark gray Chevy Cruze versus a light gray Toyota 4Runner. Coming up for contact at 1152.
3: And 9 priority 2 calls in the 62 area.
2: Side has broken, axle set is rubbing onto street and causing a spark. Was last seen going westbound on Camelback about 30 seconds ago. Information for the area, officers in the area, 1152.
0: I left one phone to be a Hispanic male with no shirt, 5'8". There's no further information, no one for contact at 1152. Is there a unit to follow?
4: 736 Adam.
0: So far.
1: Prior.
5: 424 Adam, prior.
0: So far.
6: Before you do Adam, Mario.
0: So far.

0: Yeah, 14 Tom holding at 6700 on West Indian School Road.
1: Please re-queue the call. They do want to wait for an officer.
2: Go for it.
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3: we did back up to Charlie 9, it's 754. Can I get it back to you for this 245, 17,045 North Holmes Boulevard?
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2: Copy. Thunderbird Road, southbound, in the northbound lanes, the 390 David broadcast. Wrong way driver, black Lexus SUV, unknown plate, last seen southbound, northbound lanes. There's going to be an elderly 101 driver. Patient only 1155, 600 years later.

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0: 5961-4568 East Cactus Road at PV Mall. It occurred on Cactus. They pull in the parking lot. It's a silver 2011 Mazda 2 versus a navy blue Toyota Corolla. Casera for contact, 8:57.
1: Steve Flakes.
2: Can you put me on that call, please?
1: This is the ranking trespassing black male 30s, black hoodie, black shorts, unknown weapons, is inside, refusing to leave. Contact is Kid Diaz.

0: split for today. It was such an Adam one.
1: Yeah. Information for units in the area of 64th Street and Greenway Parkway on a 637 Victor broadcast for a very young male, possibly 12 to 13, driving a white Honda CRX going westbound, driving very slowly and looks like he does not look like he knows how to drive. Information only until 158. Holding a 42 Tom, 12th Street in Maryland.

0: Marshall Adam, it's going to be this 961 19th Avenue on the I-17. It's a white van versus a small sedan.
1: King 238 Charlie.
2: King 238 Charlie.
0: I wanted to confirm about requeuing the call and showing me 10-8. As a motorist assist, there's nothing I can do. They do want an officer.
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0: Ultimate backup for 614 Bravo for a tech ball fare 1633 West Missouri.

0: 223 David. 23 David. 47 in my beat. I'm copying that at a 12:01.
1: Emergency traffic is a 240 at 3501 West Maricopa, 900 South 412
2: East. 412
1: Edward. 412
2: Edward
1: and anyone else, it'll be on Charlie 4 at 1202.
3: 41 Bravo to monitor.
1: Okay.
0: And then 13 Bravo.
1: Super.
4: Hey, 13 Edward.
2: Over in 13 Edward.
4: Yeah, 14 Thomas, 6701 West Indian School Road at 76 gas station. 10 homeless people doing 237 David on the side of the store. No weapons. Contact is Tiny. Is there a unit to follow?
1: Copy that.
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5: Copy.
1: That's 5334 with Ann at the Circle K. I'm going to go with someone stole some items and left in a darker, dark blue Cadillac, Charlie Henry Adams, 3 George 3. Northbound on 19th, stolen weapons, the black female, 40 to 50s, medium, 5'4", no further description. Driver's Hispanic or white, heavy build, no further description. I'm looking for contact, level 3, do you want another unit?
4: Hey,
1: 13, do you want another unit with you?
2: No, I'm okay, thank you.
1: All right.
6: We're holding a 961 at 2nd Avenue and Osborne at 732 feet and a 647 at 1038 North 48th Street, 724 feet.
1: Copy that.
6: 731 Adams, can I be the 961 at 2nd Avenue and Osborne just north of the 732 feet? Jim advised that there's two vehicles involved in a 961 and they contact with the parties. They're all okay. They just want a report. They weren't able to get further information on vehicle description. But it does look like we got a document in saying one's going to be a gray Lucid versus a gray Chevy crossover. Call 1205.
4: Copy.
1: Dowell a few minutes ago. I'm waiting for contact. That's 1205.

0: Where are we at over there? You guys working something?
1: Negative. Copy. That's going to be at 1832 West Thunderbird, Carter Street. It's still a Toyota Camry, first floor, Toyota SUV. It's Emily for contact at 12:05.

0: 721 David for that trespass around then, Darren.
1: Step is going to be the racing Tom at 4748 East Van Buren Street. And the 726 feet, it's the 711. Male, 65 years old, 5'8", average build, blue, pretty blue shirt, shorts, blue socks with white Nikes, carrying a flask, no, not weapons. Current age, 240 and

0: 7, 21 David. Did I copy? He's 1051 or so. Can you attach that info?
1: 7, 21. I don't know if it's the exact same guy, but it matches the script.

0: Hey, this is Henry. This is the screen that's already out there taking care of it.
1: Pretending?
0: Thermal unit out there, and they're taking care of that call.
1: Okay, same class. Send me 3433.
0: Copy. Move the number to Henry, 4909 West Lower Buckeye Road, Royal Transportation, back connection, interfered by busy on callback to business landline. Is there a unit to follow for the 911 Henry at 4909 West Lower Buckeye Road?
2: 803, David.
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3: 51 Adam at 3513 West Lone Cactus Drive.
4: Yeah, the only subject I see attached to that trespassing call with the other Circle K was born in 95. So I don't know if it's going to be the same person, but I'll take precaution.
3: The only 14 call subject attached to the other call was born in 1995. You don't know if it's going to be the same person, but you'll take a look. Residential 14,435 North 44th Drive, 932B. 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It's going to be on 29, 1211. 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
1: 933, David.
3: Copy. Can I get it back up?
5: 934,
3: what's I copy.
5: Is that emergency?
3: You copy.
5: Can you
3: get
5: it
3: more
5: right
3: now? Copy.

0: And this is
1: Adam 610.
0: Copy those two. Adam 610.
1: And 4 should be on Toyota Adam 1.
0: Copy. Memphis is residential, 14,435 North 44th Street. We get units with Los Vivos, switch over to Burn Charlie 9 and still 13.
2: Your passenger normal status MI, last and going southbound 8 minutes ago, inflation at 12:13.
3: Just switch over to 40.
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0: Information for you tonight of 6:30 is Broadway. It's okay. It's a set broadcast. A black male brown trailing 30s. Two packs of Dr. Pepper left north on 7th Street on foot. Information at 12:15.
1: 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They're complaining of possibly like heat stroke, heat exhaustion, that kind of stuff.
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2: Stars would advise under 17.
3: Copy that, thank you.
0: It's going to be the 962 at 52nd Street in McDowell. 724B is going to be a red passenger car versus a small white SUV. No one for contact at 1217.
4: Brown Street requesting an assist to check on 917 house. Possible transients living in it. Windows are covered from the inside. The rear gate was left open. Shopping carts left in the backyard. Locks are changed. AC was running. Compliance waiting in the green and white Ranger parked in front. Contact Gary, who is the realtor, 1217 units as well.
0: Hello, her daughter was arrested. During the previous incident, the tow company is refusing a letter of her belongings. Lehama for contact 1217. Edward, anyone else switch over to Charlie 9? It's 1217.
5: And then we'll run another.
0: Copy. Could I maybe get another unit or two? They have two subjects with 450 Williams.

0: 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Can you send me the 647 and 12 feet or copy info?
1: It's 6138 North 12th Way. Past 5 to 10 minutes at the time of the call. Last thing, those are you, like shorts, hair in a bun, riding a bike, pulling a trailer with a bike. Possibly casing the area. Last thing, northbound. This 20 is where you originally saw it. 1218 and 11 Bravo attached to the jacket.

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0: 4:35 Edward.
1: 4:35 Edward, what?
0: That's right, 16035 South 48th Street. I received a text yesterday from an ex-employee saying he will get justice any way he can and they're concerned for the safety of herself and kids. See me for contact is 1220.
2: 25, holding at 10,555 West Buckeye Road. I was at 239, holding at 7746 West Osborne Road. I was at 47, holding at 4930 North 91st Avenue.
1: Nine 21 David. Could you status me 17 to County Hospital to relieve 613 Bravo for a suspect for that accident from earlier?
0: Time for.

0: 7:21, leaving that 6:47.
1: 7:40 is going to be the 6:47 at 1038 North 48th Street. Permit for Adam. Leia. So she's a white female, 41 years old, red hair, 5'4", 120 pounds, unknown weapons, is currently 23. Then advised, subject has 918. Tom. For contact at 1222, is there a unit to follow?
0: 723 out.
2: A33 Edward. Yeah, Rescue 62 is going to transport this subject. My partner is going to run in the ambo with him. He's going to be taken to Banner for precautionary.
3: Copy, Rescue 62 is going to transfer the subject to Banner. Your partner is going to arrive with him for precautionary.
0: Corolla, copy.
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1: Good evening. Bravo 6602 East Curtin Drive. Reference the friend Tyler had the complaint in their plate. Switched it on the vehicle and never returned with it. It's going to be 1224.
2: Western Valley Middle School. I've got a student that broke his arm and playing soccer. Can we get fire out here? We'll be in the nurse's office.
3: Copy.

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1: Copy. Roger, David. Before we trespassing, now 5402 West Municipal Road at Chevron. Reference is 1272311. Hooded return, white female, 40s, 5'3", 110 pounds. Black long sleeve, red shorts, no weapons, currently on the east side near wall, sitting. Wood life, 418 Tom. No 418 Tom is posted. Contact Maria.
2: Mom, my unknown person in the house yesterday, and I'm not making sure that she's reporting her. 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He's got a stick with a knife attached. We're over contract. 12:25. His name is Fallen.
0: Weather, can you give it?
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1: 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Copy of the info. Do you want another unit with you?

0: 424 Adams. Do you want another unit with you for your 586?
1: That's a negative. I'll handle it. Thank you.
0: Hi, Robbie.
2: Thank you.
0: Third Street as well as the 952, 46th Place and Ray Road.
3: A quick question. Are you still working at 245 on Eden School on Charlie 9 or did you clear it?
4: It's still being worked over on Charlie 9.
3: Air 15, are they still working at 245 on Eden School on Charlie 9 or did they clear it?
4: Air 15 is going to be on Charlie 9.
3: Keep going, Charlie 9. Thank you.
0: I'm still having another 961, 48th Avenue, Buckeye.
5: 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Rescue 25.
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1: You one, Bravo, what was that?
0: One, the transfer to Maryville for precautionary.
1: Thank you.

0: 723
1: Adam. 723 Adam. I just mentioned that supervisor received some paperwork for us back there. Can you send that slip to us on a call for you?
0: Good morning.

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1: And can you generate 500 overnight, please? 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
1: 22 Bravo.
0: Are you code 4 out there on Greenway?
1: Yeah, code 4. He spoke to the comp. He indicated that the subject left. He's checking the area to make sure. I'm not seeing anybody out here.
0: 10-4. Sir, unit to follow for the 453.
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0: 10-4, Sergeant Monitor.
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0: 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Thank you for attaching.
4: So these are all going to be apartment offices.
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0: 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I'll take care of it.
1: 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I copy you, copy info, and you'll take care of it. 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
2: Copy, Daisy. Yeah, look at our roster. We got waved down.
1: Alright.
2: 433, problem. You can send the 962.
1: 2246 placed in Ray Road. The gray Honda that was going westbound on Ray that had the green light. Red SUV, 21 David, 517. First, warm and leg pain. I ran for 21 contact, 1234.
3: Okay. 724 David, 2204, over here on down 33. 61 only. No one can transport a feel it. 72 have enough.
1: 22 Adam, are you happy?
4: 6-8-2-7,
1: you can send me one of the 418 towns downtown. Okay, it's going to be a 4-2-7, 888 North 1st Avenue, meeting at Roosevelt Apartment Complex. 1 moment 50, green tank top shorts, and a weapon, sitting in a wheelchair next to the front door in the mess. Easy, I'm over complaining if you can leave. I like your contact, 1235, is there a unit stolen?
5: X-ray 20, I'll follow.
1: Thank you.
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1: Go ahead.
6: 32nd in Glendale-ish. Now of 05 Adam, 4 Edward 2. Change it to 33rd Avenue in Glendale.
1: Copy. Thank you.
3: Sergeant advised about it. Why?
1: Well, no one's going to be transported.
3: 3 minutes 52 initially. So I'm saying no one got transported. It's going to be 61. I'm happy.

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1: 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I'm going to start for a following flight, 10th Street to McDowell Road, 736 feet.
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We have a 900 holding at 8211 West Catalina Drive.

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0: Is there any way you can put me back on that 962 Henry, ending in 1439 from this morning? I'm at the hospital with the suspect and just want to make sure my body cam's attached to this call.
1: And for I'll reopen it a bit, Jack.
2: 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Location occurred at MCSO Department and DPS both 1012 at school for Phoenix PD and possible 900 on home. 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

0: 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I copy your messages for this 37-1530 West Rovia Avenue. I copy. You copy info. 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
3: T14, Marco 6. Go ahead. Via Cave Creek, just south of Sonoran Desert Drive with Arizona, Nora Adam, 3-0.

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1: Dropped it off yesterday and we're 23 to pick it up, and comp thinks it's a 318. Cop is refusing to let them take it. 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
0: To the shelter 733B. There's two subjects. One's a black male, sweatpants, gold chains, no known weapons. The second one's going to be black male, white shirt, blue, white, and pink shorts, no known weapons.
2: And 25 Adam would make in contact for apartment number one. And 22.
0: Over. Holding 47 Victor, 3010 West Yorkshire. So 732 Edward, the second black male is going to be in a white shirt, blue, white, and pink shorts, no weapons. They were previously in the 239 at the shelter and are now refusing to leave the property after being separated. Clear for contact at 1245.

Carling at 239 at 217 West Osborne Road, the 651 at the 51 in Indian School Road, the 260 at 2525 East Roosevelt Street, at the 25B.

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1: Near the north side of the parking lot, we have Caitlin, the employee, for contact at 1246.
2: Drive to see if I can hit info, male and female, no further description in the verbal in front of a gold SUV in a parking spot. In front of the door, we have Alexander, the employee, for contact. It's 1246, clear unit to follow.
3: This couldn't have, I didn't understand that he couldn't have guests who are registered in the room, and now employees want Katina to leave and wants PD out. Derek, for contact at 1247, is there a unit to follow?
4: 745, problem.
3: 740.

0: Greetings, Mayor 43 Avenue, Union Hills, headed eastbound, CFI 10 broadcast. Section Gold, Honda Civic, Arizona Plate, India, Robert Adams, 3, Nora 5, with a bunch of orange buckets in the backseat, was driving very erratic, unable to maintain lanes, and was speeding, glassing eastbound, information only, 1248.
1: The call. It's going to be a white female, 35-6, thin, brown hair, brown dress, and a white male, 34, thin, construction worker clothing, no weapons.

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2: Foxhole, David.
1: Reference that call, that's the 1025. Does it change anything? I was out there yesterday. It's not the owner's cats, so there's no seizure paperwork. It's just like feral cats that he was taking care of that no longer have him to take care of them.
3: Same thing. They wanted you guys to seize two cats instead of the apartment because the owner was 491 Henry.
1: Yeah, that's what I'm saying. He's not the owner. It's not his cats. They're abandoned cats. So there's no seizure paperwork.
3: Can I cancel it or?
1: I just don't know what they need. There's no seizure paperwork. There's no owner to seize from.
3: The Humane Society's out there right now, and they want to speak to you guys. I'll call them back, and I'll let them know.
1: Yeah, you can put me on it. I'll go out there. There's just no seizure paperwork. So I don't know if they're wanting seizure paperwork or they just want someone to stand by while they're going to the apartment with no door on it. I just wanted to get clarity.
3: All right, I'm going to call them. Just give me a second.
4: You can send that 647 on Union.
5: Copy 2735, West Union Health Medical Plaza. Male was June 237, David. And complaints of the complex. They came verbally aggressive when told to leave. It's a white male, dark complexion, early 30s, 5'10", black hair, very dirty looking. Black shirt, dark gray pants. Walked away towards the gas station. An ongoing issue in the area, posted no trespassing, things will return, nobody wants contact, it's 1252. And take over for traffic?
4: No, I'm going to school,
5: the trespasser 3514 was in the object at the pawn shop. Two group of homeless suspects sitting in the shade, one of them had his name's Shane, born in 79. He's been trespassed before. He's a white male, 5'9", 110 pounds, red shorts, no shirt, but has a white shirt with him. No weapons. We have Darlene, the uniformed and unarmed security guard, for contact at 1253.

0: for it.
1: Yeah, so the whole apartment's boarded up. They just want you to stand by while they go in there and make sure that there's no cats inside. And if they find the cats, then they're going to seize them.
0: Got me. I'll be 17.
1: All right, can I get a unit to follow in to the 1025 for 201 South 13, Governor? Thank you. So first, going to be the 311 at 2224 East Moore Street. 725 feet, there's a Hispanic female, 5'6", medium build, no shirt, sleeping on the sidewalk, possibly on 237 David or 390. They are breathing, no one's for contact at 1254. For a unit to follow.
2: 722 David.
1: 10-4.
3: Copy, 336 Street, Nakoma Drive for a gray Lexus sedan, Arizona, Frank 94155, crash into a white Toyota RAV4, Arizona, John Robert Adam 1, David Zebra, airbags deployed. Actually, for contact, it's
4: 1225. This is John at 5025 South 33rd Avenue, Tres Rios Elementary. Student said staff poked her in the bottom with his finger yesterday, you know, the weapons. Student, Sophia, staff, Hector, student is 23 and not in his class. Parents are aware and made reports, reference 1270338. I've asked to call and make report as well. Contact the telephone, Cara. We get a backup for 260 John, 25 South 103rd Avenue.
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0: 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Any 4800 unit for the last 6352, Australian 8270. Hello, Juan Polian, Charlie, 4672.
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0: 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This is traffic is domestic 11211 North Flat 10 and 621B. Copy, no response. You guys are going to Charlie 6. This is your line, sir.
1: Studio Avenue, Son Richard, 199, Spanish male, 5'6", thin, all black, stolen weapons, being disrespectful, on probation, call it a cooperative, we'll call, contact Ms. Teresa.
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0: 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And we can get a first signature attached over on Charlie 6, 204.
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1: Sorry. Is there any first shift unit that's supposed to be this domestic 11,211 North Black Canyon 6IOB?

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1: Black call for Desert Ops. 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
2: 820. Eastern 14, Tom, on 3rd Street, please.
3: And I mean, 314 on 3rd Street, that's your previous subject is a white male, 20 to 30, 5'8", thin, ponytail, white shirt, red shorts, blue bag. He's back and he's acting aggressive, so they want off the property. He's there with a group of fans for a high-profile UFC guest. This is like a duplicate of a call we had earlier. 1306, is there any phone?
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5: 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We're coming from away from the HP.
1: I copy, you'll attach. Coming from the HP. I'm reading this back up. This is Utah with this domestic. 10,000 in Hatcher.
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0: 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Thank you.
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0: Unit 47 holding at 4930 North 91st Avenue. Unit 11 Henry holding at 10240 West Indian Road. We have a check over holding at 8211 West Kettling Drive.
1: Yeah, can you switch my call through as an A, leave me on it, and I'll be switching to C-15.
2: Okay.
3: Civilian trespassing 333 West Indian School.

Moving this domestic V1 is on Charlie 6, 11-11 North Black Canyon. The ocean is coming from away, so we can get a closer unit to attach. It's on Charlie 6, 1310.

0: that's closer to the start of your breakaway for this domestic, 11,211 is Black Canyon 631B.
1: Blanco Charlie 551 or Charlie 556 before signing out.
2: 3600, please. I guess for the vacation then.
3: Can you send incident 3600, please?
1: Copy.
4: 3671 Buckeye 412B. X-ray 522 Charlie, anyone else? It'll be on Charlie 4 at 1311. King, can you clear?
0: Green is fallen. Colonel Diamond, 3671 Buckeye 412B. Can I get you to call on X-ray 522 Charlie, please come out of the image that is having in Buckeye for 12B? Four 12 Edward.
5: Good.
0: Alright, just try this for please. Can I get you to vision monitor?
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2: He's back. 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

0: 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I'm looking for 4-5 at hand. I'm 32 Dave would follow.
1: So you see Bravo, I copy this me for 11,436 North 27th Street. Coming from the entry and exit tunnel at the front door, 1316, is there going to follow?
2: 32 Dave.
1: Copy, thank you.
3: Fortune Toronto, I'm going to give a message from the 14454 East Rosier, Unit 4107. Take a property at US 20, complaining for waiting. And at Turquoise 2011, Toronto, please, person number blood. Related to another incident that's listed, Bill for contact with 1316, is there any info? Units fall on 422 Adam for the 418, 454 East Rosier Road.

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1: 931 Edward, copy. Send me a check, Wilher, at 31st Avenue, Mitchell Drive, white female, 30s, medium male, dark hair and a ponytail, black tank top, black shirt, pink cast on left foot, touch crutches, is crying, acting like she is hiding, possibly CIT. Unsure what's going on. Her crutches were in the road, complainant gave them to her. No one for contact at 1317.
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1: 92 Bravo, copy. It's a 14, Tom, at 9005 North 29th Avenue. Black male, white shirt, white sweatpants, black cap, black boots, black, correction, black book bag. Subject is sleeping in the plaza, refusing to leave. Once in trespass, complainant is in the Shepherd security vehicle. The security guard is unarmed and they're your contact. At 1318, can I copy your 23?
3: If we can keep that bus on scene of where some little damage occurred, we're 17 to pull bus video.
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0: Go ahead.
1: Ready to be on scene, X-ray 522 Charlie 17 for bus footage.
0: I copy that. Thank you.
1: Thank you.

0: 325 Davis, Springfield.
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0: This is a domestic on Granada. Just got a duplicate saying Rebecca is advising that she is coming back and wants to speak to you.
1: Okay, I'll be back.
0: Thank you.

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1: EFR 1, go ahead.
0: Yeah, I'm overhead on that 418 comm on 3rd Avenue. Looks like the male matched the description out front. He's on his cell phone, and this looks like he's talking to security.
1: I copy.
0: Doesn't seem to be threatening or anything, just kind of staying in there.
1: Copy, doesn't seem to be threatening, just stay there.

0: 23 David, you can send me that 900. David, is it okay if I put you on this 302 Edward? 22 Bravo wanted it to be the next car to go out.
1: This is the Casa de Oracon. Black female, whose shirt and weapons, possibly 301, is refusing to leave, and they were inside the church. You're looking for contact at 1321, and can I give you its call?
2: So, an extra sent. Would you mind sending out a message to everybody working to first shift and second shift that Walmart was kind enough to bring us food and NCS if anybody wants them?
3: Over. 7-11 Bravo, do you need a unit to start up on that 3rd Ave traffic? I know 73 is kind of busy. I can head over if you'd like.
4: I did not yet. I'll put you on it. It's trespassing 3522 North 3rd Avenue at the health clinic. Subject is armed with a Hispanic male, Indian male, 50 is 5'10". Medium build, plaid shirt, blue jeans, armed with a handgun on his waist and a holster. There is no guns on premise policy because it's a medical clinic, and he's refusing to leave. He's currently outside the lobby door talking to security, not threatening anybody, just standing there. 1322, is there a unit to follow?
1: I think at 7171 North 27th Avenue and a 647 18,405 North 27th Avenue.

0: Portable loading to Vidic, you should be 10-7. 10-4,
1: have a good day. Andy 2 Bravo.
2: But
1: the radio supervisor is asking if you can give them a call.
2: Copy. Can you send me the phone, please?

Cisco in Edwin. I copy my CV, check welfare, 6002 North Central New York, okay? For an employee named Daniel, 2030, student bills, and unclothing. He's asking the friend to call PD, some people are hacking him. This is the ID situation at 1325.

0: 223, David. I have you on the 900, 407 West Westcott Drive. Complainant has not heard from her 93-year-old aunt, Iris Summers, my female 411, Benville, lives by herself and possibly still drives. I don't know if she has a vehicle. Complainant has not talked to her in a couple of weeks. Her 21-year-old listed on the call. Maria, for telephone contact is 1325. Is there a unit to follow?
1: Copy, sir.
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2: Bravo. I just tried to 21 to complain and got no answer. Dispatch, do you mind trying to 21 them yourselves? Let me know if you get hold of them.
1: Yes, of course.

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0: EFR-1. I left the area, but when I was out there, there was no one else out front. I left a couple minutes ago.
1: I copy. Thank you.

0: 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Is there a unit to follow? For me, it's make it back for 615 Bravo for this fight, 1640 Eastbound Back Road.
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0: domestic 7171 North 27th Avenue, 921B. Any name is Charter for this domestic 7171 North 27th Avenue, 921B. You get to go. It's going to be on Charlie 9, 1333.
1: Maybe it's Charter for this domestic 7171 North 27th Avenue.
2: 923, David.
1: Copy, can I get a backup?
3: Treating rural 735 here. Hey. 735, it's a problem. 735, do I have on a backup? It's over on Charlie,
2: 71333. 732, problem,
1: switch. 10-4, surgeon to monitor.
4: 33 MR. 4. See if there's another unit for here. Apparently the SP is now walking eastbound on the south side of the street. I'm going to go try to make contact.
1: Is there another unit that can help out? 2450 East Union Hills.
5: Can you turn
1: on that?
5: Is the HU available
6: away from our line
1: of work? I copy, I can give him a call.
5: 83, cuts line for only.
1: Good for it. Domestic, you can tell us in 405 North 27th Avenue, 933B.
7: And Jonathan, in 40 West Gamma Avenue, Westman School. Seventh grader showed pornography to another student on his phone. Perez, Aisha, born in 13. Contact is Rodney, principal.
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2: Can you do, show me, do a follow up at 3028 North 47th Avenue and 800 miles going to follow me in?
1: I don't like Chihuahua that have been outside in the backyard for more than 30 minutes. Chihuahua's been running around at the front, same time. It's knocked multiple times with no answer at 1335. Backyard for Humane Society, they need to contact, please. Jenny, it's your contact at 1335. Yeah. 6 Tom, copy. It's going to be at Trespassers, 10009 North 19th Avenue with Ace Hardware. White male at 30s with a fluorescent yellow shirt and white pants. He's in front of the store if he didn't leave after being asked. 1336. Is there a unit to follow?
2: Should
1: I copy. Thank you.

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1: E31 move.
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1: Can you put me on the separate 14 song at the same location?
2: Copy. Hey, go for
1: it. Yeah, I'm go for
2: it. Copy.
3: Air Force, there are units to follow for the 651 Adam for First Stream Van Buren. There are units to follow.
4: Sarah, try to make someone come off their riding status, please. Make that back.
5: Copy, thank you.
3: Any unit in writing surprise that can switch, pick back up for the 651 out on 44th Street in Van Buren? Any unit in a writing, in writing status make a backup for the 651 Adam?
1: I ran from one of those two 10871 units ago.
3: The 6722, David just added themselves to it. There's sergeant to monitor.
4: Sure, try to mumble for it.
3: So far.
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2: We have a unit to haul 4418 at 6935 West Carson Road, Sober Living. Thanks for David. Looks like you're trying to get back up. Copy. Jose 14 at 6935 West Carson Road, Sober Living. Comp needs to get his items for a house. No OOPs, comp waiting on foot, wearing green shirt, white sweatpants. 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

0: 900 holding 17,435 North 7th Street, since 23 B.
1: I copy. It's going to be FI 9645 North 11th Avenue, Unit 101. There's a number one hang up, and then on the callback, the neighbor arguing. The neighbor's a Hispanic male in his 30s, black shirt, red and white, blue and shorts at 1344. Sorry, Angela. I copy. Thank you.

0: emergency traffic is a 417 Georgia. It's 6005 South Central, 424B. 814 417 Georgia. 6005 South Central, 424B. There's with no response from this unit to go, it'll be on Charlie 4 at 1344.
1: 424 on him.
0: There's a unit calling for this 417 George, 6005 Central Avenue, 424B.
2: 421 David, I'll catch your engine check.
0: You still wear the monitor?
3: 42.
0: We have 18,405 North 27th Avenue in front of Studio 6, the 647 broadcast, 68 mixed races and juniors, transients have a medium-sized dog with them, unlimited on a leash, no weapons, doing 237 David and setting up camp, no one for contact information only, 1345 to your clear. Before 1345. Can you set up this breath, 3501-703, portal feed?
3: Virginia, flight holder Dodge, pick up hit, comes for a vehicle, Dodge left, southbound on 40th Avenue, current moving out of traffic on northeast corner, contact is George.
0: On Broadway, copy. Virginia, sir, come from away, either.
4: 414 Broadway, you can see where the traffic comes from here.
0: Virginia, to follow in 414 Broadway for this 236-3501 with some Beer Street, virtual B.
4: 431 to George. I'm getting loaded up. I'll start as soon as I can.
0: Anyway. Where's the monitor? Anyways. Thank you.
5: 4-3-2-9. Can you send me a message, please?
0: Okay.

0: Robert 732.
1: Please give me the 651. My name is Colton.
2: Copy. Numbers are going to be 26-127-3476.
0: No one for contact at 1348. Is there a unit to follow? Perfect for this domestic 7171 at 27th Avenue. If you get a couple more units, it's going to be around train 9, 1348.
3: All right, units, references. Copy.

0: 7 is if ever. Is that unit contains wall, just not flying down like that way?
1: Number 3, where was that, 651?
2: 251 in Indian School Road.
1: Yeah, I'm 23, put my echo.
2: 24.
3: Tom, can you reach back out to our comp to see if they do any PDF? We're 23 here, I know what's answering the door.
2: Copy, let me give him a call.
1: X-ray 23, code 40 is in custody.
2: I got the insertion 49, do you know that you did?
3: EP-22 crisis, please.
2: I copy that, I'm a little close.

0: 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Fresh Apple for 1145 Shred. Send that 961 24th Street in Chambers.
1: It's an immediate voicemail. I called twice.
2: Yeah, copy. Thank you.
1: You're welcome.

0: Six fifty ish.
1: Can I get that 418 Tom on 742 East Glendale Ave? We copy info.
0: I copy. It's going to be a trespasser at 740 East Glendale Avenue. I copy. You copy the info. 1351.
2: I copy. It's number 3 and to show you 10-8. Can you 10-9 the rest?
3: That's just the number 3 for the dog. Just show me 10-8, please.
2: 2-4.
0: He has maroon or brown sweats and green hoodie, black nail in his 30s with short curly hair. 1351, is there anyone to follow?
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0: 21 Henry to 8330 North 19th Avenue.
4: At 1352, frequencies are clear.
0: Thank you.
5: Here's a surgeon to monitor.
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5: 10-4, it's one ocean.
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0: Just up for this flight, Central 11, Front Rec Row 615B.
6: That people are possibly living in the 20s and claim it saw items inside, trying to show the house. What's the fellow report? We have read it for Kodak, it's 1353. Is there a unit to follow?
0: 1353. That's the driver of the vehicle, 615B.
4: Thirteen Bravo,
0: I copy, thank you. Any units make a backup for this flight, Central Avenue, Campbell, that's 615B.
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2: First, anyone here, you have postal and license plate, 5610 South Portia Street. Number 5 at Husband, license plate Charlie Victor Zebra, 5366 on a 2060 Detroit Camry with 12 for 33 Adam 22. You can be for contract 1354.

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1: You can send me the 418 Tom at 1601 East Sydney.
0: 418 Tom at 1601 East Indian School for the Circle K. 733B, there's a Hispanic male, 30s, medium build, black shirt, dark jeans, no shoes, black socks, no weapons, last seen on the south side of the building, refusing to leave. He was in the store yesterday as well, being verbal with the manager. I want him removed. Jennifer for contact, at 1357, is there a unit to follow?
2: 731, George.
0: 10-4.

0: Domestic 20820 North 35th Avenue, 934B.
1: Traffic is domestic at 4942 West Crittenden Lane, 3400 North 823B.
2: Kind of being an illegal dumping, 1149 East Sherrill Drive, 1358. And I copy 622 Henry for that touch.
3: Thank you, 4942 West Crittenden Lane.
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3: Hey, it's Robert. Is there a sergeant monitor?
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0: 424 Adam.
1: Yeah, can you try doing an emergency transfer to 2242 West Wayland, please?
0: Is it West Latham?
1: West Wayland.
0: Okay.

0: a 36 aluminum bug guy for 12 feet. And 536 aluminum bug guy for 12 feet.
1: 413 over.
0: 413 over, anyone else ready for end of trade for 1401?
2: 41 Bravo, I'll be over monitoring.
0: 7.
3: 11 over, car.
0: 7.
4: 722 Frank.
5: 722 Frank. Can you send me the 418 on my beat, please?
0: 418 Tom at 3605 East Thomas Road, the Walgreens 723 beat. There's three transient males sleeping on the walkway in front of the Walgreens. No weapons. They are scaring customers. Kalina needs them to leave. Just run for contact at 1401. Is there a unit to follow?
1: 32 Edward.
0: I copy.
1: I
0: copy. 214-02, 23. 513, go ahead.
6: SCS, last burger, 232.
0: Copy at 1402.
6: 23
0: beat.
6: I just wrote that one.
0: Go for it.
6: Thank you,
0: 4.
1: No, I just need to know who it is so I can attach here in a minute since this was my call.
0: Copy. Sorry, it's going to be 723, Frank.
1: Okay, I'll press your phone.
0: 4.
4: 732, I can make that thing up.
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0: Copy. 803 David, can we check welfare at 5130 West Baseline Road, Honor Health ER, number 120. Patient authentic male, Tommy, Cerna, 185, black shirt, black pants, no weapons, backpack. Is currently in restroom staff while waiting for a ride. Has been released. Grump says he is thinking of harming himself. Unknown how. Contact is Denise. Do we have a unit follow for the 900 at 5130 West Baseline Road? Do we have a unit to follow for a check welfare 5130 West Baseline Road?
2: 803 North, keep my call stacked to me. I'll make that back up.
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0: 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Charlie is looking for any less lethal to assist for a 911 X-ray, 3135 North 49th Avenue.
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0: Mr. David, we'll continue to try to get you back up.
1: 32 East Harvard Street, 2500 North, 735B in apartment B. Planet got a call from Michael, I'm not 21, recording that Jimmy Vasquez, who lives in this apartment, is being abused by his wife, unknown name, and it's on camera. He's known to have a knife. He doesn't know when this happened and refused to answer any more questions. Planet has a duty to report Lauren for telephone contact at 1409. Is there a unit to follow?
2: Yes, 31, George.
1: 24.
2: Oh, you're welcome. 652, Tom, can you send me the 900?
3: Tom, copy for me, 900, 11,001 North 7th Street, Unit 2189. Check on 12-year-old son, Royce, hasn't heard from the child in 8 months. Lives there with his brother, Justin, white male, 6 foot, black hair. He has tattoos, skin build. At 1410, is there a unit to follow?

0: Copy.
1: Black. 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
2: He was at 26 Adam 10 Victor Paul. Tom 422.
3: 13500.
1: Go ahead.
2: Was at 26 Adam 10.
3: 2 Unit 124.
2: 65 Henry, can you 10-9 that?
3: Can you update my location to room 124?
2: I copy.

0: Troubleshooting. Can you send me the 260 MIP, please?
1: 10-4. For the 32 Ocean, it's going to be the 260 at 2525 East Roosevelt Street, 725 feet. The information's in the call. Stronger contact at 1413.
2: Can you status me doing follow up at the call 20, please?
3: 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Or will you-

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1: On the passenger side, 7 King Adam, primary, Victor, reported a firearm to caller in a Rogers incident on the direction of travel after getting off the freeway. Narration of
0: 1414. 30. 1023. Another angry Kirby keeps coming over and trying to start issues with them and picking up her baby without permission at 1414.
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2: 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I'm about a minute out from 49th and Cactus. I was going to see about an info exchange. I'll update.
1: Okay.
0: 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Brother's 21 is listed in the call. If contact is made, they need to find out why she's the child, and she's planning to return to California. 1416 is ready to install.

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1: All
0: right, copy, thank you.
1: Six two four George.
0: I'm
1: in the 900 probably.
2: The 15th Lane in Rose Garden, Arizona, 1, sorry, 2 Charlie Adam, 1 Lane William. Can you push it through as a ticket, please?
0: Go for it. Sorry, it's full.
3: 345, I'm here, make sure this call and I'll touch.
0: Copy, thank you. Interior, we're holding an audible 715 North 2nd Avenue.
4: Sam, Charles, Henry. Ocean, Paul, 510 eastbound. Information for the officers in the area 1418.
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0: Century 10, 2250 East Baseline, 425 feet. Ending the first 210, 2250 East Baseline, 425 feet. Rising available is going to be on Charlie 4, 1419. In the center of the 210, 2250 East Baseline Road, 425 feet.
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0: 802 Davis, could you go to 401 and Jane and see if there's a 96 for Tom?
1: You tell me.
0: I have one detained. Could you see if there's an IC for Tom?
1: Copy. I want detained at 6544 Forest Thomas Road at 1421. I have an IC for Tom for a, at 6544 West Thomas Road. Good to see. Copy.
0: Do you copy? Copy. I'm on the side of 41.
2: Man 69 has been having delusions, not sleeping, has a bat with him, worried about the subject escalating. We have a rest that's going to be in a white sedan. For contact, it's 1422. There you can follow. Backup unit for this 917,435 North 7th Street, 223B. Two 23, Frank, standby for backup.

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1: Yes, sir.
0: Spitfire, given the information heading to radio traffic, they hung up on traffic.
1: Sorry, you said they hung up on you?
0: Confirmed. They were given the information.
2: Tacoma, Mary Lincoln Adams, Adam Young, driving erratically, and they kept getting off the complaint and brake checking, laughing, going westbound on for contact. Info at 14.3.

0: 622 George. They want to wait until me and 622 Henry finish our call. We can head over.
1: 622 Henry. Forty holding 17,017 North 12th Street, 234B.
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2: Airbnb 459 Adam 715 North 2nd Street. Over the back door on the extra motion 1425.
0: 735, which is older than any conflict.
2: 4.
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0: Information for units in the area of 31st Street and Windsor Avenue. It's the Park 722B. It's a 911 Ocean broadcast. There's a 101 ODing at the Park. 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
1: Roger, I got a message from you on 61 Greenway in Scottsdale Road. It occurred on Greenway. Component in a white BMW versus a Toyota Tundra versus a school bus versus a Mazda and a Porsche. Tundra is saying that he needs to leave so he can tell somebody at work, but the complainant told him to stay 1429.
0: Can you send the one in IV instead?
2: Where do we get 2117 from?
1: Center.
2: C23 David, who gave you the unit 2117?
1: Crisis did.
2: Well, there might be mistaken. I did not find it was unit 1042.
1: Okay, I'll give them a call. Give the complainant a call.
2: Can you update that on my call?
1: 10-4.
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1: Check 13 Henry, our copy is going to be Chuck Wolfer, 5449 North Black Canyon, for a white male with a shaved head, 6'2", 175 pounds. He's been very ill for a long time. They haven't heard from him since Tuesday. 1432 is our answer.
0: 6-13, George.
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0: Yeah.
1: 971.
0: 1433.

0: 734 Bravo. Status check. Stickers or markers, they have previous history that the driver works at 79th Avenue in Van Buren, just west. If anybody sees them in the area, we'll let the manager know as well. 1434. We're up there.
1: I'm code 4, thank you.
0: Thank you.

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2: As well, 1537 West, coming back. Iowa Fleet, Paul Robert, Henry 159.
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1: At 43rd and Northern, we will need an officer. Extensive damage.
2: Copy.
3: Shoot that over to them, please.
2: Go for it.
4: Bus is 7th. Older white male, 6'2", stepped out of the vehicle as the complainant was driving by. Looked like he needed assistance at 1437.
3: Near the other shelter.
0: 934, Edward Winkle.
2: 934, Edward.
0: Can you change the unit number 120 to V, please?
2: Copy.
5: At Dillon North, did you guys copy them on traffic?
2: Yeah, they're coming out with an updated 20 right now to Central. John 35, copy. It's going to be at 918 Tom at 2735 West Sweetwater Avenue, Super 8 Hotel. Terrorist with crisis is 23 with the subject Diamond, born in 2003, to 101, brown eyes, brown hair, 5'5", 121 pounds, danger to self, unknown on weapons, to bring to 201 South 7th Avenue, move for contact at 1438.
5: Yeah, go ahead.
2: Yeah, just for info, that call was 3333, from transmission over to 7. To the call. Copy.
5: First hat.
6: 726 George in the back of the server on the front 714 tribute.
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2: Monitor.
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2: Go for
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0: Adam 096 drove off westbound. Contact is Beth.
2: The black Ford Mach versus a white Toyota Corolla. Both vehicles pulled into the parking lot behind Slug. John is your contact at 1439.
9: Traffic is an unknown trouble, 1239 East of Mar Avenue, 10,000 North, 622 B. Any answers over this unknown trouble? 101 yelling stop, 1239 East of Mar Avenue, 622 B.
10: Approximately 0200. Complainant's ex-boyfriend, Juan, born in 90, 240 to complain it. And cut the complainant with, she has visible injuries. The violent subject was 390. At the time of the incident, complainant wants to report and get information on order of protection. Complainant is The complainant is a live-in babysitter at this 20 and is worried he'll return. We have Donna for contact, 1440. 222, Frank, thank you for attaching.
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1: I copy. Is there another unit to help out with 508 for 634 George? That's Scottsdale and Greenway Parkway.
0: Is there a unit that can go check out on 721 India?
2: 721 India.
0: Refer call.
2: Go ahead.
0: The 418 Tom at 2333 East Thomas Road at the Motel 6721B. There's a black female, blue shirt, black pants with a purse carrying daughter's ashes in an urn. And a black male, skinny, in a wheelchair, no known weapons. The couple was evicted yesterday and now back refusing to leave. Shoving for contact at 1443.
1: Bethany Home Road. I'm in a white Audi Q7 versus a dirt bike. Fire is 23, 1444. 32, do you have a query? 632, India, are you querying?
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1: I got my hands a tech for a 621 with Washington Street at the Grandma. Got a 101 with blonde hair, pink shirt, jeans, and personally in shade by a small bridge, hair for contact, Fortune 45.
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1: 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And as soon as your telephone contact at 1446, can I get in your 12?

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0: Airhawk call is an attempt to locate for DPS. Pick it on Wattis, LP, or hit the list of 20 areas. The list due to grab me a Yuma for a black male in a McClough tank top and a white touch challenger. 7th Adam 5 Mayor Victor. Black trunk is down on the passenger side that pointed a firearm at their caller about 30 minutes ago. 4247.

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0: Copy.

0: 65 Henry, copy, the house is clear, 1449.
1: Fifth floor is going to be 418 at 3777 East McDowell Road, apartment 2076, 723D. Clinic needing to retrieve items from this 20. This 18 wheeler will be 23 shortly at 1300 as moving company. Earlier this week, moving company made 236 to not deliver complainant's items. And they would like PD-23 while moving company follows through with actually delivering the items. Megan for contact at 1449.
0: Tom. Can you send me there 418 Ocean?
2: I'm going to be a 418 Ocean, telephone 427 North 25th Avenue. I'm served Charles' grandmother, Sonia. Born in 1975, 5'7", 200 pounds, unknown clothing, no weapons. At 1450, is there anyone to follow?
1: And it's 1450.
2: Can I give you a start of this unknown trouble? 4022 West Pasadena Avenue. Can I get a unit start up for this unknown trouble? 4022 West Altadena. Can I get a unit to start up breakaway come from ways for this unknown trouble? 4022 West Altadena Avenue.
1: Okay, I'm calling him out.
2: 4022 West Altadena. They had a hot call holding.
1: I think it's going to be a 502 13,000.
0: I'm still looking for backup.
2: So, you Henry, I copy. Thank you so much. Can I get you to start off with this unknown train?
3: Anybody able to break away from this hot call?
1: Representation served to the husband, Termaine, born in 1982, black male, 6'2", 260 pounds, red shirt, khaki pants. No to carry a firearm, none of them currently on him, could be in or around his car. Black Chrysler Pacifica, he's currently inside of the apartment. And it's in a purple line and a white to help. Her still left for contact, 1451, is there a unit phone? Send a unit to break away for this unknown trouble, 422 West Altadena.
0: 933, and you're still signing in. You can attach this to it.
2: Copy.
3: It's a George, I come on her.
2: Copy.
1: 432 degrees, stand by, we're going to back up.
0: 432, and I can make the back up.
1: Thank you.

0: Rural via 962 at 324 West Culver Street, 736 feet. 240 at 2002 East Campbell Avenue, 711 feet. 960 West Henry at 1842 North 12th Street, 736 feet. And a 418 at 3424 North 36th Street in the 713 feet.
1: Robert, 732.
0: 32.
1: Can you send me the 962 on West Culver?
0: I'm going to pay the 962 at 324 West Culver Street, 1200 North, 736 feet. Claiming a silver Volkswagen SUV versus a male on a scooter. Both parties are at this 20 and advise the subject on the scooter. Had no helmet and is walking out of the roadway. Fire is maintained, no one for contact at 1454. 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
2: Sure.
0: West Altadena.
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0: 24. Going to 487 at 3606 East Monta Vista. Quick parks on the road nearby, 723B. Complete intake pad was 487T. Has life tracking showing it at 3602 East Monta Vista. Must file a report. Tina for contact in a white Prius at 1455. Thanks for turning on the
1: team.
0: What's going on, Frank?
1: Super Zimmer. What did you do earlier?
0: And how many? 411 George Road with your vehicle stop.
1: 31 George, did you get a backup set?
0: 10-4. 11 George.
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0: Can I get another unit, 17th Avenue and Vineyard, Dre Honda, Sonata with no plate? Avenue, Vineyard, for a vehicle with no plate?
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0: I'm possibly going to be on a 961, two vehicles on 21st Avenue Northern.
1: Copy, you're not involved, right?
0: Negative, I'm not involved.
1: I copy, I'll get you on the 961.
0: Six one, I'm not with him.
1: I copy.
2: Go
1: ahead.
2: We're going to 32nd Street in Danbury Road with Arizona license plate Charles Paul David 8697.
3: Tom 528, it is showing the stars on the east side.
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3: Copy.
4: Adam 4, it's 1458.
3: In the south, it's probably, it's a white key Optimum versus Black Camry. Contact is Ida. Charlie 24, you code 4?

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1: 433 George.
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3: 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Do you want the 21 over the radio or do you want me to message him?
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1: 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Send the 711 B, I copy that you copy the info. Is there a unit to follow? 10-4.

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1: The line for Haverford, please.
2: Parchman 86, Charles, two male occupants, possibly with teens, were waving around a very large adult toy, making obscene gestures with it. Nothing going on found on the 51st Avenue. Going for contact information only, 1501.
3: Everything is not on trouble being worked on Charlie 9, 4022 West off of Zero Avenue. We can get a couple more units until last week, so we switched over again. It's on Charlie 9. 1502.
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8: Good.
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2: 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Are you code 4?
4: 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Code 4 1 to 8. 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
1: First place, and Adams.
2: Traffic's unknown trouble at 1646 West Hazelwood Street, 4600 North, 613 feet. I need us to start up for the 927 at 1646 West Hazelwood Street, 613 feet.
3: 613 Henry, I'll go for it.
2: 613 Henry, and a backup, it's on Charlie 8 at 1506.
4: Are 600 and 200 units, 2 and 6 are now going to be patched at 1506.
3: 61 George, I'm out of the hot call, Hazelwood.
4: I copy, thank you. So they are Charlie 8 for that hot traffic.
5: 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And for have a good night.

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1: Missing Henry.
2: 815 Henry.
3: Hey, yeah, there's a 101 who just called it. I just rolled up on a 61, 75th Avenue, south of the I-10, by the 76th gas station. I don't know if, she said she was calling, I don't know if she put it in yet.
0: Zebra on your hit.
3: Yeah, 75th Avenue, just south of the I-10.
2: Thank you.

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2: Either one. 312 Adam's fine.
0: I-61 at 748 East McDowell Road, 736 feet, I-61 Henry at 1842 North 12th Street, 736 feet, and a 418 Bravo at 1322 North 31st Place, 722 feet.
3: Clinton's boyfriend Juan, 824 even, 901 Charlie's a complainant with minor injuries. I do have history of DV, subject was 390 at the time, at 1511, is there a unit to follow?
4: Call for hot traffic.
3: For 223 first, 1645 West Marco Polo Road. It's going to be 961 3044 East Sweetwater Avenue. Have you copied the info 1511?
0: It occurred on McDowell in front of the 20 subject vehicle, black 2021 Buick Encore with airbags deployed, turned in front of complainant's vehicle, gray 2019 Jeep Grand Cherokee. There's going to be a Nancy Zipperman. Anyone's in the call. No, there's no injuries. Tyrone for contact at 1512.
4: Copy. I'm going for Ocean. Can you send me the 14 Bravo and the 22B, please?
0: So far.
3: 37
5: Charlie. Fire will transport one precautionary to John C. Lincoln.
3: Supervisor, copy.
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0: Or supervisor monitor.
1: 42 Georgia monitor.
0: Triangle. I'm with the unknown trouble at 4022 West Altadena Avenue.

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1: Go ahead.
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0: Foster Residence 830 David, 3911 Henry at 5501 West Hadley Street. Up in line with static, negative GBY on callback, no answer. We have a unit to follow for 911 Henry at 5501 West Hadley Street.
1: 803 Henry.
0: Copy.
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0: 647 holding it north, 43rd Avenue, Thomas Road.
1: Pretty no shirt. Facing back and forth near the cuff, closing and touching himself. No one listed for contact, 15, 16, unit 12.
0: 400.

0: Mesa West Valley Lane.
1: Each other and took off westbound, possible road rage. Incident vehicles last seen westbound, unknown plates. Information units at 1517.
0: Robert 902, copy. It's going to be a 647 at 26th Avenue and Pearson Street in the southwest corner. There's a black female in her 25'6" average build, blue bikini, trying to wave down cars. No weapons, possibly 301 activity. No one for contact at 1517. And can I get a unit to follow? Can I get a unit to follow for the 647 at 26th Avenue and Pearson Street? Please. I want to continue working back up.
2: Can you put me out with 238 Charlie on that 968, please?
0: Come for.

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0: having a response on those units to go. It's on Charlie 8, again, Charlie 8 at 1520.
1: Finish order for that residential, 2014 East Sweetwater, 231B.
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0: Emergency traffic is an unknown trouble at 2620 East Camelback, 711 Beat. Is there anyone for an unknown trouble at 2620 East Camelback, 711 Beat? No response from there. The unit to go, it'll be on Charlie 7 at 1523.
1: The floor is there, sir, just monitor.
2: Anyone, George?
1: Okay, thank you.
3: No one else, you want to put it on the alcohol.
1: The floor.

Alaska 33 Ocean. It's going to be the 418 top Mike Grand Avenue and call for 734B. Our 6 transients, no weapons, setting up an encampment underneath the I-10 overpass bridge. Posted no 418 Tom signs. Complainant says this is an ongoing issue and reached for telephone contact at 1524. And 730 Charlie, I copy your message for the 961 Henry at 1842 North 12th Street, 7360. Complainant's parked white Acura MDX was hit by the city bus in front of the complainant's house while complainant was inside her house. For witnesses, the bus did not stop and continued southbound on its route. Witnesses did not get the bus number. 10 for contact at 1524.

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2: Portrayed pink shirt, black pants, and a weapon, walking in front of the property, refusing to leave. Bridget for contact, 1525, is there a unit to follow? Is there a unit to follow 727 Paul for the 418 Thomas, 640 North 32nd Street, 725 B?
1: 723.

0: 29901 Henry, 3658 East North Bay Hill Road, and 47 Bravo, 5715 North 15th Avenue.
1: Tom,
0: 427 Tom, it's going to be a trespasser, 3606 South 7th Street, Walgreens. Subject small leave, they're taking drinks, snacks, other items, clock mail, weight 50, medium build, short, black, possibly D-Becker, L70 spin, hot button down, long sleeve shirt, Chelsea wants to contact 1527 years old. South 7th Street, 424 feet.
1: 423 Henry.
0: Thank you. Do we see my shoulders hurting a lot?

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1: 712 George, yeah, it is secure. We're quick right here.
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1: 950 Charlie, copy. It's 585 McNamee Road and 43rd Avenue, just east, went eastbound. There's broken glass in the right-hand lane. No one's for contact at 15. Go ahead.
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0: 6:14 in the afternoon. It's going to be an audible at 1912 West Carroll Avenue. Coming from the main entry door at 1531. Is there any follow?
1: 13 George.
0: I copy. Thank you.

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4: Can you get the fire department to come to my location, please? 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
5: Okay, 22 Frank from the check welfare, please.
0: Welfare 14,219th Avenue, Unit 223. Employee Monica, black female, then has not shown up for her shift. She got a call from a random lady asking for a manager and said that they were with her, said that she could talk. 1533, 224 Frank, thank you for attaching.
6: Single on safe being abused at home. Mom and 7-year-old with the child in a gray Ford SUV walking back and forth. Recall on contact at the front desk, 1533 and 12.
7: My name is George.
8: If there is Jesus available, apparently we have somebody here who's trying to turn himself in for 51 to take a meet him out in the front lobby.
7: Okay.

0: Texas Park Precinct.
1: Is there any available unit that needed to CPP for someone trying to turn himself in for 51?
2: No, I'm not going to do it. We're going to take care of it.
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3: Driver with the pain, did they say what it is?
4: Our driver said that she was developing bruising in her left arm from the 61.
1: Can you make me 10-7, please? 10-4.
3: Charlie, it's going to be the 961 at 24th Street and Earl Drive, 728. I'm laying in a silver Nissan Altima versus a black Honda SUV. They declined medical and pulled to the side of the road. Get your contact at
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6: I'm Candy, another item is parked in Chevy Impala, southbound on 91st Avenue. Bus stop report. Is there a unit to follow?
2: Yeah.
3: Is it 15 Edwards?
2: Go on, ISO.
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0: and Chelmsley, eight black members of another vehicle, abandoned in the southbound lanes. Heard the collision, can't see anything else from where they're at. Send for contact 1537. Copy, checking.
1: Okay. He put us on 239 on send for a Buckeye. He goes slow roll.
0: Negative.
1: Yeah, we're rolling up that way right now.
0: Copy.
2: 500, Johnny, put me on that as well.
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6: 211 Henry Pryor.
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0: Pretty good, Gary for contact at 1538. Five Pavilion, sir, King 10-9.
7: 7-3-3 Ocean. 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
0: Just kind of check welfare. 3021 West Evans Drive.
3: It's a residential. Emergency traffic is a residential at 2213 West St. Charles, 6600 Southport 14 Beach.
4: To pick up a Tennessee white male, green eyes, white hair, due to others that have mention of weapons. Possibly a firearm, so that does have access to weapons on the notes. Any comments to his roommate that he's hiding a firearm at 1539 Zodiac to follow?
2: He's not unable to follow.
4: Okay, thank you.
1: Cleveland, George Minor.
5: Probably perfect. Hello, Charlie. 4320, 415 Bravo on Walk-In.
3: Been setting up an encampment under the Eisen overpass. There's posted no 418 Tom sign. Kalina says this is an ongoing issue. Andrew for contact at 1540. Is there a unit to follow?
8: Emergency traffic is a fight at 615 West Pearson Street, 614 East. Any unit to for the fight at 615 West Pearson Street. That unit at backup, Charlie 8, again, Charlie 8 at 1540, 7, you're clear.
4: 613, Henry, I copy. Is there a backup for this flight, 615 West Pearson Street?
2: 615, Henry, burn.
4: I copy, thank you. 3 on Charlie 8.
2: 61, George Meyer.
4: Copy, thank you, Charlie 8.

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1: Well, I don't want to guess 21 West Pierce. Well, let me

0: 9-2 Charlie for the 961 35th Avenue in Dunlap, just north. Clear 2013 Dodge Durango versus Silver Lexus. Vehicles pulled in the south parking lot of Cortez Park. Except for contact 1542.
1: Arizona, George Robert Adams, 71 North, driving with hazards on and unable to maintain speed, swerving and almost hitting other vehicles. Unknown direction of travel after exiting freeway. Time delay of 2 ago. No one for contact at 1543.
2: So?
3: I copy, thank you.
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3: Copy.
2: I mean, I do have proof of the eviction already being done.
5: Yeah, there's a writ of execution or whatever it's called. It's been signed, and it's served today, but it was signed on the 2nd.
3: Copy, it was signed on the 2nd. Does it out for info?
6: Ross.
3: Delegate Freeland, Charlie 8 for the flight on Pearson Street.

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3: 1545.

0: 712, as we're looking for another 585.
1: North 585, 3335 North 24th Street, street light pulled directly in front of lights, business damage, hanging directly down in the street and sidewalk blocking traffic, unknown affiliated to the 961. No contact, 1547.

0: Another North 27th Avenue.
1: Court 240 at 1st Avenue in Yuma, 53, 1300 South.
0: I have a unit to start up for breakaway for this 240 1st Avenue in Yuma, 515B.
1: CD unit and vehicle 911717.
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1: 4:32 Henry.
0: 4:32 Henry, another unit. It's going to be a fight. 3611 South 36 Way, unit 130 met. Collision of verbal with his wife through the front door. She locked him out. Now she's trying to close out the window. Her name's Catherine. 112-2003. Tennessee Mall, 5'3", medium build. There's no weapons. Caller won't leave without contact from police. Two people inside with a wife and a 15-year-old daughter. 4:32 Georgia Patch, thank you, 1550.
2: 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He is currently in a conference room. Phone is locked up. His parents have not been contacted yet. Double contact by Principal Rodney.
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4: Sorry, 71 George, can you 10-9 that? Okay, I copy. Now, 27th Avenue. It's a black female, late 20s, 5'5", 120 pounds, top and tight blue shirt, shorts, no weapons, no one for contact, 1552. Is there a unit to make a backup?
5: Anyone else?
4: Thank you.

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0: Sorry, 413 Charger, are you better me?
2: And we're exploring on one of guests, 2821 West Pierce Street in the alleyway. Subject of assault, caller 4 days ago is outside. Came over to talk to the boyfriend who's outside with her, trying to get her to leave. It's going to be Anna, 10-11 of 88, Spanish female, 5'9", thin build, blue shirt, black shorts. At the end of the driveway, talking with the boyfriend. Separate for contact. 411 George, 412 George's house. Thank you. 1553.
0: Ocean,
1: I copy you. Send me a check welfare. 11,211 North Black Canyon, unit 209. First, we've seen previous incident that we went out for. They received info from the biological mother. Child is in the above noted unit. They just want to check if they're there. If not, they want to do it at 601 John at 1583.

0: 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Again, 911-717.
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0: 72 Frank, who's taking primary on the 459 Robert?
1: 23 it is.
0: Wonderful. Send everybody else 10-8. I think you got this under control, yeah?
2: 10-5, 28.
3: 28.
4: Can you call the witness if he's still here?
2: I see on the notes of fire transported. The kid.
5: I need your friends asking if you can get on the 21 when you get a chance.
1: Yeah, I'll do that right now.
5: I got you.
6: 10-11 India for your trespassing. 4327 North 27th Avenue at the pool. Black female, 25 to 30 years old, 5'10", thin build, black shirt, underwear, not on weapons, looks like a transient, is in the pool, refusing to leave and being verbally aggressive. The employee Juan, waiting in front office for contact at 1556.

0: witness is no longer on the scene. They said they gave information to the ambulance driver, and it was too hot to wait.
1: All right, looks like I'm going to wrap the banner or keyboard.
0: Copy.
2: Can you push me through in India, please?
3: I copy.
2: Substitution.
4: Can you give another unit or two? Can meet us at the 20. I called DCS and it's going to be for removal of the child and see if a supervisor wants to respond as well.
3: Copy, is there another unit or two? That...
1: 6-20, George, you can copy on that.
3: I copy. The supervisor copy?
5: Yeah, 62 George, go ahead and put me on that call.
3: I copy, I got you on it.
2: 653, Tom.
3: 653, Tom?
2: Yeah, would you please put it on the 23 Ocean as well?
3: Copy, I got you on it.
6: Baseline target parking lot on the street, Silver Road, Camry versus unknown vehicle, unknown direction of travel. Abigail for contact, 1559.

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3: John?
0: 10-12 for hot traffic.

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0: 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Anyone else? Charlie 969.
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2: 10-4?

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1: Copy.
0: Cycle was taken, lasting around 300 hours. No other keys in excess. Michael is under contact at 1602.
2: Somebody says he was building something, unknown what it is. No one for contact at 1602.
1: Copy. You made me up a 47 Bravo card.
3: Can I?
0: 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Are you code 4?

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1: Maybe 9th Avenue in Roosevelt with Arizona. Sierra Charles 2091.
2: Can you code 4?
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3: Okay.
4: We need a dispo and get him out to take care of it.
0: Yeah, I got you enough. 7637, 1836, Pacific Drive. At 1604. Let me give him a call.
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0: So 312 Adam at 3235 West Paul Verde Drive. 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
2: He's probably not the 12.
1: Can you turn that up? So, my 6127th Avenue in Roby. Complainants Maroon 2019 Dodge Ram versus Silver Chevy Blazer. Sergio was involved in contact at 1605. 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
2: 6-1 George, I copy. 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
1: I copy.
4: Sarah Klein, 31 points that way. It's 1815 East Glendale.
1: Copy, 1815 East Glendale.
3: This one's on here. 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
1: First place, 722
5: beat. 727 Paul.
1: 10-4.
4: 10, everything will copy. We'll turn around and head over there.
1: I copy. Sorry about that. Holding at 585 at 43rd Avenue in Northern. Information for units in the area of 2423 East Fairmont Avenue, 712 feet. It's a $500 broadcast. There's a black male, black hoodie, blue pants, metal weapons, walking up to the plant's daughter slowly. Acting 647, when complainant, he saw complainant and quickly left while on the line. He ran southbound towards Osborne, no one for contact at 1607. Detain.
6: On 6th Street, this is her mother, Maria, 414 of 1980-something. 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She was verbal. She doesn't have any place to stay. 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Vanessa wants contact 1607. You follow?
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1: 1638, East Southern, please.
2: Copy.
0: Go ahead.
2: 26th Avenue, McDowell, just south, 49 Adams, 00 Victor.
0: Would you turn on that plate for me, please?
2: Charlie 9 Adams, 00 Victor.
0: Go forward.
2: Go forward, thanks.

0: 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Yes, may I have the 418 Tama floor marker, please?
1: Copy.

0: publicly spill a few days ago is not 901 Henry. 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
1: 923, you copy that?
0: India, are you still code 4 out there?
2: Yeah, we're code 4, thank you.
0: Code 4. 923, India, copy. It's the 14 Tom at 9032 North 35th Avenue. Approximately 10 subjects, mixed races and genders in the parking lot. I don't know what things. There's an ATM file. The message or contact at 1611.
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0: Nine two four George.
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3: 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Anything, Tom? 415. We're at 742 West Coast Street, just west or just north. 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Lounge stereo with lots of bass. Contact is Saria. Code 4014 Henry attached.
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0: Can you copy that?
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0: 10-4, I'm Dr.
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0: Copy.
6: Oh, and I'm clothing, they're blocking the alley access to the apartments. Nobody there for contact. It's 1612. Is there any call?
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0: And then 34 Frank, I copy your message. It's going to be an audible at 5637 West Molly Lane. It's coming from the family in the dining room. And the complainant did contact the key holder, and they advised that they are out of town and no one should be 23. No one for contact at 1614. And can I get a unit to follow? Can I get a unit to follow for this audible at 5637 West Molly Lane? I-34 George, correction, 938 Frank, stand by light until you're working back up.
1: Nine fifteen Ocean. Do I need a backup?
0: 934 Frank needed a backup. But it looks like 924 George just attached.

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1: 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Chrome heart closed. No weapons. Is refusing to leave compliance house. And there are verbal, no physical. And then Gina is your contact at 1616.
3: 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We're sending him to UPC. 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
5: Yeah, Unit 2026. 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From mom's explaining, it seems all accidental, but still wants PD out. 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
1: I'm Henry at 3144 West Virginia Avenue, first one, Firestone. 917 line, on callback, mine rings once and disconnects.
2: Emergency traffic is at 245 at 28th Street in Van Buren, 725B.
0: 984 Frank, can you show me on the 961 prior? I'm going to be at 35th and Wall 10.
2: 35th, and what was that street name?
0: Walked in.
2: Copy. Were you involved?
0: No.
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0: Well,

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1: You can cancel that 585. 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It looked like everything was flowing normally. Any signals have been notified. 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

0: 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George, can I get my number, please?
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0: 934. Are there any calls about like a hit and run in the area on that, right, from my accident?
1: Negative.
0: Yeah, copy, thank you.
2: Nice 34 Frank Charlie 22. We did get a duplicate in for a tan sedan versus a white Plymouth on the license plate last year, northbound 35th Avenue.

0: Pleasure to see 14 George. It's a 47 at 2929 North 75th Avenue, Goodwill. First was called from Trump's vehicle out of Goodwill business. Has video footage of the couple that stole it. Occurred at 1306 hours. Contact is Jennifer.
1: 10-4, it's already duplicated.
2: 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Can you show us any?
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1: 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Check on the patient, Donald, born in 1944. Not answering the door, 21. Last had contact with him for scheduling home services last week. At 1626, is there a unit to follow?

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1: Hey, go phone.
0: Yeah, I don't know if it didn't go through or not. Can you show us 10A to get the call so that we get 22?

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0: 734 Henry, I copy your message for the 961 at 30 and 24 North 7th Avenue at Metropolitan Apartments. 734P, complaint is 2007 silver Lexus SUV versus a white Jeep. There's no injuries. They're around 7th Avenue. They pulled into the parking lot. Corey for contact at 1629. 1729,
1: can I get a call? 932 India. 721 Tom. Can you give me an update on a status for my 954 Tom? Do we have 117?
0: 74. 733 Ocean East here.
2: There's Norm McDowell in the 51, so just under 7 minutes.
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0: Four.
3: Sixty-one at South 51st Avenue and Sterling Drive. That's from MCSO for White Eagle versus two others. Vehicles unknown. Yes, unknown injuries.
0: He's tall, average build, white shirt, no pants, no weapons. Is inside looking for the other male that was involved. Reference the Paul Pryor, but the other male is in 23. Kyle for contact at 1631.
3: 51
4: West Space and Road of 1.
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0: Can you put us on a 418 Tom call, please, at 3185 East Bell Road? We are code 4.
1: I copy code 4. There's a trespasser at 5201 West Calvac. Lot 27, unknown subject is sitting on a complaint's porch. It is drinking alcohol, white male, 67. The swirling pair, pulled back, gray t-shirt, has a vape pen, no weapons, contact wearing at 1630.
0: Good.
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0: Flying Audible 43-01 West Fillmore. Information for units in the area of 1220 North 51st Avenue at the Taco Bell, 911 Ocean Broadcast. 29-year-old male not responsive, possibly 911 Ocean, not breathing for her, is injecting CPR and is 17. Information only for 734.
1: Information for units in the area of Brandon Indian School Road going northwest. The white Toyota, 647 Victor Broadcast, a white Toyota Camry, license plate Sam, X-ray Adam, 333, 4-year-old child unsecure in the vehicle, moving around in the vehicle, known for contact. 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
0: Southern, from phase 2 with a mobile 961 alert. 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
6: To the street, 213B, there's a black female, 20s, short and short stature, medium build, unknown color shirt, nothing on the bottom, no weapons, sitting on the sidewalk. Melinda says she's possibly having a CIT situation, no one for contact at 1636.
1: No one for contact at 1636.

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1: Tandy, 83rd Avenue and Municipal, just north. With Arizona, Bravo, Tom, Charlie, 856
0: 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Charlie, 8561.
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0: Swing of Fest, 45 degree east, Desert Trumpet Road, 434 feet.
1: Nine two four George.
0: Copy. It's gonna be a 961 at I-17 in Cactus Road, just west. It's a red four-door sedan versus a motorcycle. The motorcycle rider is up and walking. Unknown if there's any injuries. Looks like fire was at 17 as well. They were wanted. Known for contact at
2: 1639.
0: 322 Nora.
2: 815 Nora, go ahead. Hey, it's 72nd and McDowell with Minnesota, Georgia, Tom. 833.
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4: Hey, with endless lying speech now, subjects walking in the store. Need assistant manager Bella for contact 1640. Orders there, you need to follow. You need to follow 222 North for this 390 David, 240 Spell Road. 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
0: 322 Frank.
4: Copy. Twelve George, have the message for the 901 Henry, 3668 East Mafeo Road, the house pounds at 901 Henry at 1523. 43-year-old male, last seen at 7:30 a.m. 1640 hours, there you info.
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0: 10-4, 647, 515 West McDowell, 10 from foot to mail, 30 is 5 foot, skinny blue jersey, gray pants, running in circles on property, yelling to himself, hitting himself with his hands. He's now running around again. Alicia's waiting for contact at 1541.
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4: 10-4.
0: Hi, I'm so sorry. Actually, 833 Ocean and 833 and 822, they called back in saying they don't need police.
4: Go bring in right with you. Thank you. I'll be sending.
2: Thanks, 221 Charlie, send the 961.
4: 221 Charlie, I copy. It's 961 7th Avenue Bell. Just north, Clint's blue, green, Honda, HRV, versus Black Dodge Ram. Clint's neck card is with the Corning Medical. Pulled into the side street behind PetSmart. Other driver's still 23. You have involved party Gabrielle as a contact 1642.
0: I'm having an India school.
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0: Could you clear over there? 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
0: 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And I got 711 George will follow at 1644.
2: I have your message for the 647 Hazelwood and Buck Canyon Southeast Corner, 10 set up possibly occupied by black female for 220 pounds and unclothing one subject moved out of the area. 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
3: 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It's Chuck Welfare, 5425 West Country Garden Lane. Time ago, complainant received info about Madison Thompson. Is that between the stepmom and her friend Gabriella? Hold her on probation. Sarah is waiting for 21 contact at 1647. Also, just for info, Madison does have a 52, and Gabriella is a narcissist and is missing.

0: 1992. It originally came in as a check welfare, but then we got the paperwork for the 918 Tom. I was just born Omar, born in 69, white male, 5'10", 160 pounds, bald. And we're taking him to PBI at 1648. Very nice call.
1: 214 Frank, all attached as soon as I do this one, my call.
0: I copy, thank you so much.

0: Alicia Green from the area at I-17 and Dunlop Avenue in the underpass. 901 Ocean broadcast complainants in the bike tunnel, and there's a subject overdosing fire 17. Information only at 1649. Six are clear.
1: George for traffic.
2: I was caller's daughter earlier today, knocking on the door, speaking to 415 George, the house. Four of them are in a gray Chevy Cruze. 83 Adam, 055, restaurant put. Subjects left northbound. Melba wants contact, 1650, 424 George, attached. Thank you.
1: Outside with mattresses. They're smoking 237 David. No one for contact at 1650. Is there a unit to follow?
3: Just Austin

0: 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It's going to be a 21 detail. 1650.
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2: 4202 North 20th Ave, just east. Alex, one male, green shirt, black shirts.
1: I'll sit down for 7th Avenue Indian School, local stand. All reverse, please rise to van. There's not ready for contact, 1651. Sorry, 1300.
0: Two male subjects at 1651.
1: In West Huntington Drive, Unit 2. Caller's 47-year-old son is in a verbal with a neighbor. Kind of though the neighbor was throwing rocks and damaging the fence. So I'm going to be Connor, 12-29-81, Hispanic male, medium height, skinny, gray shirt, black pants. Neighbor's Michelle. She's a 47-year-old white female. She's tall. She's skinny. She's wearing a floral tank top and shorts. Mary Lou wants contact, 1652. 411 George, 413 George is tab. 426 Tom, we're trying to clear. Trying to clear. 426 Tom, subject stop, 13 places, southern. Copy.
0: 60 to 170 pounds, black hair, brown eyes, thin mustache, unknown clothing, at 1652 and 234 Henry, thank you for attaching.
3: Hey, 42 Tom, for 50 West Washington Street.
1: Yeah. 47, 6544 West Thomas.
3: Can we Charlie push this through India, please?
0: I copy.
1: Center 647, 6544 West Thomas. A white male, 30-35, 6'1", thin, short, buzz cut, blonde hair, black paint top, saggy cargo shorts, looks like something's in his pocket. Came into the store and told the feds to call PD. Well, I asked why, I said, don't worry about it. And then he started hitting the windows. It's going to be a 1653.
3: Sure, one detained.
1: 422 Tom, copy, one detained, 1653. Hold me a check offer, 6544 West Thomas.

0: Green, it's all 622 George to this audible, Andrew 28 with Lundra.
1: 624 George.
0: 624 George, copy, thank you.
2: Can you send me a message, please?
0: Copy. India, and your info?
1: 44 info.
0: Copy.
3: Can we copy? Did you see what store he's in, son?
4: This one's coming up at the AJ's. The one that you're on is coming on the pizza, please.

0: process to 647. It seems to be a number 3, and then put a sauce on the other one.
1: Okay. Hey, what's going to do, Frank? Can you send me a message, please?
2: I copy your message. The next is going to be an audible 3616 West St. Charles coming from front center, front door, and interior living room motion at 1655.

0: 211 Hemi. Is the air unit available?
1: 211 Hemi, let me ask.
2: All right, so what do you have?
1: 21 George, we have a dementia person that left a group home. We're not sure if it happened at 12:30 or about an hour ago. Stand by, let me give you a description of them.
3: I was 26 foot, thin, dark brown, short hair, black shirt, black shorts, no weapons, walking southbound, coming from the 7-Eleven. He yelled at her to stop smiling before throwing something at her vehicle. Leaving a small dent, unsure what was thrown, possibly a water bottle or something. So, no one for no contact, but wanted police to make contact with him. I'm afraid he's going to hurt someone. Known for contact at 1657. And can I give you his call?
4: Actually, it's India.
3: Did you send me a copy?
2: The numbers?
3: I'm sorry. 27,215. North 23rd Lane.
2: Okay, we'll point that way, and we're pretty confident he left on foot.
3: 21 George?
1: 21 George. Yeah, he left on foot. Supposedly he likes to go for walks, but he's brand new to this this care house, and apparently he has bright yellow socks on as well.
2: And then we have no no way to track anything, no calling or anything off.
1: Negative.
3: Good for. Please. Good for. 932 frame copy.
1: 40 North 32nd Street. 25B. Reference the previous call. 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She's a Hispanic female, 30s to 40s, 5'7", average build, pink shirt, black pants, no weapons, has a pink backpack. 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
5: Just say what? He went like behind the shopping center here.
3: Did you find the shopping center?

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1: I'm in George Ford,
2: Buffalo
1: area.
2: Y3, clear.
3: Yeah, for 601, I was advised that he likes to go into the washes to check for rocks, so we can kind of check the washes around the area that he left.
2: Okay, copy, and it could be anywhere from an hour to 4 hours ago he left.
1: 21 George. Yeah, it's before, they saw him on camera out front, probably from 12:30, but the caretaker saying he didn't leave till like 3:30 or 4, so.
2: Okay, I'm just about a minute off.